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4: Hi, Rod McLeod with the fresh news update. A man's been sentenced to 2 years behind bars after creating and distributing deep fake images of Brisbane schoolgirls. The 56-year-old was arrested on the Gold Coast in 2023, accused of altering photos of women and kids he found on public websites, including students and staff of a Brisbane private school. He was found guilty of 17 offences. 4 days of above-average temperatures for the Gold Coast from today. Temperatures will be 5 to 8 degrees above average for this time of year. Dean Naramore from the Weather Bureau explaining what's behind it.
5: Thanks to some really strong cold fronts moving through southern parts of the country. Now ahead of those fronts we get west to northwesterly winds dragging that heat from northern and central Australia down towards eastern and southeastern Australia, particularly through New South Wales and much of Queensland.
4: Queensland's bid to get the United States to invest in our critical minerals is heating up. The Premier meeting with bosses in Washington, D.C. today as part of his trade mission there.
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6: Good morning, it's Matthew Layton with you. Relatives of Australians missing in Nepal are providing DNA samples as the federal government steps up its disaster response. 38 Aussies remain missing after catastrophic flooding and landslides. Australian drone specialists are being sent to help search crews, while aid has been increased to $11 million. Police are probing another possible mistaken identity shooting after a man in his 40s was killed in Western Sydney, despite no known organised crime links. Cigarette taxes could be slashed by 80% under a new federal coalition plan targeting illegal tobacco. Vapes and nicotine pouches would also be legalised, with another $200 million promised for law enforcement. And a new survey suggests student misbehaviour is chewing up almost one-third of classroom time. Across Australia, more than 370 teachers reported losing about 9 minutes in every 30-minute lesson, equal to roughly 12 weeks of learning a year.
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6: A special milestone coming up for Jai Arrow tomorrow. He's been given the green light by the NRL to play his 100th game for the Rabbitohs against the Roosters. Latrell Mitchell says he's proud.
7: To see him, you know, deteriorate over the last, you know, 2 years has been very, very sad. But also, you know, the way he's been able to attack it and I guess motivate other people that are probably struggling in their own battles has been very, very, admirable, you know. I love the bloke, so I'm glad he's getting what he deserves.
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4: Fine and sunny today with a top of 29 degrees. The outlook for tomorrow, sunny and a high of 27. Sunny for the weekend. 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
9: 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Good day yesterday for Luke. He picked up an instant $1,000. 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
10: Mate, thank you so much. Appreciate it.
9: It was too easy to give Luke an instant $1,000. 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Whitney Houston. Want to dance with somebody? 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

0: 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Going to be here on the Gold Coast in November. 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Let's talk to Kylie in Pimpama. All right, the big karaoke song, Proclaimers 500 Miles. 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
0: Came close this morning for $10,000 to go off. It's back on the line tomorrow morning at 7 and 8. Triple M Gold's $10,000 minute. Spider had to watch something on Netflix last night.
3: All eyes turned to Netflix. 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
4: 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Now, yesterday I was supposed to review Ray Gun. Okay, it's just been dropped on Netflix, ranked in the top 10. People are saying you've got to watch it, they say. 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
4: 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Ray Gun Untold, as I said, top 10. 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
0: Gold Coast's average unleaded price today is around $2.04 a litre, while some servos are selling it as low as $1.92. The average for diesel sits around $2.49. 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

0: collab. Robbie Williams, Kylie, 92.5, Triple M Goals. We are the Gold Coast Original. Currumbin getting a significant new sculpture today. Rod's got details coming up in Triple M Gold News. And then more good times and greatest hits while you're working. I'm just waiting on Angus to tune up. It's Angus Young from AC/DC. I think we're good to go. 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
12: Hi, Rod McLeod with a fresh news update. Patients waiting for aged care or disability services are taking up vital beds across the Gold Coast. State government says 128 patients in local hospitals are among nearly 1,500 occupying hospital beds across the state with nowhere to go. An exciting day for Currumbin locals with the unveiling of the Sister Sun Spirit sculpture. The original sunbathing beauty was stolen last year, but local councillor Gail O'Neill has told Seven locals will be thrilled her sister is back.
13: It is such an exciting day, not only for the locals, but for anybody who's walked along the Currumbin foreshore, especially during the Swell Sculpture Festival and seen the Sun Spirit statue. They will be ecstatic about today.
12: 4 days of above-average temperatures for the Gold Coast from today. Dean Naramore from the Weather Bureau says it's well above average.
14: Temperatures of around 5 to 8 degrees above average for this time of year, which translates to temperatures in the low to mid-30s for many of us southeast Queensland.
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16: Good morning, I'm Matthew Layton. Australia is ramping up its response to the Nepal flood disaster, sending specialist drone operators to help search teams. 38 Aussies remain missing, while the overall death toll has passed 1,200. Prime Minister Anthony Albanese says the federal government's also lifted its humanitarian aid package to $11 million.
17: This matches the donations that have been made from the Australian public, who once again are showing their generosity to people in need. This brings our humanitarian package to some $11 million.
16: The coalition wants to slash the tobacco excise by 80%, cutting about $30 from a legal pack to undercut the black market. A man is fighting for life with severe burns after a suspicious tobacco shop fire, with police investigating the overnight blaze in Melbourne's west. And a second possible mistaken identity shooting is being investigated after a man in his 40s was killed in Western Sydney a day after another fatal attack.
18: Every load of laundry is a fresh start. 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
16: Hudson Young's planned trip to PNG later this month now looks unlikely. The Chiefs' offer for the Raiders star reportedly isn't enough to satisfy the NRL.
20: Offer $1.1 million a season. PNG at about $900,000 a season. And they've been given the indication by the NRL that that contract won't be registered for Hudson Young because it's not in his market value.
16: League reporter Brent Reid there. And a finals wildcard weekend could be coming to the NRL, with Peter Volandis reportedly sounding out broadcasters after the AFL's first-year success.
11: Head to Carrara Markets this Father's Day weekend. Big breakfast, big bargains and big fun. 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
12: Fine and sunny today with a top of 29 degrees. The outlook for tomorrow, sunny and a high of 27. Sunny for the weekend. 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
12: 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By the way, get the Triple M Gold Bingo card, the Triple M Gold $20,000 Bingo card, at our Triple M Gold socials, and there you'll see all the songs. And the next song that has an instant $1,000 is Whitney. Want to dance with somebody? This song could play at any stage and any time between 7 a.m. and 2 p.m. for your chance at that instant $1,000. And the good news is that the 10th song is going to be worth a massive $10,000. 92.5 Triple M Gold's $20,000 Greatest Hits Bingo. Thanks to Victor.

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0: 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Hey, quick three-person survey. We asked three Gold Coasters their favourite Aussie band of all time.
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0: We play those big songs you grew up listening to, like that, Survivor's Eye of the Tiger. This is Triple M Gold. There was a band back in the day that did a huge concert on the steps of the Sydney Opera House. Their lead singer talking about that event and the legacy that it's left.
1: It was not deliberated on at the time. We weren't planning to make a 10-year comeback. And having spent a little bit of time in Fleetwood Mac, it kind of made me realise that these combinations of people just reminded me of my own legacy that is still meaningful and is worthy.
0: You pick up on the New Zealand accent a little. We'll get to one of his biggest songs coming up next. Triple M Gold.
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0: 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Hello, Baker, lining up more of our greatest hits. It's going to be Billy. It's going to be Jimmy. And in excess. And it's going to be Ricky. Well, he wasn't really known as a Ricky, was he? Rick Astley out of the 80s. Our good times and greatest hits next. 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
13: Good afternoon, Rod McLeod with the fresh news update. A 24-year-old Coomera man is facing five charges following the alleged theft of a truck from Paradise Point yesterday. Police allege the stolen Isuzu was later involved in a hit-and-run on Hope Island Road before being abandoned in Southport, where officers arrested the man after a foot chase. New data has revealed almost 1,500 people are stranded in Queensland hospitals despite being medically fit for discharge. The state government says a shortage of federally funded aged care beds is leaving patients with nowhere to go. 128 of those patients are currently awaiting discharge on the Gold Coast. The Premier is looking to get AI companies to invest in Queensland in a move he says will lower power prices. David Crisafulli has met with AI leaders in the US in a bid to capitalise on a data centre boom, and Energex is reminding renovators and contractors to take care when taking on backyard projects. Queensland's power network was struck by excavators 85 times last year.
14: Did you
13: year.
14: 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Over 300 Australians are diagnosed with the condition every day. Search Diabetes Australia to find out more.
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13: Fine and sunny today, getting down to 17 tonight. Tomorrow, a sunny day with a high of 27. Mostly sunny for Saturday and Sunday sunny. 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
16: Well, it's pretty nice down the beach, but really windy. That northwesterly's really kicked in. Southern end of the coast is pretty well blowing out. But if you're going to go for surf, you'll have it all to yourself. Up on the open stretch, you've got 2 feet of waves, but they're pretty ordinary and kind of getting really full as we head towards high tide around about midday. Nice little pool down at Greenmount for the kiddies to swim in. Water temperature 20 degrees. And we've got northerlies for the next couple of days right through till Sunday and small waves. So hunt around, find the back beaches, and good luck finding a place to go surfing. 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I'll check it again for you first thing tomorrow morning.
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19: What a simply cracking afternoon out there, Gold Coast. And the only way it could get better is if we gave away another $1,000 like we did yesterday to Luke from Benora Point.
20: Mate, I think I heard a bit of an Eagle Rock going on.
19: You did, Lukey, $5,000.
20: Let's go. Mate, legend.
19: What are you going to do with $1,000?
20: Mate, I've got a 40th coming up in a month, so I'm going to probably pay off a bit of that.
19: Happy birthday, bud. Of course, another $1,000 on the line with song number six. We're up to song six, which means we're only four songs away from the $10,000 going up. This one is worth another $1,000 for you. Whitney Houston, Wanna Dance With Somebody. When you hear it, get calling straight away on 1-300-925-666 for your shot at winning $10,000 and, of course, the instant $1,000. It's all thanks to Victory Auto World, Coolangatta, Tweed, celebrating 20 years of great people, great cars, Ford, MG, LDV and Isuzu Ute. As we continue with the good times, the greatest hits, Lewis Capaldi on the way, Prince up next, and this Barnsley in excess.

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0: 28 degrees right now at Tally Creek. Shout out to anyone that was stuck on the M1 going southbound. Looks like those lanes have cleared up around Pimpamakuma. It was a little bit slow earlier. Jasmine from Wurongeri, you want to hear some music?
1: I sort of like the dance music. Anything sort of dancey is my type of vibe.
0: Well, good news to you here at 92.5 Triple M Gold. We've got the perfect dance song from the 80s right now to give you a bit of a warm-up for your awesome 80s Friday tomorrow at Triple M Gold. Rick Astley playing now and Bob Seger coming up in a couple of minutes' time.

0: Afternoon, Gold Coast. Ali Baker with you for 92.5 Triple M Gold. Don't forget our $20,000 Greatest Hits Bingo is live right now. You're listening for Whitney Houston, I Want to Dance with Somebody. When you hear it play in its fullness, 1-300-925-666 is the number to instantly score $1,000. And at that point, you'll only be three songs off the $10,000 song. All with thanks to Victory Auto World, Coolangatta Tweed, celebrating 20 years of great people, great cars, Ford, MG, LDV, and Isuzu Utes. Stick around, Pat Benatar next. No one can tell us when. And believe it or not, Shaggy. Girl, you're my angel, you're my darling. The Gold Coast original, Triple M Gold. Closer than my peeps,
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0: 28 to 29 degrees in Pimpama right now, which is ironically where I was a couple of hours ago in my kids' classroom. I stand in solidarity with all the other dads out there ahead of Father's Day this weekend. No doubt you're doing the school visits, getting your handcrafted coffee mug and your chocolates. It's good. Enjoy it. If you haven't got Father's Day sorted this weekend, my kids, if you're listening, which they shouldn't be, they're in school. I like international holidays. And fancy guitars, even if I don't know how to play them. Yeah, my kids can't afford that stuff. Philip Oakey on the way, Together in Electric Dreams. One word, one letter. The Baby Animals. It's all coming up at 92.5. 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
11: Hello, I'm Matthew Layton. Australians have donated $4 million to help communities hit by the devastating Nepal-Tibet floods. Foreign Minister Penny Wong says the response has been extraordinary, with disaster victim identification specialists also ready to deploy as families wait for news of missing loved ones.
12: I know how difficult this is, and I accept that families want more information than can be provided.
11: Authorities are moving to calm community fears after two fatal shootings in as many days, with New South Wales police probing whether both men were wrongly targeted. Molly Ticehurst's father has told her murderer Daniel Billings part of him died with her during an emotional sentencing hearing in regional New South Wales. The five suspended Swans players could still have a role before the season ends, with coach Dean Cox saying the club is weighing that up as four players face a police investigation over sexual assault allegations. And H5 bird flu has been confirmed in more wildlife, with South Australia recording infections in a fur seal, dolphin and several birds.
13: Clean clothes, a warm shower, a conversation. 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
11: Roosters coach Trent Robinson is still hopeful injured halfback Sam Walker can make it back from ankle surgery if they make it all the way to the NRL Grand Final.
14: Timing of it's not ideal, but you get to what do I need to do to get back as quickly as possible. That's the focus.
11: The Chooks face the Bunnies in a top eight shaping battle tomorrow night. And mixed fortunes for the Aussies at the US Open, with Kim Birrell, Daria Kasatkina and Taylor Preston out, but Alex de Minaur advancing.
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15: Fine and sunny today, getting down to 17 tonight. Tomorrow, a sunny day with a high of 27. Mostly sunny for Saturday and Sunday sunny. 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
22: 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Fleetwood Mac on the way. Philip Oakey playing right now. It's Triple M Gold. I hope.

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0: weekday mornings here at 92.5 Triple M Gold. We are the home of Liesl Jones, Liam and Spider's $10,000 minute. Jamie from Balamble had a crack at the 10K question this morning.
1: Which 2015 sci-fi adventure film includes the line, "In your face, Neil Armstrong"?
2: Now what are you?
3: Oh, what would you have said?
2: Mad Max.
1: Mad Max.
0: No, Mad Max was a bit earlier.
2: Oh, wasn't the remake?
3: It was The Martian.
2: The Martian. Never heard of it.
0: Imagine never hearing of The Martian. It was a hard question, though. For $10,000, you could have a crack tomorrow morning. Liesl Jones, Liam and Spider, they play every morning, 8 a.m. You two on the way. Madonna, coming up next. 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
4: Hi, Rob McLeod with a fresh news update. Patients waiting for aged care or disability services are taking up vital beds across the Gold Coast. State government says 128 patients in local hospitals are among nearly 1,500 occupying hospital beds across the state with nowhere to go. 4 days of above average temperatures for the Gold Coast from today. Dean Naramore from the Weather Bureau says it's well above average.
5: Temperatures of around 5 to 8 degrees above average for this time of year, which translates to temperatures in the low to mid 30s for many of us southeast Queensland.
4: An exciting day for Currumbin locals with the unveiling of the Sister Sun Spirit sculpture. The original sunbathing beauty was stolen last year, but local councillor Gail O'Neill has told Seven locals will be thrilled her sister is back.
6: It is such an exciting day, and for anybody who's walked along the Currumbin foreshore, especially during the Swell Sculpture Festival and seen the Sun Spirit statue, they will be ecstatic about today.
3: Triple M National News.
7: Hey there, I'm Brett Thomas. The Aussie public has raised $4 million to support communities devastated by flooding across Nepal and Tibet. Foreign Minister Penny Wong says the donations are helping fund vital aid.
8: Australians have been extraordinary. You have donated $4 million to the Emergency Action Alliance appeal, and we thank you for it.
7: 38 Aussies remain unaccounted for. Relatives are providing DNA samples. New South Wales police deny they're losing control of Sydney streets. It comes following a spate of gangland-linked attacks with two fatal shootings, possible wrong targets. Police Commissioner Mel Lanyon says they're throwing everything at organised crime.
9: Organised crime at its heart is about profit. When groups are competing for profit, we see conflict. We have seen this pattern before.
7: And the Coalition has unveiled a plan to slash tobacco excise by 80%, dropping the cost of a packet of cigarettes down to just $8. $200 million would then be spent to combat black market sales.
10: Research shows that regularly eating ultra-processed foods can increase your risk of developing type 2 diabetes by 53%. Search Diabetes Australia for more about the nation's fastest-growing chronic condition.
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7: Rabbitohs coach Wayne Bennett says his whole team wanted to play against the Roosters tomorrow for Jai Arrow. He'll reach game 100 for the Bunnies, with Cody Walker to come off the interchange after kickoff.
11: They respect him so much, and they just thought if they didn't, we didn't put him on the field, we'd be showing a bit of a lack of respect for him, and that's not the case.
7: While the Chooks have decided to rest 9 of their biggest stars as they sit safely in the NRL's top 4, and in tennis, Alex Diminor, the Demon, is safely into the US Open second round in straight sets.
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4: Fine and sunny today, getting down to 17 tonight. Tomorrow, a sunny day with a high of 27. Mostly sunny for Saturday and Sunday sunny. 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
14: What?
15: Ford Rangers.
14: Yeah.
15: But I love that.
14: Thanks. You put all those in your Ford Ranger, Jack.
15: That is correct.
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13: 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It's all thanks to Australia's favourite ute, the Ford Ranger.
14: And coming, sorry, I just choked at my moment. Hey. I literally went, hey. To say, hey, coming up next, we have Undercover Lover.
15: I'm feeling pretty clean.
13: Yeah.
14: Yeah, you've shaved your head, mate.
15: Gee whiz.
14: That actually looks pretty good.
15: Okay.
14: But I think it's kind of a bit of a backhanded compliment when people say, actually.
15: Yeah, that's true.
14: And I've said that about 8 times.
15: You have.
14: I'm so sorry.
15: That's fine.
14: It looks good.
15: Thank you.
14: Kind of.
13: Lord

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1: Undercover lover. Oh, undercover lover. Ooh, undercover lover.
2: Gets me every time.
0: It does. We love this game.
2: Did I do it last week?
0: You did.
2: Yes.
0: You did.
2: And I got away with it.
0: And to great success.
2: Thank you.
0: Explain to the listeners, Lulu, what we do here.
2: So, undercover lover.
0: Sorry, I put you on the spot.
2: No, I was just reading the sheet and then I was like, I've got to explain this. It's not on the sheet.
0: Sorry.
2: So undercover lover is pretty much where we call someone's partner and get them to pretend to be a reference for a job or something.
0: Yeah.
2: So last week was, what was I doing? What was it? No one can remember.
0: I can't remember, but you crushed it. I remember it being, you sold it.
2: Mines. In WA.
0: Yeah,
2: the
0: that's right.
2: I called the girlfriend and she lied for the boyfriend.
0: That's
2: it was
0: right.
2: Really good.
0: That's right. So it's basically when we call your partner and we're saying they've put you down as a reference, we're seeing whether their lover will say, no, he's an idiot, I'm his wife.
2: Yeah.
0: Or they'll go, yeah, I'm yeah, absolutely. I used to work with him back in the mines in WA.
3: Yeah.
0: It's a bit of a loyalty test.
2: Yeah, it's really fun. I've been loving it so far.
0: Yeah, I love it. Now we've got Shania on the line. Shania, how are you?
4: Hello, I'm good. How are you?
0: Very well,
2: good.
0: Thank you.
2: So we're going to put your partner, Daniel, to the test.
4: Uh-huh.
0: Okay. So talk to us a bit. Talk to us a bit about Daniel and what are we doing here today?
4: So we're doing the partner prank thing.
0: Yep.
3: Yes.
4: He's a cement renderer, so he listens to Triple M every day on his radio while he's working.
2: Gotcha.
0: So he's going to know.
4: And in his car while he's driving.
0: He's going to know our voices.
2: Mm. That's where
4: why the lady said somebody else was going to do it.
2: Yeah. So we're thinking.
4: He literally would, I reckon.
0: Yeah.
2: So our producer Cody reckons that we might get DigiLocker.
0: We might get Digi to
2: digital
0: do it.
2: Producer.
4: Yeah,
2: no one knows his voice.
0: Now Shania, Daniel's played Universally before.
4: He has, and he beat her.
2: I don't like Daniel already.
0: So this is if he isn't a good undercover lover, this is retribution for you.
2: Yeah. So we're going to say that you have been applying for jobs as a high-end cleaner.
0: Yep.
2: And we're going to say
4: I actually did apply for a cleaning job a couple of weeks ago. That's why I chose this.
0: Great. Perfect. Mate, great.
2: And we're going to say that you used to clean his place and see what he says.
0: And is he? And he's aware that you've applied for a job?
4: Yeah, he knows that I applied to the cleaning job.
0: This is almost a slam dunk for Digi.
2: Mm.
0: I think we're pretty safe.
4: The only problem would be, I know you've only done it twice?
0: Yes.
4: Yes, I'm bloody hoping he didn't listen to
0: That's what I was thinking. That's what I was thinking.
2: I reckon it'd be.
4: Because he's pretty switched on.
0: But this is the thing, Shania. I had that thought as well. But then the fact that you've been actively looking for jobs, he can't risk it. Like being the radio show.
2: Imagine going,
0: do you know what I mean?
2: No, you guys.
0: And then Digi, if he does do that, you go, mate, I don't know what you're talking about. I'm here for a reference. You get staunch. Well, thank you. I think this is all the info that we need.
2: Yep.
0: We're going to get Digi to do it. Let's see if you've got an undercover lover, Shania.
2: Oh, I'm excited.
4: Oh, he's going to get beat up if he doesn't stick up for
3: him. Okay, Lou and Jarch, Triple M will call your partner, Daniel, right after this.
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10: Good afternoon. Slowing on the M1 now from around Dreamworld to the Smith Street exit. You've got congestion outbound from Olsen Avenue on Smith Street motorway. There is a breakdown on the M1 in Tugan southbound after exit 95, Stewart Road. Avoid some potholes. Hooker Boulevard, Broadbeach Waters eastbound, about 200 metres east of Sunshine Boulevard as you head for the highway. 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

0: application as well that she cleaned your house, obviously, like I said, but it was a quite a large property, 6 bedrooms, 3 bathrooms. Do you know roughly how long it generally took her to clean the property?
1: I couldn't remember. I was at work and she was coming around while I was at work.
0: Yeah, no, fair enough, fair enough. Is there, obviously there was no, like, you know, it might be an obvious question, but some of our clients can be quite picky. There was obviously no, like, stains, like, attention to detail was high. Like, how would you rate Shania overall?
1: Yeah, I'm pretty sure everything was sweet. Like, I'd come home and the house was spotless all the time. It was great. I didn't have time to do it. I got a bunch of kids and working, run the business as well. So, but I don't have time for cleaning. I'd rather just pay someone else to do it.
0: Yeah, no, fair enough. Mate, I get it. Fair enough. And this is exactly what we want in the role, obviously. And so, mate, I've just got one more quick question to fire at you. Obviously, you know, with our clients, you know, they've got personal property, sometimes valuable items left in the house. How trustworthy would you say Shania is? Like, if there was expensive items around, you're happy to leave them out, never have any issues with theft or anything like that?
1: Yeah, very. Like, she wasn't fast at all. She just puts out a good vibe.
0: Oh, good. Okay, well, that's exactly what we're looking for at the cleaning service company. And so, I mean, mate, I suppose I've got one more last question from my colleagues. Do you mind if they just chime in quickly and just ask one more question? Is that all right?
1: Yeah, no worries.
0: Yeah, awesome.
2: Very, very good job.
3: Phenomenal job. Some would say you're a very good liar.
2: It's Jarch and Lou here, mate. Damn, Daniel, you did a good job. Shania, you're on the line. How did he do?
4: I think he's done bloody all right.
3: It was phenomenal. This is a stitch up, Daniel.
4: I'm looking at him out in the yard with my baby sitting on his motorbike on the phone.
5: Lou and Jarch.
3: It was so good.
5: Like, do you remember me?
2: Yeah, you beat Lou and you versus Lou.
4: I already told him.
3: No, I don't remember that, Daniel. That one slipped my mind.
2: Yeah.
5: He's had to rock my logo as your logo on Instagram.
2: Oh, that's how was that? Yeah. Wow.
3: Hey, you were really quick on answering those. Like, you were not shocked at all. It was like, okay, right, we're in go mode reference.
2: I also love, Daniel, it was like cleaning skills and you were like, 9 out of 10. I was like, okay.
6: Not
2: willing to give a 10. Room to improve. I like, mate, you did a bloody good job.
3: That was very funny.
5: Perfect.
3: I'm a cover
5: love.
3: And I
5: was like,
4: it was fun to watch how nervous he was.
5: She put Palmer down as a reference. I was like, this is a bit dodgy.
2: Yeah.
6: You're an undercover lover. Well done, Dan. It's Lou and Jarch on Triple M.
2: Thanks, team.
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11: Good afternoon. There's a car broken down on the M1 southbound just off to the side at the Uelpa Road exit in Pimpamara. It's slowing from Pimpamara as you head down towards the Smith Street exit. You've got delays now outbound on Smith Street motorway from Parklands Drive. A breakdown on the M1 in Tugan too. That's southbound after exit 95, Stewart Road. Avoid some nasty potholes. Hooker Boulevard, Broadbeach Waters eastbound about 200 metres east of Sunshine Boulevard. Fiji Airways 75th anniversary sale is here. 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
7: Good afternoon, Rod McLeod with the fresh news update. New data has revealed almost 1,500 people are stranded in Queensland hospitals despite being medically fit for discharge. State government says a shortage of federally funded aged care beds is leaving patients with nowhere to go. 128 of those patients are currently awaiting discharge on the Gold Coast. A 24-year-old Coomera man is facing five charges following the alleged theft of a truck from Paradise Point yesterday. Police allege the stolen Isuzu was later involved in a hit and run on Hope Island Road before being abandoned in Southport, where officers arrested the man after a foot chase. The Premier is looking to get AI companies to invest in Queensland in a move he says will lower power prices. David Crisafulli has met with AI leaders in the US in a bid to capitalise on a data centre boom, and Energex is reminding renovators and contractors to take care when taking on backyard projects. Queensland's power network was struck by excavators 85 times last year.
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9: Hey there, I'm Brett Thomas. The battle over tobacco taxes is heating up, with the opposition backing an 80% excise cut. It says the move would help wipe out the booming illegal cigarette trade, but Labor MP Tanya Plibersek told News 24 that policy won't work.
10: If we drop the price of legal cigarettes, what's to say that organised crime doesn't drop the price of illegal cigarettes? Are we really going to be in a race to the bottom with criminal organised gangs?
9: The door remains open for the Sydney Swans' five suspended players to have some involvement before the AFL season wraps up. Four were questioned by Melbourne detectives over sexual assault allegations with no charges laid. Coach Dean Cox says discussions are continuing.
11: Get the best balance between what the footy club needs and also the support of those players.
9: Relatives of 38 Australians missing in Nepal are providing DNA samples as the federal government sends drone specialists to help with the search and up their aid to $11 million. And Telstra's been fined almost $300,000 for failing to protect customers from SIM card fraud.
12: Did you know that diabetes is Australia's fastest growing chronic condition? Over 300 Australians are diagnosed with the condition every day. Search Diabetes Australia to find out more.
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9: Tomorrow night will mark game 100 for Jai Arrow. He'll take to the field for the Rabbitohs against the Roosters so he can reach the milestone. Teammate Latrell Mitchell telling us it's been sad to watch Jai's condition deteriorate.
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7: Fine and sunny today, getting down to 17 tonight. Tomorrow, a sunny day with a high of 27. Mostly sunny for Saturday and Sunday sunny. 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
1: That's right.
2: I still stand by the prank at the end of the year.
1: Well, he turned that one up. The intro, he turned it up audibly.
0: No, because I purposely had it lower so it wouldn't hit you in the ears.
1: Okay.
2: He's watching you all.
1: He's looking out for us.
0: I was actually looking out for you.
1: Well, interesting. Carly, how are you?
3: Good, Legends. How are you?
1: Nah, very well. Thank you. Now, Carly, you're a bit of a trivia queen. Talk to us. You reckon you'll absolutely smash Lou here, or?
3: Yeah, I love a bit of trivia. Oh, okay. So I've been on The Chase before.
1: Oh!
3: My team didn't win, but I did. So you're
2: nice,
3: team
2: girl.
3: Again on that one.
2: Carly. Okay. We could be on here.
1: We could
2: about
1: be on
2: the same
1: here.
2: Level of trivia, it sounds.
3: Well, I think so. I think we're pretty on par, Lou.
1: Okay. Well, technically, Lou, you do trivia every day.
2: I know. I'm like, I am the trivia queen.
1: You're the train. But let's see if Carly can knock the train off her throne. Okay, I'm going to read the questions. First to answer gets the point. There is no need to buzz in, Carly. Are you ready?
3: Ready for it.
1: All right. Trivia queen. Bud, you ready?
2: I am.
1: Rattle. Well, in that case, ladies and gentlemen, you versus Lou begins in 3, 2, 1. Now, Dash, Violet, and Jack are the children in which superhero movie?
2: The Incredibles.
3: Incredibles.
1: Good, Lou got it. The Margaret River can be found in which state?
3: WA.
1: Correct. Wow, Carly. Which country is known as the roof of the world?
2: Peru?
1: Starts with a T.
2: Taiwan.
3: Tibet.
1: Correct, Carly. Oh. What is the opposite of nocturnal?
2: Awake. Insomnia. Well,
3: good one, I would have said that. Well, no idea.
1: It's diurnal. A hard-earned thirst needs a big cold beer.
3: VB.
1: That is correct. Which city is the backdrop to the sitcom How I Met Your Mother?
2: New York.
1: Correct, Lou. I love that you're about to start naming cities. Who stars in the original Teen Wolf movie?
2: Robert Pattinson?
1: No, Teen Wolf.
2: James.
1: Last name is an animal.
2: James Wolf.
1: It's Michael J. Fox.
2: Oh.
1: Who directed the film Romeo and Juliet starring Leo DiCaprio and Claire Danes?
2: Quentin Tarantino.
3: Spielberg.
1: No. Ozzy.
3: Jack Cameron.
1: Hey, Ozzy. Mm.
3: No, he's New Zealand.
1: Real Ozzy front name too.
2: Barry Crump.
1: Yeah.
2: Barry Crowe.
1: What's your... It's Baz Luhrmann.
2: Oh, yeah.
1: Barry, Baz, yeah. You give it there. Which AFL club was Eddie McGuire the president of?
3: Carlton.
1: Correct, Carly. What is the name of Apple's virtual assistant? Correct, Carly.
0: Well done. That is a big
2: Carly,
0: win to Carly,
2: quick.
0: I believe.
2: Well done.
1: And Carly, that's why you're on the chase.
2: Yeah, well done.
1: And you've just won $300, mate.
3: Thank you. And do I get the title
1: of Trivia Queen? You do now the title of Trivia Queen. More importantly, Carly is the Trivia Queen.
2: Yeah. For today.
1: Thanks, Carly.
0: Well done, Carly. It's Lou and Jarch on Triple M up next. Lou is in the battle of her life for one of her most prized possessions. Yeah. We'll find out how that is going next.
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9: Good afternoon. Some delays with a crash report at Southport Narang Road, Molondina, heading westbound before Central Park Avenue. There is a car broken down on the M1 southbound off to the side at the Walpa Road exit in Pimpama. It's slowing southbound from Ormo this afternoon down towards the Smith Street exit. There's a breakdown in Tugan 2 southbound after exit 95 Stewart Road. You've got congestion outbound from just after Parklands Drive now on Smith Street Motorway. 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
6: Gold Coast's average unleaded price today is around $2.04 a litre, while some servos are selling it as low as $1.92. 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

0: It's Lou and Josh on Triple M. Give us a call on 133353. We are on the search for Australia's oldest teddy. Mm-hmm.
1: Because I'm on a mission to make my three stuffed koalas, Kevins, the oldest teddies in years to come.
2: Yeah, I understand that. But you got them later in life. You're going to have to live for a long time, bud.
1: Yeah. 110, let's say.
2: Oh, you want to get to there,
1: no,
2: do you?
1: Don't.
2: Come on.
1: I know.
2: But I know you, and just through sheer spite and willpower, just to have the oldest teddy, you will pursue that dream. You'll grit your teeth to 110.
1: Just for the cannons.
2: Oh, you'll grit your teeth to it.
1: Ashley, talk to us. How old's the teddy?
3: He's 21.
2: 21.
1: 21. What kind of teddy?
3: He's a dog.
1: Oh, whoop, whoop. And what's his name?
3: His name's Dog Dog, mate.
1: Dog Dog. I think Dog Dog and Kevin would be good friends.
2: Well, yeah. Ash, did Dog Dog get a 21st?
3: Oh, look, mate, I did just turn 21, but I'm going to be honest. I think I forgot about it, hey.
2: You're a dog, dog.
1: Yeah.
2: Dog Dog got dogged.
1: Okay, I think you need to throw a 21st for Dog Dog.
2: All right, so you've had him literally since birth.
3: Yep.
2: Okay, interesting.
0: Well, a bit longer than Lou.
2: Not as old as Brown Bear, though.
1: True.
2: Okay, thank you, Ash.
1: Stuart,
2: talk to us.
4: Hey, guys.
1: Hello.
2: How are you, mate?
4: My bear's a little bit older than that.
2: How old?
4: It's around about 55 years old.
2: What,
1: is it pretty, like, manky now?
4: I sent a photo through, so I don't know if you got it.
2: Oh, I'd like to see it.
1: We'll have a look at that. What
2: 55.
1: Is it a teddy bear?
4: Yeah.
2: Where do you keep him?
4: Sometimes in the cupboard. Sometimes leave it on the bed.
2: Yeah, okay.
1: I don't think he likes the cupboard.
2: It's an inanimate
1: object. Put him on the bed, please.
2: It is an inanimate. So have you had this bear since you were literally a bub?
4: Yeah, it was given to me as soon as I was born.
1: Oh, see, so cute.
4: It's actually got my christening clothes on it.
2: Does it?
1: I could do that for Kevin.
0: You're gonna have to hate it when you got christened.
2: If you want to beat Stuart, you've got to live to 83
1: okay.
2: or so, 84. Okay, thank
1: nice
2: you, Stuart.
1: Stu.
2: Jacob, talk to us.
5: How's it going?
2: Good, mate. How are you going? How old's your teddy?
5: 89 years old.
2: Oh, 89? Hell.
1: You don't sound 89.
5: No, it was my granddad's, and then he passed it down to my old man, and then my old man gave it to me when I was born.
2: Well, that's actually lovely. That is truly lovely. What's its name?
5: Oh, it doesn't really have a name, to be honest.
2: Just bear. Kind of.
1: Let's call it Kevin.
2: No.
5: Yeah, that's a good name.
1: Yeah, there we go.
2: Jacob, don't listen.
1: Kevin passed down. It's Kevin the third, because it's like three generations.
0: But he's still the same Kevin.
2: It's still the same.
5: Yeah, but I'm going to give it on to my kids eventually.
2: Yeah, well, that is sweet.
1: See,
2: I like
1: I'll
2: that.
1: Do that.
2: Well, okay, 89 years old, which means you need to live to 117.
1: Done.
0: But imagine
1: watch this space.
0: But now imagine Austin.
2: She started gritting her teeth.
0: Imagine Austin said, "You know, Kevin was passed down to me from
2: Lou, who I love." And
1: fine, he can have one, Kevin.
2: Oh, thanks. Great, you got two left. You'll be fine. Thank you, guys. Appreciate it.
0: Lou and Josh on Triple M.
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11: Good afternoon. Traffic has eased now. Southport Narang Road, westbound through Mullandina. We've got a breakdown on the M1 Toucan, southbound after exit 95 Stewart Road. The one through Pimpamar, southbound has been cleared. It's quite heavy southbound the Sabi from Yatla right down through Gaven. Coomera Connector, that's congested southbound at Helensvale Road. Got potholes to avoid. Hooker Boulevard, Broadbeach, Waters eastbound. 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
7: So much fun on the M1 this afternoon. If you're out of Brisbane getting home to the coast, it's heavy from Yatala right down through Mullandina. Northbound delays from Mudgerah Bar up through Highland Park and Narang. At least 10 minutes in delays outbound on Smith Street Motorway through Parkwood. Plenty busy in Southport too. High Street getting through Narang Street and Queen Street, and slow on North Street onto Marine Parade. Traffic's back to Scarborough Street. Census night was Tuesday, the 11th of August. There's still time to complete in the census. 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
4: Hey there, I'm Brett Thomas. The opposition has floated a proposal to slash the tobacco excise by 80% and make vapes legal. Coalition leader Angus Taylor says millions would then be poured into combating illicit tobacco and the black market.
5: But it also includes $200 million of joint state and federal law enforcement across all agencies, Border Force, AUSTRAC, ACIC, AFP.
4: Families of the 38 Australians still missing in the Nepal floods are being encouraged to send DNA samples as police continue the grim task of identifying victims. While the federal government is upping its financial aid to $11 million and sending specialist drone operators. Telstra's copped a fine, but it's not for the nationwide outages recently. The telco's been hit with a $300,000 penalty for failing to prevent SIM card fraud. And the Sydney Swans say the 5 players banned for breaching behaviour standards will not be considered for selection in the AFL finals, regardless of the results of the ongoing police investigation into sexual assault allegations.
6: Every load of laundry is a fresh start. 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
4: One of Billy Slater's former Maroons teammates is his replacement as coach. Darius Boyd takes charge of Queensland after Slater made the shock decision to step down. The Origin Kangaroos and NRL Premiership winner feels he's ready to lead his state.
7: Yeah, a lot of pride, emotion, a lot of things that kind of run through, and it's definitely a privilege, and it's one that I'm looking forward to, you know, being focused on the task at hand as well.
4: Boyd signed a 2-year deal. The final round begins tonight. The Bulldogs and Broncos playing for pride, with both teams out of top 8 contention.
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8: Fine and sunny today, getting down to 17 tonight. Tomorrow, a sunny day with a high of 27. Mostly sunny for Saturday and Sunday sunny. 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
3: Queensland, it's knockoff time. From the Bruce to the M1 and everywhere in between. We've got two blokes ready to join you. Ben Dobbin, Elliot Lovejoy. 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
11: A show live out of Queensland for every single Queenslander on Thursday afternoon, the 3rd of September. Up, down, here, there, everywhere. Ben Dobbin, you've quite literally been all over Brisbane the last 2 hours. There's plenty happening.
12: Just when you thought it was going to be a quiet... Hello, yeah. Queensland. How are you? Afternoon. Just look, we were worried about the heat wave and the weather and there's everything. And then lo and behold, at 5 to 3, a press conference got announced at 3 o'clock. They've announced a new Queensland Maroons coach. Can you believe it? It is... It's funny how rugby league happens. We're all focusing on whether or not the Broncos could get the victory, the last win, and it's all been overshadowed. Darius Boyd, the new coach of the Queensland Maroons. Good choice.
11: It's a big announcement out there. Did you know, did you have a feeling this was coming?
12: No. I mean, the QRL did a very good job in keeping it in-house.
11: Yeah.
12: They did a very, very good job in making sure that no one really knew what was going on.
11: Well, now we know a little bit more. And up next, in the next 3 minutes, you are going to hear from Darius Boyd. He has spoken after being appointed as the 14th Queensland State of Origin coach in history. It's right after this on Triple M.

0: Live across Queensland on Triple M, the Rush Hour with Dobbo and Elliot for Penrite Oil. What's green, gold and 100 years strong? Penrite Oil, now proudly wearing the Aussie-made logo, 100 years, they are still driven. News that it's nice when these things are kept secret, and this one broke out of nowhere at 2 p.m. this afternoon. Queensland Maroons have a new head coach. It is Darius Boyd.
1: Yeah, they certainly do. Well done. I just want to say, it's a good choice.
0: Do you know him well?
1: I know him very well. Knowing him very, very well. Commentated his games, been part of the press when he was a player, post-match and post. It's a good choice. He's done the time. He's done a lot of work.
0: He's doing 19s, is that right?
1: 19s, but he's been a backs coach at the Broncos.
0: Yeah.
1: And, mate, he's played in excess of 300-plus games. He's played almost 30 Origin games. Like, if you want experience, that's it. Now, is he the great orator that Billy Slater was?
0: Wordsmith, yeah.
1: Probably not. But it's about what happens when you cross the white line. And Darius is passionate about Queensland. He's passionate about this state. And Darius Boyd is now the head coach of the Queensland Maroons. And I caught up with him just before 4 o'clock at his press conference.
2: I'm really grateful for the opportunity. I understand the responsibility. My job now is to build on the great legacy from so many wonderful Queenslanders, both players and coaches, that's been provided before us. The last 12, 18 months has definitely been a journey for me, and I think about my journey from a young person on and off the field. Rugby league's been a big part of my life. It's helped me grow into the person I am today, and I don't take that responsibility lightly, but I also know it's a great opportunity for me to instill belief, confidence and desire into the next generation. And I'm really proud for that opportunity to come forward in the next little period for Queensland.
3: Darius, the systems that were in place for Queensland, they've been put in place by Billy, and you've obviously followed them through with the under-19s. Was that something that, because they were there, made you confident that you'll be able to get the success because of all the hard work that's been done by Bill over the last couple of years?
2: Yeah, I think, as I mentioned before, there's so many great Queenslanders that left the legacy in a great space. And I think about Mel in my time. Obviously, there's Kevy, Greeny, and now our Bill. So it's not broken, so don't fix it. It's about putting my spin on it. I've had those conversations with a lot of those key people in my life that have the best interest for Queensland, to make sure that myself and the squad continue on that legacy and do Queensland and the state proud.
3: The support staff that they've got, do you keep a lot of them? I know it's early days and you probably haven't even looked at that, but the Nate Miles, who's been just instrumental as a footy manager, and those kind of guys, because of their Queensland DNA, do you keep that sign of system?
2: Yeah, there's definitely something down the track in saying that you want those guys that live and breathe for the jersey, and some of the guys you've mentioned, some of the guys I've already mentioned, definitely do that in spades. So, yeah, decisions to be made down the track, but you want guys that live and breathe for the jersey, and a lot of those guys do that.
3: Do you apply for these jobs, or was it the QRL that came to you? Because I know that you're a very humble bloke, and we read in the paper that you actually said, if I asked, I'd want it. Can you give us some insight in how that, obviously there's been some meetings and some discussions before you got to the decision that you said, yep, I want to take it on?
2: I think I keep those in-house. I think that's something that if the QRL and BC want to share, they can share that, but obviously it's a little bit of a process, and I'm really proud and confident they've instilled that belief in me to make sure that I'm the person that can go and get the job done.
3: So you look over the 19s program as well, so we run that whole program and help and appoint that 19s coach now as well?
2: Yeah, there are discussions that need to be had, but I'm really keen on that pathways environment. I think it's great to have that conduit between the pathways and the men's side, and have some of the same terminology and planning and programming going through right down to the 17. So if that's an opportunity, then I'd love to be involved.
3: One of Yerk's teammates and obviously assistant coach Andrew McCulloch's been helping. Has he put his hand up to come straight into the senior squad? Yeah, has he already been on the phone?
2: My phone's been going off. I'm sure there's a few hands up. But it's a privileged position, right? And everyone wants to be a part of it. And that's what it means to be a Queenslander. And that's what's so special about it, that everyone would love to be involved and want to just do the state proud and give back to Queensland. And it's a special state, and I'm very proud and to be involved in this position.
0: Darius Boyd, the 14th coach of Queensland, announced this afternoon. Be interesting, he mentioned his staff. I know more on that presser too. He mentioned Wayne Bennett.
1: He's definitely going to be helping him.
0: Okay.
1: Definitely assisting him.
0: Well, certainly a pretty handy human being to have as part of your staff. Big news today. Queensland have found their coach. This is Triple M's Rush Hour.

0: Live across Queensland on Triple M, the Rush Hour. You were Dobbo and Elliot. If you missed the big news of the day, Darius Boyd is the new head coach of the Queensland Maroons. And also, flipping to the NRL, we'll spend some time with Kurt Donoghue of the Dolphins after five. Before we do, and I should have known this earlier, I was only reading a quick bit this morning. Tomorrow, which is the 4th of September, it'll be 20 years exactly to the day since the world lost an absolute icon, a Queensland legend, the late, great Steve Irwin.
1: Is there anything in this world that would want to make me give away what I'm doing now? Yes. Yes, there is. When my children can take the football that I call wildlife conservation and run it up. When they're ready to run up our mission, I will gladly step aside. And I guarantee you it'll be the proudest moment of my life. And my job will be done like my mum and my dad. Then and only then will I know that I have achieved my ultimate goal. To be able to stand aside and let them run up my mission. Because that's what I did for my mum and dad. And I'm really proud to tell you that. By crikey, I got tears flowing out. And I'm holding them back. I'm trying so hard to hold them back. And I'm just doing what they wanted me to do. They created a wildlife warrior. I am that. And I'm able to run that ball up, mate. I'm running it up. You know what? The opposition's hard and it keeps coming. But I ain't stopping until my kids can run it up for me. And then I'll stand aside like my dad.
2: Awesome.
0: Goosebumps here.
2: Yeah, awesome, mate.
0: 20 years tomorrow. I remember exactly when I got, it would have been a phone call back in those days.
2: Where were you?
0: I was at school. I was finishing high school.
2: Do you know, I was driving a mob of cattle at Condamine between Condamine and Meandara.
0: Yeah.
2: A bloke by the name of Harvey Henry pulled up and told me on the side of the road, and I was in shock because he was such an iconic human being. And I reckon he'd be looking down and he'd be so terribly proud of what Terry, his wife, and his two children have done. Like, you want to talk about running it up.
0: Mm.
2: They have turned complete and utter devastation and despair and heartache into just absolutely becoming the biggest ambassadors for wildlife in this country. They are the pinnacle of what exactly we want, and just wonderful, wonderful, wonderful how they go about things.
0: He would be the one person on the bucket list that I never had the chance of meeting, that I always have wondered what he was like one-on-one. I mean, anyone I've ever spoken to that has met him says he is exactly what you'd see on telly or hear on a radio interview or whatever. I'd love to. If we are 20 years on tomorrow, I would love to open the phones today, 1-3-3-5-3, and get as close to Steve as we can. For anyone that had something to do with him, whether you worked with him at some stage,
2: you met him, yeah, been with him,
0: on set on a filming location, had a beer with him. Oh, God. If you knew him back in the day before, the telly stuff and all that, you knew the young Steve. 1-3-3-5-3. I'd love to share some stories of him today. 20 years on tomorrow. He was 44 when he passed, just off Port Douglas. An absolute legend, a Queensland icon. If we can share some stories 20 years on, I think we should. 1-3-3-5-3. We'll take your calls next on Triple M.
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5: Good afternoon. A car's broken down on the M1 northbound in the shoulder at the on and off ramps at Somerset Drive. Mudjerabar, it is heavy from Robina right up through Highland Park and Narang. You got the southbound delays at Yatla through Mollendina. A breakdown southbound in Chugan after exit 95. 5 to 10 in delays outbound on Smith Street Motorway getting through Parkwood. Busy conditions in Surfers Paradise, the Savi, on the avenues, the highway and eastbound across Chevron Island on Thomas Drive. 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
16: 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A cot collapse caught on camera. The coast's most famous sunbaker finally back home. 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

0: live across Queensland on Triple M, The Rush Hour. You with Dobbo and Elliot. If you're just with us, tomorrow, 20 years exactly since the passing of one of the best men on this planet, Steve Irwin, 20 years to the day tomorrow. What we're trying to do is get as close to him as possible. 1-3-3-5-3. If you spent time with him, if you worked with him, you had a beer with him, whatever it might be, we'd love to share some stories of Steve today.
1: Sharon from Narangba, good afternoon. You had a family member who used to work with him.
2: Yeah, my brother used to work with him many years ago, I think about in the early 90s. And he was doing landscaping, building the zoo up from what it used to be into the big stadiums that they are now. And, yeah, so we got to meet him quite a few times and got to hold a snake with him. And it was before him and Terry got married. So they were just engaged at the time. And she told us some stories about the bobcat that she used to have in America. And, my brother could probably tell you a lot more. But
0: what was he, what we saw in our tellies and heard on radio back in the day, same human being as that?
2: Sorry, what was that?
0: Was he pretty much the same human being that we saw on the telly one-on-one?
2: Yeah, he was so nice. He was really down to earth. And he's the type of guy that would give the shirt off his back. He was really nice, though.
1: Sure. All right. Thank you, Sharon. Hey, John from Cairns. Hello, mate. How are you?
3: Yeah, g'day, Dobbo. G'day, Alec.
0: Hey, John.
1: You got a good story about him when he went to Broncos training.
3: Yeah, just a story I heard. So Steve was a pretty fair footballer as a young fella. I think he played under trials for Queensland and he loved it.
0: Yeah.
3: And at the height of his fame, he went to a Broncos training.
1: Yeah.
3: And all the players loved him. They give him the ball to Gordy Tallis and Gordy jogs up and Steve cuts him down in the scrape tackle. Then they give the ball to Shane Webke, who doesn't do anything half-pace. He's run full steam at Steve, just sent him flying, and Steve's jumped up laughing, saying, I love this. How good is this? He just couldn't hurt him. He was indestructible.
0: Always had a smile. You would have heard of that story.
1: Yeah, sorry. Yeah. Webby's always said, mate, if you come to train, you hold up a pad, you're going to get run out, and that's what he did. Hey, Rowan from Barden, how are you, mate?
4: I'm good, thanks, guys. How are you going?
1: All right. Talk me through it. What's your connection with him?
4: Yeah, so I was dating this guy that I'd met at Gatton College back in the early 90s.
1: Yeah.
4: And his parents had a property between Surratt and Glen Morgan.
1: Yeah.
4: And so we were living out there at the time, doing a bit of catching some pigs and trying to save a bit of money to go overseas. And my boyfriend sort of knew Steve somehow. I think he'd done some crack work with him or something. And Steve had asked if he could come out and do a series called Outlaws of the Outback on the property. So they came out. So it was him and Terry and the camera crew. And he said, don't pay for anything. Don't worry about anything. We'll look after you. And this was before they got married. So before kids. And they were just so lovely. He was amazing. He's exactly like he was, on the TV. And it was before he was famous. So he was just, he hadn't even gotten famous. And he was like what he was. Handsome, cheeky, just lovely. He was just such a nice man. And
1: was he wearing khaki out there? Was he? Did he have the khaki on?
4: Oh, yes. Yeah. He was.
1: Standard attire.
4: Oh, yeah. Yeah, we were catching pigs, and he was just amazing. And, it was a sad day when he died. And I do remember I was sitting in front of the TV and, just in shock. But he was exactly the way he was.
0: Good on you, Ryan. Thank you for sharing, mate. That's an amazing story. So we've gone back to the 90s. I think we found someone that actually went to school with Steve Irwin. Greg in Caloundra, what can you tell us, mate?
5: Yeah, I went to school with Steve from grade 8 through to senior. He was the same as what he was.
0: Even as a kid?
5: Today. Even as a kid, it was really great. We used to go to school. We used to surf every afternoon at Moffat Beach. And Bob would come and pick him up and have a surf with us as well when he's Malibu. But he was a gung-ho, Moffat Beach is a right-hand break, but Steve would want to go left towards the rocks because it was a better ride.
0: Of course he did.
5: He'd always outdo you with his stories at school holidays because of what he got up to. Yeah. Holidays, going out and getting the specimens and stuff like that. He'd come back with great goanna bites and all the rest of it, so... he used to keep us very entertained with all the stories.
0: So you would have known him from 12 or 13 then in grade 8. Did you know then that he was built for something larger than life, that he would one day be, he was the epicentre of Queensland and Australia for a long time?
5: Well, an interesting story is our grade 8 English teacher, who also used to be the deputy principal at Cundry, said to him one day after he was a little bit smart in class, said, "Erwin, you're just going to end up sitting in the gutter in the life." Little did he know what he was destined for.
1: Greatness.
0: Be an absolute superstar. Greg, what a fella. Thanks so much for sharing, mate. We appreciate it.
5: No worries.
0: And yeah, tomorrow, just take a moment if you can, check out some of the stuff on YouTube. Maybe if you get the day off, chance to go to the zoo. 20 years since we lost one of the great Australians. Wow. The man, Steve Irwin. I'm sure there'll be plenty right across the day on Triple M as well.
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10: Good afternoon. Some congestion with a crash reported Bunjerabar Road, Robina, near Railway Street. There's a breakdown on the M1 in Tugan heading southbound after exit 95, Stewart Road. It is heavy on the M1 if you're northbound through Highland Park and Narang. Still pretty congested for southbound traffic. Yatla right down through Ormo, Pimpamar and into Helensvale. 5 to 10 in delays outbound on Smith Street Motorway from just after Parklands Drive. Census night was Tuesday, the 11th of August. There's still time to complete in the census. Every answer matters. 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
6: 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Oh,

0: Live across Queensland on Triple M, the Rush Hour, you with Dobbo and Elliot. Brisbane on track for its hottest start to spring since way back in 1999. To find out what the heck is going on, we thought we'd go to a bloke saved in your phone as Face of Weather Queensland. Rightly so, he is the trusted voice of our friends at Channel 7, the weather guru that is Tony Auden. Welcome back to Triple M's Rush Hour.
1: Good afternoon, Jen. Thank you for having me.
2: Mate, what's going on? I mean, we've just come out of winter, and then I've got my twins that are 4 years, at nearly four, wanting to go in the swimming pool because it's too hot. The next 4 days in the nation's capital of Ipswich are going to be close to over 35. Surely what has happened, that this is the new norm and we're at the start of September?
1: Well, there's nothing like skipping spring and going straight from winter into summer, hey. But look, we do normally get a bit of a jump like this. Having said that, recent years we've seen it a bit more often. And this one, if we were to get 4 days over 30 degrees in Brisbane in a row, as originally forecast, and it was going to be the earliest time that's happened. Having said that, the River City, at least, not the capital of the known universe, as Ipswich is. Brisbane has topped out just under 28 degrees because we had an early sea breeze. Ipswich has reached 33, so I'll start crunching the numbers there. But it is a very early and very sharp jump into that hot conditions this year.
0: Is it going to do the 4 days and then just chill the F out after that, Tony? Are we going to get a beautiful spring, or is this what we're expecting for the foreseeable?
1: Oh, I'll be prepared for some more heat waves as we go, but it will chill out from Monday for a few days. Having said that, springtime, we can get these westerly winds, these hot days. It's probably going to take a good month or two to build up enough moisture to get some storms coming through with it. So expect a bit more of this, a bit more smoke, those hotter days. And look, I'm going to be drawn towards the coast later in the weekend, I think.

0: It's a weird situation, isn't it? And I don't want to be, you know, doomsday, but it seems like we didn't have much of a winter this year in the southeast, Tony. Like, as winters go, it was fairly mild.
1: Absolutely. Like,
0: and so this is just a flow on. Now, I hate to say it, is this the ever-changing world?
2: Go on, use those two words you don't believe in.
0: Use those two words. Use those two words. Is this the environment giving us a message?
1: In part, yes, it probably is. We are seeing those ongoing changes in our climate system. I didn't say them in word. I said it in a different order.
0: Yeah.
1: There is background stuff. It's accelerating. We're going to have to deal with that. But having said that, we had really mild nights. We only had 13 nights under 10 degrees in Brisbane. We normally have 34. And a big part of that is, we've got the background changes, but you've also got those intermediate climate drivers. And the change in the cold front pattern down south meant that we had more moisture, which is more likely to have kept those nights up. All that big picture stuff is happening in the background and we can't ignore it, but there are other features at play as well.
2: Tony, I mean, there is no man or woman that gets pizzled on social media more than a weather expert because sometimes you are going to get it wrong, such as a transient world. When you get something like this right, you know, you predict the heat wave days out and it goes to fruition. Do you lay in bed and give yourself a little fist bump or a packet of Doritos to celebrate? You celebrate the small wimps?
1: I might have a little milk and cookie or something to celebrate, but I take the losses personally. And the fact that Brisbane hasn't reached 30 today, I'm trying to figure it out. That sea breeze has got me annoyed. So I do take the bad ones badly, and the good ones I sleep a bit better at night.
0: You're not hiding to nothing being a weatherman. You really are. You just cannot win it. Hey, Tone, thank you, mate. I do correlate that there was a poor snow season in the Northern Hemisphere last year, like in America, and that obviously translates to the Southern.
2: Warming.
0: We're not going down that. That's not a thing. Anyway, how much can we take from what happens year prior in the Northern Hemisphere to then following the Southern Hemisphere?
1: Not too much. The background stuff is there. Europe's had really nasty heat waves, so that is happening, as I said, but we do have those local patterns. We've got a big El Nino in the Pacific. That doesn't necessarily mean we're going to be really, really dry because the Indian Ocean and the Southern Ocean and our immediate tropics can provide us rain, but everything is gradually warming up as we go as well. So it's something that we've got to be prepared for.
2: Well, sun's out, guns out the next few days. Tony Auden, we'll see you tonight on Channel 7 News. Always a pleasure, mate. Have a great rest of your week and weekend.
1: Thanks for having me, boys.
2: On you, mate. All right, still to come on Triple M's Rush Hour this afternoon. We will hear, if you missed it earlier, again, Darius Boyd announces the coach of the Queensland Maroons moving forward. But an opportunity next to get yourself tickets to the Fooey's back in Queensland in November. It starts at the phone call 1-333-53.
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7: Good afternoon. There's congestion with a crash reported Mudjerabar Road, Robina near Railway Terrace. It's quite slow outbound on Robina Town Centre Drive as you head towards the M1. A breakdown on the M1 in Tugan, southbound after exit 95 Stewart Road. Still slow northbound through Highland Park and Narang. You've got delays southbound Yatla, Ormo and Pimpamar. And there's delays too in Burleigh Waters, Bermuda Street, both ways, Christine Avenue. KFC's new lunchtime box full range packs an unreasonable amount of chicken in a mouth-watering $5, $10 and $15 boxes. 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
12: Hey there, I'm Brett Thomas. The opposition has floated a proposal to slash the tobacco excise by 80% and make vapes legal. Coalition leader Angus Taylor says millions would then be poured into combating illicit tobacco and the black market.
13: But it also includes $200 million of joint state and federal law enforcement across all agencies, Border Force, AUSTRAC, ACIC, AFP.
12: Families of the 38 Australians still missing in the Nepal floods are being encouraged to send DNA samples as police continue the grim task of identifying victims. While the federal government is upping its financial aid to $11 million and sending specialist drone operators. Telstra's copped a fine, but it's not for the nationwide outages recently. The telco's been hit with a $300,000 penalty for failing to prevent SIM card fraud. And the Sydney Swans say the 5 players banned for breaching behaviour standards will not be considered for selection in the AFL finals, regardless of the results of the ongoing police investigation into sexual assault allegations.
14: Research shows that regularly eating ultra-processed foods can increase your risk of developing type 2 diabetes by 53%. Search Diabetes Australia for more about the nation's fastest-growing chronic condition.
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12: One of Billy Slater's former Maroons teammates is his replacement as coach. Darius Boyd takes charge of Queensland after Slater made the shock decision to step down. The Origin Kangaroos and NRL Premiership winner feels he's ready to lead his state.
15: Yeah, a lot of pride, emotion, a lot of things that kind of run through, and it's definitely a privilege. It's one that I'm looking forward to, you know, being focused on the task at hand as well.
12: Boyd signed a 2-year deal. The final round begins tonight. The Bulldogs and Broncos playing for pride with both teams out of top 8 contention.
16: Humans are social creatures and we need connection to feel good. 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A quick chat can change more than you think.
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0: fine and sunny today, getting down to 17 tonight. Tomorrow, a sunny day with a high of 27. Mostly sunny for Saturday and Sunday sunny. 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
20: We have two tickets to the Foo Fighters this afternoon, and for the rest of this week, you could be heading along to their gig in Townsville or Suncorp Stadium early November. It starts with a phone call then. The highest mountain you can climb, beat the great brain of Queensland at a general knowledge quiz.
21: Well, I don't know about that. Hey, Brad from Malone, how are you, mate?
22: Yeah, good guys. Yourself?
21: All right, sad day today, mate. Just up the road at Hague's Lee with the sun down and burning down. Mate, unbelievable, isn't it? Like, just
22: yeah, I didn't even hear that. I've been at work all day.
21: Yep, Sundowner is burnt down just up the road from Walloon, where you are, from the where you'll be going to the Walloon Saloon tonight. No
22: yeah, doubt. Yeah, go to the Walloon, mate. Man, good pub, that one.
21: Well, real good pub, right on the roundabout there. Jeez, it's got a good. You go the bull ride out at Walloon the other week?
22: No, I was just moved in, actually, and I could hear all this noise, and I said to Mrs., what's that? And she said, Rodeo, and I went, should have told me.
21: Yeah, it was a couple of weeks ago. The rodeo was on out at Walloon, so anyway, we could talk about the nation's
23: you're
21: capital.
23: Ready to play a quiz? Okay.
21: Here he is, okay.
23: I can come
21: he
23: back
21: wants,
23: in.
21: He wants fooey tickets.
23: All right, Brad, you can go first. Announced this afternoon, if you haven't been keeping across the news, you may have missed it, the new head coach of this state for Queensland in State of Origin moving forward, the name announced, what was it?
22: Not quite sure, but I think Darius Boyd.
23: Yes, well done. All right, Dobbo, officially the qualifying and elimination final start tonight in the AFL. Who takes on who?
21: Fremantle take on Hawthorn tonight.
23: Oh,
21: you'll see that coverage on Channel 7 from 7 p.m.
23: Also on the listener app. Well done.
21: Yes.
23: All right, Brad, back to you now. The Broncos also in action tonight. They farewell which towering front rower that's off the south in 2027 and beyond?
22: The big pain Haas.
23: That is correct. Well done, gentlemen. Ben Dobbin, which venue hosts tonight's Bulldogs v Broncos clash?
21: A core stadium.
23: That is very good. All right, gentlemen, we are rolling. Now they get harder. Brad, Alex Demonor, what is his current ATP ranking? In the world of tennis, where does he sit?
22: Oh, I have no idea. I'm guessing about 89.
23: He's a bit better than that. Dobbo, any idea?
21: 12.
23: Close? No, he's 7th. He's going very well. Dobbo, this is for you. Which animal has broken the world record for most jumps between people in 1 minute? This must be big news. It's leading the quiz. What kind of animal was it that jumps between people the most in 1 minute? Any kind of animal. You just
21: come on, Brad.
23: Name an animal.
21: Brad.
23: Brad, this is you, Dobbo.
21: Oh,
23: but
21: this is me?
23: This is your question,
21: yeah.
23: Yes.
21: Oh, I thought it was Brad.
23: No.
21: Can you repeat the question?
23: For a fourth time, which animal has broken the world record for most jumps between people in 1 minute?
21: A deer.
23: Brad, because we're running out of time, I will give you the win despite it being a draw if you can get that correct.
22: Flea.
23: Oh, forgot.
21: A fly.
23: Well, just out of interest, what kind of animal are you going to train to jump? Not a flea, not a deer. For God's sakes, it's a dog. It's a draw, and draws normally go the way
21: Mate, he's from Walloon.
23: Okay.
21: He drinks to the Walloon Saloon. Give him the
23: that doesn't
21: to
23: mean a lot to me, but
21: it
23: that's a good
21: It means a
23: thing.
21: Lot to me,
23: okay.
21: Yeah.
22: Hey, Dobbo, you got to take him out there, mate. He seems like he doesn't know much.
21: No, he doesn't. He's out of touch with the real man, mate. You got it, Brad. Yeah.
22: Beautiful.
21: Yeah.
23: Jesus Christ.
21: He needs to go to the Walloon Saloon, except he's not. He's a non-drinker, and they're normally blokes I don't trust.
22: Especially if they're sitting at a pub.
21: That's exactly right.
23: I'm not going to your pub. Anyway, Brad, you've got tickets to the Fooies. It's like having two of you. That's a nightmare. Rock Icons Foo Fighters bringing their take cover tour to Brisbane Suncorp Stadium November 5th. Townsville's Queensland Country Bank Stadium November 7th. Get your tickets now. Details at frontiertouring.com. We are going to hear from Darius Boyd in a little bit. He is the new coach of the Queensland Maroons. Before we get there, a man that will be a big part of the NRL finals for the Dolphins, Kurt Donoghue, is next on Triple M.

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1: The Dolphins are about to make history and play in their first ever final series. And the experts believe they're a contender.
2: They're a real good chance of getting deep into this.
0: I genuinely think the Dolphins
3: win. I'm with you.
0: Fins are up.
3: Fins are up.
1: Ahead of the Dolphins' final hit out before the finals, please get your fins up.
3: Fins up.
0: Oh, you meant to make the...
3: No, I don't do Dolphin noises.
1: And welcome to Triple M's Rush Hour, Kurt Junkyard Dog Donoghue.
0: Oh, the Central Newcastle Butcher Boy. Hello, Kurt.
4: Hello, how's it going?
3: Going good, mate. Firstly, congratulations on making the finals for the first time. I know you've been with the club since its inception, 4 years, and you must be excited. I just want to get through tomorrow night and then you bring on the finals.
4: Nah, thank you very much. It is really exciting, you know. Been here since the start, and to be able to be a part of the first team to make finals and then also be in the top four, it's very exciting times over here at Finland.
0: Kurt, because of the way you play your footy, would Christian Wolf, your head coach, say, hey, like, get through tomorrow, we want to win, but please don't throw every single thing you have into every tackle? Because between you and Max Plath, I don't think there are two blokes that hit harder in terms of the body weight you throw around.
4: Nah, to be honest, he's definitely not trying to hold us back. He wants us to go out there and try and lock in that third spot. So, yeah, he hasn't. I think that's probably more likely to injure myself when I don't go as hard, so... Yeah, he definitely isn't holding us back.
3: Who would you rather play week one, Penrith or the Wars?
4: Yeah, to be honest, doesn't faze me. I don't know what way they're going to go, win or lose for us to verse. I haven't really looked that far into it, but yeah, I'm trying not to think too far into it, and just whoever we have to verse is the job we've got to get done.
0: Okay, Kurt, if you're the chill guy that doesn't necessarily look at the draw and whatever, who is the opposite at the Dolphins? Who is the bloke that would already have the Adobe?
5: I know exactly.
0: The spreadsheets and all of that out. Who would it be?
4: Oh, I don't know. Maybe our captain.
3: Tom Gilbert, absolutely.
4: Yeah, maybe
3: Tom
4: captain,
3: Gilbert but... would know exactly who they're playing and what percentage. Like, there is no, absolutely no doubt about it. The rest of them couldn't give a blazoo. But Gilbert would know exactly. You wouldn't fear anybody. I mean, you lost Golden Point Penrith in Darwin. You should have won that game. You've beaten the Wars here at Suncorp. And mate, I've got to be honest with you, you should have beaten them over there. I think you played maybe Eden Park or wherever you played that night. You guys were very dominant that night. It was just a couple of missed tackles. Aaron Clark put on a clinic that night. So you'd be confident about any of the teams. We know what you've done to the Roosters. There's not a team you can't beat.
4: Yeah, exactly right. Look, definitely really confident. I just know with our boys, if we turn up on our day, I'll back us to go toe-to-toe with anyone.
0: Kurt, I mean, it's a big week for your club outside of footy as well. We saw your co-captain, Izzy Kato, has had his first child as well. He had sent through because he joined us recently. He's a bit concerned about you. He was wondering when you might settle down and walk down the same path. Is that...
4: Oh, look, I've been looking really hard lately, and I think it's time I stop looking and just wait for it to come to me because... I'm getting a bit on now. I'm ready to settle down.
0: Well, Kurt, while we have you, and if you don't mind, obviously all eyes towards the footy and to finals football, but I mean, like, could you sell yourself? Like, Kurt Donoghue on Triple M's Rush Hour, you're going to wear right across the state of Queensland. Like, what are some qualities about yourself we should know about?
4: Oh, you know, just a really good guy, you know. treat women right. How she should be treated.
0: You're forgetting handsome.
4: Just looking for love.
3: Looking for love. We love love. And you know what, Kurt? It's funny you say that. Our producer, Cody, she's looking for love as well. Yeah. We've got to get you two together at some point. I mean,
0: off season.
3: Yeah. We've got the perfect girl for you. We really have.
4: Yeah, sounds good. As long as she's a good girl and
3: she looks good as well.
0: Tick, tick. Kurt Donoghue, in all seriousness, you guys should be so happy with what you've done so far this season. We can't wait to see what the finals look like. We wish you the best of luck against the Titans tomorrow night too, bro. Appreciate your time.
4: Thank you very much. Have a good one.
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0: Three stories that matter across the state of Queensland today. We will hear from this bloke inside the next half an hour. The Queensland Maroons, first up, Dobbo, have a brand new coach.
2: Yeah, Darius Boyd will coach the Queensland Maroons. He signed a two-year deal to take over from Billy Slater as the head coach of the Queensland Maroons. We heard him a little earlier. You'll hear him again shortly. A good pick. They needed somebody. He hasn't picked his assistants yet, but he signed, sealed and delivered. And obviously this is a huge boost for Queensland that there won't be any more speculation coming around. He's the head coach moving forward. Big competition because obviously Game 2's in New Zealand next year.
0: Yeah, yep.
2: So and we're coming off a series loss. So for Darius Boyd, it'll be interesting to see who his assistants are. Looking forward to seeing that. And it's going to be a very, very enjoyable time to watch him coach. Good coach, good bloke. Looking forward to it.
0: We'll hear from him in a little bit. Second up, this is close to your part of town.
2: Yeah, really bad.
0: The Sundowner Saloon. What's happened?
2: Yeah, look, Falvey's own that, the Falvey family. They own also Falvey's at Yamanto. And if you're going along the Warrigal Highway or the Darren Lockyer Way, and you're driving towards Toowoomba on that left-hand side, you know where the Sundowner at Haigsley is, top of the ridge. Mate, it burnt to the ground this morning, engulfed with a major fire. Now, this is the second time in 20 years that it's happened. Two people were assessed for smoke inhalation. A man in his 20s was taken to Ipswich Hospital. The BP service station was evacuated right next. The pool, the fuel pump shut down. They're looking at the reason why, but this is the Pink Pub, and it's iconic. It's just a sad day because it's a great pub. It was sold out literally last night, booked out for trivia last night, and then it's burnt today. Like, not cool. I feel for everybody involved. Good pub, feel for the Falveys. They're very good Queensland family that do a lot for community, and this is one of their pubs. But look, they will build it back. The Pink Pub will rise rebuild. Again. It'll be a good pub once again at some point, but it'll be a complete rebuild.
0: All right, finally, this afternoon, tonight, the Broncos take on the Dogs. That game on Triple M and the Listener app. The last game in a Broncos jersey for Payne Haas. I think Brisbane win tonight, and I don't know why. Out of nowhere for no rhyme or reason.
2: Don't talk.
0: No chance?
2: No, I don't think they're a chance. They might be, but I don't think so. They take on the Bulldogs. Well done, Payne Haas. He plays his last game for the club tonight before he heads to South Sydney. And you've also got the qualifying AFL final on. Fremantle Dockers taking on Hawthorn tonight. That's in Perth. So footage finals is here for the AFL and the last round of the Telstra Premiership on tonight, kicking off with the Broncos.
0: It is the most wonderful time of the year. And Darius Boyd, we will hear from him inside the next 25 minutes. The new head coach of the Queensland Maroons. That'll be right here on Triple M's Rush Hour.
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1: 92.5 Triple M Gold, Gold Coast Traffic.
4: G'day, some congestion with a crash reported Munjerabar Road, Robina near Railway Terrace. It's quite slow outbound on Robina Town Centre Drive as you head towards the M1. A breakdown in Tucan on the M1 southbound after exit 95 Stewart Road. It's yet to clear for northbound traffic through Highland Park and Narang. We're slow southbound too through Yatla, Ormo, Impamar and into Helensvale. And some delays outbound on Brisbane Road through Arundel just after Arundel Drive. Police are making Queensland safer. They have an important job to do, so there's no excuse for abuse. Authorised by the Queensland Government. 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
24: 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Nearly as proud as Penrod Oil. Penrod Oil, 100 years Aussie and now proudly wearing the Australian-made green and gold logo. 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

0: Live across Queensland on Triple M, the Rush Hour, you with Dobbo and Elliot. We do it for Penrite Oil, Australian owned and made since 1926, all about their three pillars, their legacy, their craft, and again, how important their family is. Still proudly family owned, a Penrite Oil, now proudly wearing the Aussie made logo 100 years and still driven the Maroons, keeping it in the family. They have named Darius Boyd as their newest head coach, and we're going to hear from him inside 10 minutes.
1: Yeah, this weekend is Father's Day on Sunday, and I'm looking forward to it because I've got five beautiful children who hopefully I get to spend a little bit of time with. But over the course of the last week, there has been a real shift in my mindset around Father's Day, and I don't want to bring a negative tone to it, but I just think that there's so much emphasis put on Father's Day and how important it is and how to be around your fathers. And then you get to the point where I've got dear friends of mine whose kids have lost their dad, who have to then navigate as parents and single parents how they navigate that their kids are having to go to stalls and to a Father's Day stall, and where everybody else is buying stuff for their dad, they're buying stuff to take out to the cemetery that they can put there.
2: Yeah.
1: And it just made me raise awareness that we probably need to be a little bit more mindful as society, because, I mean, I don't have a relationship with my father. I'd love to be able to ring and say I'm spending Father's Day with my dad. I really would. But it's just the fact of the life that it isn't. And there'd be a lot of people out there who have lost loved ones and dads, and I just want to say that, you know, we feel for you as well. I wish we could make it easier on people. I genuinely do. And I probably never have really thought like this to this year till I've had conversations. And I was talking to a dear friend of mine, and she's got two kids. She's like, mate, the Father's Day stall on this week is so triggering, and the Father's Day mass is so triggering, and these poor kids have to go there. And they're not on their own. There's people who are going through a lot of things. So as much as it's a wonderful thing, everybody needs to understand that, you know, there is some love around, that it is not always as clear cut. And if you've got a brother or a sibling or somebody, he doesn't have to be your blood DNA, and somebody you love who's been there, make them that, you know, because it comes in all shapes and sizes. It's not an easy day for everybody. And I just hope that the people who are going through it, who have lost loved ones, who have lost their dads, who have lost, and that whether whatever age, that they're okay. Because as much as I'm going to be celebrating with my kids, I know there's plenty of people who haven't got dads who aren't going to be celebrating it, who are going to struggle with it, who just want the day to pass.
0: It can be a bloody tough day for
1: really tough day.
0: You don't have your dad anymore, or you don't have a relationship with your father, I can certainly understand how it would be. So
1: please be a little bit sympathetic to it. That's all I ask.
0: That's fair. All right, still to come on Triple M's Rush Hour this afternoon. In fact, let's do it next. Darius Boyd. He is the newest head coach of the Queensland Maroons. Big breaking news it was this afternoon. You're going to hear from him right after this on Triple M.
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6: 92.5 Triple M Gold, Gold Coast traffic.
7: G'day on the M1, still some southbound delays. Yatla through Ormo, then Coomera through Narang. It's looking pretty good northbound around Highland Park and Narang. Yet to clear, outbound from Olsen Avenue on Smith Street Motorway. Doing well through Arundel on Brisbane Road. Nice run up through Paradise Point on Oxley Drive. In Southport, it's busy. A to Bell Way, North Street onto Marine Parade 2. Traffic is back to Scarborough Street. KFC's new lunchtime box full range packs an unreasonable amount of chicken into mouthwatering 5, 10 and $15 boxes until 2 p.m. Pick up only, not everywhere and not forever. 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
7: G'day team. The famous Sundowner Saloon on the way to Toowoomba has been badly damaged by fire. The blaze broke out around 8:30 this morning. Two Queensland firefighters have left Brisbane Airport bound for Nepal's disaster zone. They'll help with the recovery effort there. The coalition has released a bold plan to slash the price of cigarettes and legalise vapes. And the coast's most famous sunbaker, the bronze Sun Spirit statue, is back at Currumbin after being stolen last year. See you on 7 News at 6.
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0: Live across Queensland on Triple M, the Rush Hour. You are Dobbo and Elliot. It is the biggest news story of the afternoon. The new Queensland Maroons coach has been announced. Darius Boyd is taking over. He's at the helm, and at his press conference earlier today, Dobbo, you caught up with him.
1: I'm really grateful for the opportunity. I understand the responsibility. My job now is to build on the great legacy from so many wonderful Queenslanders, both players and coaches, that's been provided before us. The last 12, 18 months has definitely been a journey for me, and I think about my journey from a young person on and off the field. Rugby league's been a big part of my life. It's helped me grow into the person I am today, and I don't take that responsibility lightly, but I also know it's a great opportunity for me to instill belief, confidence and desire into the next generation, and I'm really proud for that opportunity to come forward in the next little period for Queensland.
2: Darius, the systems that were in place for Queensland, they've been put in place by Billy, and you've obviously followed them through with the under-19s. Was that something that, because they were there, made you confident that you'll be able to get the success because of all the hard work that's been done by Bill over the last couple of years?
1: Yeah, I think, as I mentioned before, there's so many great Queenslanders that left the legacy in a great space, and I think about Mal in my time. Obviously, there's Kevy, Greeny, and now our Bill. So, it's not broken, so don't fix it. It's about putting my spin on it. I'll have those conversations with a lot of those key people in my life that have the best interest for Queensland to make sure that myself and the squad continue on that legacy and do Queensland and the state proud.
2: The support staff that they've got, do you keep a lot of them? I know it's early days and you probably haven't even looked at that, but the Nate Miles, who's been just instrumental as a footy manager, and those kind of guys because of their Queensland DNA, do you keep that sign of system?
1: Yeah, there's definitely something down the track in saying that you want those guys that live and breathe for the jersey, and some of the guys you've mentioned, some of the guys I've already mentioned, definitely do that in spades. So yeah, decisions to be made down the track, but you want guys that live and breathe for the jersey, and a lot of those guys do that.
2: Do you apply for these jobs, or was it the QRL that came to you? Because I know that you're a very humble bloke, and we read in the paper that you actually said, if I asked, I'd want it. Can you give us some insight in how that, obviously there's been some meetings and some discussions before you got to the decision that you said, yep, I want to take it on?
1: I think I'd keep those in-house. I think that's something that if the QRL and BC want to share, they can share that, but obviously it's a little bit of a process, and I'm really proud and confident they've instilled that belief in me to make sure that I'm the person that can go and get the job done.
2: So you look over the 19s program as well, so we run that whole program and help and appoint that 19s coach now as well?
1: Yeah, well, there are discussions that need to be had, but I'm really keen on that pathways environment. I think it's great to have that conduit between the pathways and the men's side and have some of the same terminology and planning and programming going through right down to the 17. So if that's an opportunity, then I'd love to be involved.
2: One of Yerk's teammates and obviously assistant coach Andrew McCulloch's been helping. Has he put his hand up to come straight into the senior squad? Yeah, has he already been on the phone?
1: My phone's been going off. I'm sure there's a few hands up. But it's a privileged position, right? And everyone wants to be a part of it. And that's what it means to be a Queenslander. And that's what's so special about it, that everyone would love to be involved and want to just do the state proud and give back to Queensland. And it's a special state, and I'm very proud and to be involved in this position.
0: Darius Boyd, the new coach of the Queensland Maroons. No doubt more of that on our tellies tonight. For now, Dubbo, unless there's breaking news in the next 30 seconds.
3: No, we're done.
0: We're done.
3: Thank God. I hope you've had a great day. We're back again tomorrow. AFL finals kick off tonight. Freo take on Hawthorn. Bronx playing tonight, their last game.
0: So
3: we're heading to that as well. Look, a lot to get through. Have a great night. And as we say on this show, when the wheat is ripe, keep the headers rolling in the paddock. We'll catch you again tomorrow from 4 p.m. on The Rush Hour.

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1: Humans are social creatures and we need connection to feel good. 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
4: Good evening. Slow from Yatala to Olmo on the M1, then Coomera through Narang. A breakdown on the M1 in Toogan southbound after exit 95 Stewart Road. No hold-ups for northbound traffic. Smith Street Motorway still busy outbound through Parklands. In Surfers Remembrance Drive, slows northbound to Via Roma and Fernie Avenues, queued up northbound to Thomas Drive. 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
3: Hey there, I'm Brett Thomas. The opposition has floated a proposal to slash the tobacco excise by 80% and make vapes legal. Coalition leader Angus Taylor says millions would then be poured into combating illicit tobacco and the black market.
4: But it also includes $200 million of joint state and federal law enforcement across all agencies, Border Force, AUSTRAC, ACIC, AFP.
3: Families of the 38 Australians still missing in the Nepal floods are being encouraged to send DNA samples as police continue the grim task of identifying victims. While the federal government is upping its financial aid to $11 million and sending specialist drone operators. Telstra's copped a fine, but it's not for the nationwide outages recently. The telco's been hit with a $300,000 penalty for failing to prevent SIM card fraud. And the Sydney Swans say the five players banned for breaching behaviour standards will not be considered for selection in the AFL finals, regardless of the results of the ongoing police investigation into sexual assault allegations.
5: Did you know that diabetes is Australia's fastest growing chronic condition? Over 300 Australians are diagnosed with the condition every day. Search Diabetes Australia to find out more.
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3: One of Billy Slater's former Maroons teammates is his replacement as coach. Darius Boyd takes charge of Queensland after Slater made the shock decision to step down. The Origin Kangaroos and NRL Premiership winner feels he's ready to lead his state.
6: Yeah, a lot of pride, emotion, a lot of things that kind of run through, and it's definitely a privilege. It's one that I'm looking forward to, you know, being focused on the task at hand as well.
3: Boyd signed a two-year deal. The final round begins tonight. The Bulldogs and Broncos playing for pride, with both teams out of top eight contention.
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7: Fine and sunny today, getting down to 17 tonight. Tomorrow, a sunny day with a high of 27. Mostly sunny for Saturday and Sunday sunny. 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
10: Driving you home on this perfect Thursday afternoon with some of the best bits from this morning show.
11: Yeah, absolutely. Look, I do a spray every Thursday, and today's spray is something that I would have enjoyed 20 years ago, but right now I don't think I'm in the shape to be able to do it. It's in the US, and they're very, very excited about me having to try and have a crack at this.
12: Everything's bigger in Texas. You're going to have to step up. But we've got a new war on our hands, a homegrown war right on our back doorstep.
10: Yep. If you live anywhere on the Gold Coast, there is going to be a very annoying sound coming your way. You'll find out what that is coming up here on the second.
12: Stuck in your head.
10: On the second serve. We were joined by the Deputy Mayor of the Gold Coast, Mark Hamill, this morning. Gave us a bit of an update on what's happening with this South Stradbroke development.
12: We certainly were. And I've got an outrage about the bank.
11: I can't believe you're the only person in the world that went to the bank.
12: Yeah, but every other person on the Gold Coast was apparently at the bank at the same time.
10: Banker wankers. fully explained here on the second serve coming up for your drive home. 92.5 Triple M Gold Breakfast. Liesl Jones, Liam and Spike. It's a go.

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3: All eyes turned to Netflix. Spider Everett.
4: There is. Now, yesterday I was supposed to review Ray Gun. Okay, it's just been dropped on Netflix, ranked in the top 10. People are saying you've got to watch it, they say. And my job was to go and watch it. And if I didn't watch it, I had to then learn her dance and then I was actually going to have to perform it.
5: Yep.
4: Yesterday,
5: it's not hard.
4: Yesterday I wasn't able to do it because Cherie has all our logins and our TV wouldn't work. So she was asleep, so I wasn't able to do it yesterday.
3: Okay.
4: Yesterday, I loaded it up and I pressed pause on the television when Cherie was still awake, pressed pause and left it there for a couple of hours while I went and did my other stuff. And then I come back to it and it had gone off.
3: Have you watched the documentary?
4: Cherie sent a message saying, I'm going to sleep. Do not text back. And I do not text back. So,
5: but if she didn't log into it, then how?
3: Well, have you watched the documentary?
4: So, have a listen to this. This is this morning.
6: It's 1:46 in the morning. Oh, I've started to watch Ray Gun. 2:01, 2:12. Yep, watching Ray Gun. And guess what? Circle of Death from Netflix.
4: From Netflix.
5: Oh, the spinning wheel.
4: At 1:48 this morning. I sat there until quarter past three, watching Ray Gun. I watched it.
3: You've watched it?
4: I watched the whole thing. Ray Gun Untold, as I said, top 10. I've got a couple of little bits for you you've got to sit there when you look at it and watch it, right? It was absolute, like, she just milked her way through. It was hilarious how it was just uninformed, how no one knew anything about breakdancing and how she got through. It was fell into her place. Just not a rort, just right place. Right time, wrong dancing. That's it, because she got zeros everywhere. I didn't know how bad she was. But this is her husband. Now, he's the delusional one, because he actually believed they were good enough to be in the Olympics. He believed, and he was her coach as well, and he believed that she was that good that she deserved to be in the Olympics. Have a listen.
7: Beautiful spin, and she grabs a cap. I was like, oh, that was really nice. I was like, if you just put the other hand out, that's the sprinkler. It was the essence of creativity. It was the best performance I've seen her do.
5: The essence of creativity. The sprinkler's been around forever at every single wedding dance floor you've ever seen.
4: And
5: he Gary, said, your weird uncle, has always done it.
4: He said best performance he's ever seen her do. On the Olympic
5: stage.
4: So
5: that was her best.
4: That was her best. Now, I know the audio.
5: Imagine her on a bad day.
4: I know the audio is not great, and it's great to have Liesl here.
3: Yeah.
4: Because have a listen. This is her 8 months away from competing at the Olympics, going to the gym for the first time.
8: It was intimidating being in that gym because I was surrounded by serious athletes who've been doing this their whole life. And I was like, what am I doing here? And I think other people were like, what is she doing here?
4: So
5: the first time was 8 months before the Olympics. She went to a gym.
4: Yep. And then they had the guy who was running breakdancing for Australia was another coach that saw her twice. In 10 months.
5: Twice?
4: As her coach.
5: Imagine if you rocked up.
4: To be honest, it will get you frustrated if you watch it. Absolutely. You'll understand how
5: delusional. Were the parents good, though? Because everyone loved the parents.
4: They were funny. They went through some tough times. And, of course, he was funny, but they talked over each other too much. They tried to finish each other's sentences, and it's like, shut up.
5: That's weird.
4: That part. But the one thing you will see, which I'm sorry to say to everybody, is the fact is she's quit all her jobs. And I'm in no doubt she'll have the same person who scripted Steve Bradbury's talk. She'll be on the
5: speaking circuit.
4: If you don't want to watch it on Netflix, she'll be coming to an RSL near you.
3: Ray Gun, Untold, Breaking Badly on Netflix. Is it a watch, Spider?
4: Does it come out on DVD?
0: Humans are social creatures and we need connection to feel good. Make sure to check in on your mates. A quick chat can change more than you think.
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10: Good evening. Still slowing in patches. Southbound on the M1 from Ormo through Gavin. There is a breakdown in Tugan. Southbound after exit 95, Stewart Road. No holdups for northbound traffic through Narang now. A crash reported at Robina Parkway, a westbound at Scottsdale Drive. Some congestion through there. Debris to avoid Narang Broadbeach Road, Carrara at Ross Street. It's looking good now. Outbound on Smith Street Motorway through Parkwood. Census night was Tuesday, the 11th of August. There's still time to complete. In the census, every answer matters. 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
3: But Gold Coast, prepare yourselves.
4: Yeah.
3: Don't worry about the proposed golf course on South Stradbroke.
5: Yeah.
3: There is a war coming to the mainland of the Gold Coast.
6: An epidemic is sweeping across our once great nation, and its name is...
7: Pickleball, bitch.
8: Pickleball.
9: Pickleball.
3: Pickleball. The pickle wars are coming to the Gold Coast.
5: Pickle wars?
3: The pickle wars are here.
5: What do you mean?
3: Pickleball.
5: Yeah, we know it's massive at
10: Century Car.
5: Oh. Started in the US, it went absolutely crazy, and it's been going crazy here.
3: Don't worry about Century Cove, Spider. The pickle wars are coming to the whole Gold Coast.
5: Yeah.
3: In the US, so you mentioned there, this is where the sport started. In the last 6 years, more than 20 million people have started playing
5: this
3: sport.
5: That's great. Really? There's quite a few places on the Goldie that
10: run it.
5: I have played it, and I really enjoyed it. Yeah, I liked it. I prefer tennis, but... I don't mind pickleball.
10: I do like it because it's easier, obviously, than tennis. Yes. But a lot of people can't play tennis. So
5: it's hard to find somebody who
10: has the ability. And I'm hopeless at tennis. So.
5: And the great thing about pickleball is it's all ages. You can be 100 and play it.
10: But is it?
5: Why?
3: 1-300-925-666. If you're a pickleballer, enthusiast,
5: Don't
3: I don't know what you
5: call them.
3: Pickleheads? A pickler?
5: Are they pickle?
3: I don't know.
10: I like the pickle.
3: If you play the pickle, 1-300-925-666, join this conversation. Because I mentioned the war, Liesl, and the reason I say it's a war is because it's the fight for the soul of the Gold Coast on the pickle courts.
5: Oh, okay.
3: You mentioned Century Cove.
10: Yeah, but they're taking over a lot of the tennis courts even at Century Cove.
5: Are they?
3: Well, I can tell you in the last month alone, we've had the House of Pickle. Open up in Currumbin. Three indoor pickleball courts and a padel court or a paddle court. That's opened up. House of Pickle is open.
10: You've had the
3: Gold Coast Racquet Club, Liesl. This is the one near you in Robina.
5: Oh, the Robina one. It's opposite the movies.
3: This is open. Now, this is a massive one. They've got
5: just opened recently.
3: It had a soft launch the other week, and it is full-time open now. It's got 7 paddle courts, 6 pickleball courts, plus a licensed bar and everything like that.
5: Yes, I've watched that being
3: built. Big player in the pickle wars. Yes, big player.
5: What's that one called?
3: That's called the Racquet Club. Gold Coast Racquet Club.
10: Mm-hmm.
3: Yeah. Now, you've also got... the Paddle Gold Coast in Carrara. That's a KDV there. So that's one of the Australia's longest standing pickleball courts. But have a listen to what's coming before the end of the year.
5: Okay.
3: This is where I talk about the war that's on the way.
5: Okay.
3: Paddle and pickle.
5: I think it's padel, but we're Australian. Call it paddle.
3: I'm not Spanish.
5: No.
3: Paddle in Parkwood, at the Parkwood complex there, the development.
10: Oh, they've got everything there. They've got golf. That's where the wave pool and everything's going.
3: Guess what's coming there? They've got it coming. Paddle in Parkwood is going to open up.
10: People are going to start hating it because of the noise,
5: too. The sound.
10: It is annoying, and they play it until all times of the night.
3: Coomera, guess what you've got coming? Icon Paddle in Coomera is going to be a seven paddle court, 3 pickleball court, cafe bar. That's opening in Coomera before the end of the year. Hey, Mullen Diner, guess what's coming?
10: Really?
3: You've got Pad House opening before the end of the year. Hey, Arundel and Burley, guess what you've got coming?
10: No.
3: Paddle X, this new mob, is building 2 places in Arundel and Burley.
5: Oh, my God.
10: Where are they building these? Are they taking over from tennis courts?
3: Not everywhere. The one in Burley is going to be just near Officeworks and the BDV dealership there in Burley.
5: Oh, yes,
3: across the road from Bunnings and Marymount College. The one up in Arundel as well there. No, they're indoor centres as well, Spider.
5: Mm. Indoors good because the noise is bad. In Lane Cove in Sydney, there were massive complaints about the sound because it travelled everywhere.
10: Yep. Yeah.
5: And it was a real pain.
3: So this sound, doesn't matter where you live.
10: It's the sound of the Gold Coast.
3: It's the new sound of the Gold Coast. And do you know, I've actually found who's to blame for all this.
5: Hmm.
3: Her name is Margie Park.
5: Margie Park?
3: Because
5: she sounds innocent to me.
3: In November 2017.
10: Oh, she brought it here.
3: Margie Park discovered the sport, connected with a woman called Lorraine Christensen.
5: Oh, Lorraine.
3: Who was a pioneer in the Brisbane pickleball scene.
5: Oh, not Lorraine.
3: And then in November 2017, the two of them played the first ever pickleball game on the Gold Coast at the Talabadra Rec Centre.
5: Hey.
3: And now it's bloody everywhere, Margie.
10: Is it a sport?
5: What have you done?
3: Look what you've done.
10: Is
5: it's
10: it a sport?
5: Game.
3: Oh, so you don't think it's a sport?
5: Yeah, it's a sport. It's a, yeah.
10: Is it tennis? A game? Is it a game or is it a sport?
5: Oh, I don't know.
10: Tennis is a sport.
5: Is it going to be in the Olympics? Oh, sorry, no. Sorry.
4: Humans are social creatures and we need connection to feel good. Make sure to check in on your mates. A quick chat can change more than you think.
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8: Good evening. Doing well now on the M1 down through Ulmo and Pimpamar, just slowing around Movie World there, and a little bit of congestion as you head southbound at the Smith Street exit. There's a breakdown in Tugan southbound after exit 95. A crash reported Robina Parkway, westbound at Scottsdale Drive. Robina, a little slow through there. Avoid some debris, Narang Broadbeach Road, Carrara at Ross Street. Welcome to Snowy River Country. 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
27: Victim numbers are down 9.6%, but most serious crimes are committed by repeat offenders, often while they're on bail. 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
3: When was the last time you guys went to a bank?
4: A bank?
3: Yeah, like in person to a bank. I mean, you don't do your own finances, so you don't know.
5: Gee, I had a Dolomite account.
3: Did you?
4: Mine would have been the same. Mine would have been easily 15 years.
3: Can I recommend you don't do that? Because the experience is awful. I had to go in person to a bank. So usually I do online banking, and there was an account that I'd had forever. I was doing it with my tax, but I just needed to close the account, but it wouldn't let me do it. There was just a small nominal fee amount in the account that I just couldn't close it. I couldn't take the money out. So I went into the bank to the teller. It was chock-a-block full of people. At 2 o'clock in the afternoon, chockers.
4: No one goes to the bank.
3: There were minimum four people lining up at the front of the thing just to get service, not to go to the teller. There's only one teller now.
5: Yeah.
3: They don't have tellers anymore, and some people still need to use it. So I was third person in line for the teller, and there were still three people behind me, and I had a junkie behind me. So he was pacing up and back. He was, anyway. Got to the front of the line.
5: Allegedly.
4: Yeah, we don't know if he was.
3: He might have had ADHD. I don't know. But he was pacing up and back and he was bothering me.
4: He was nervous. He was in the bank.
3: He was.
4: It's always
3: anyway,
4: nervous time.
3: With the amount of money he got, he should be nervous. Anyway, so I got to the front of the line and I had done all my forms online. There were four things of ID that I needed to check. It was my ABN, my ACN, all my addresses, everything for the business. So I ticked all those boxes. Got to the front, came there. I was all prepared, had my ID, had my card. And I said, hi, I would like to take the money out of this account and close the account, please. I can't do it online. The guy said to me, he's like, oh, there's some sort of lock on it. I was like, I know. That's why I'm here. Yeah. I brought my ID. And he goes, oh, I can't ID you. I need my supervisor to go. I was like, oh, my God.
4: Okay, what do you do at the bank?
3: Get the supervisor.
5: Yeah, the supervisor was the junkie pacing behind. He was so nervous about so many people being in the bank.
3: I knew that I was raging, right? And so she goes, can you please take a seat? I'll be with you in a minute. I was like, oh, good, great. So it was about 20 minutes later she came out. She goes, oh, so there's a lock on the account. I said, yeah, I know. That's why I'm here. And she goes, oh, we don't actually know what the lock is.
4: Oh.
3: And I said, okay, well, I've jumped through all the hoops online. Yeah. Can you tell me what I need to do? And she goes, oh, you just need to bring your ID. I said, I did that because I brought my driver's license.
4: Oh, you had to swear to him, weren't you?
3: Oh, no, yeah. And then she goes, oh, no, we'll need some business ID. I said, what's business ID? Yeah. What does that mean? She goes, I don't know.
5: It's just photos of you in a suit and tie.
3: Yes, that's right.
4: That what she said? I don't know.
3: I don't know. And I said, but what is business ID? She goes, I don't know. Just bring some forms or something to say it's your business. And I was like,
4: what?
3: Okay. So I went home and I printed off. I went to the ASIC website, printed everything off, went back again.
4: You know.
3: I went back again yesterday to try and sort
4: still there?
3: It out. No.
4: Gone.
3: The amount of money he took out was mind-blowing. Anyway, I went to a different person. This guy said, oh, I've been getting in trouble for taking these locks off. I better call them. I sat in the Burleigh Waters Bank for an hour while he was put on hold for the guy to tell him, oh, no, you can just take the lock off. It is the most overstimulating place where people are talking really loudly, and I was just so frustrated. Don't do it.
4: Do you understand why I don't do my finances?
5: I have been engaged with your story, Liesl, but the whole time, as soon as you said you went to a bank, my mind went to one thing.
3: Okay.
5: And for any kid that ever went to the bank with their parents.
4: Yeah. Colouring in, drawing.
5: No.
3: The coins?
5: The pens with
3: the chain. I don't think they do that anymore.
4: What?
3: I don't think so.
5: I don't go to a bank.
4: And you used to write little notes on the
3: chain.
4: You'd put them back at the thing, and then somebody would get it out.
5: You'd hear that noise, and then eventually your parents would go, stop it! Stop it!
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3: And we pick up today a conversation we started yesterday on the show after the Gold Coast Bulletin published a story declaring a secret plan for a golf course and a wellness centre for South Stradbroke Island. More details have emerged overnight and this morning that a businessman from or a consultant from Tasmania that's done some work down in the Apple Isle on helping them develop ecotourism and golf courses and the like was flown over South Stradia along with Tom Tate to assess what could be done.
4: Little recce trip.
3: A little reconnaissance.
5: This guy would have been in the helicopter, surely.
3: Well, Spider, you declare yourself the King of the North. It's really just a title. You don't really hold any power.
5: I do hold some power.
3: When it comes to decisions.
5: Don't you undersell King of the North?
4: You got nothing on this man.
3: When it comes to actually deciding stuff in the North, we go to this man, the acting mayor of the Gold Coast, Mark Hamill. Good morning, Mark.
6: Team, good morning to you all on this cracking Gold Coast day.
3: Isn't it?
5: How good is it? How good is the day? Now, can you shed any light on what the idea is with Stradia and how does this leak get out?
6: Guys, I can. So, you know, for the last couple of years, the city has been working with the private sector on growing nature-based tourism. We've seen several projects around the city get support, including grant funding, to increase our tourism offering, to increase that nature-based tourism offering, which is what people are really appealing to these days. So the idea in South Stradbroke, which I want to stress at this point, is very much just an initial idea. There's nothing actually proposed or in assessment at this stage, just an idea. Is South Stradbroke is an absolutely stunning location. Ocean on the one side, still water on the other, a beautiful environmental area that people would love to be able to visit more and for it to be easier to visit and have more offerings. So is it something worth looking at? It's a big idea, but that's the Gold Coast. We've always been full of big ideas and we're going to have a little bit more of a look to see if it's something worth pursuing further.
4: Mark, I was having a good think about this yesterday. Is there any idea on numbers around how much money this could bring in for tourism? I know Gold Coast is a fantastic place to holiday. It has absolutely everything, but this could just take it to the next level of people flying to the Gold Coast and getting a ferry over there. Is there any idea on numbers of how much I could actually bring in for tourism dollars for Gold Coast?
6: Liesl, not at this stage. That would probably be part of the next part of the process, I would imagine. Like, this literally is just an idea. We haven't got any of that kind of detail together yet. But I agree with you. Like, the concept of a tourist flying into the city, maybe going for a surf on that brilliant surf break on the ocean side, playing around a golf, getting to visit a revamped Tipplers, maybe going to a conference at a hopefully renewed Curran Cove in the future. South Stradbroke has always been an area that people have had a big vision that had a tourism thing to it. We've seen too many projects over there not work, which is more anything we might look at. You'd want to take some careful steps towards, but it's worth having a look at because the potential could be huge.
3: And the creation of jobs it would do as well. And I like the idea. We spoke to Luke Bradnam this morning, who spends a lot of time over there fishing. And as he said, if you've got a boat right now, you can get there. For most people, it is inaccessible. But how difficult, Mark, is a project like this to get past the environmental argument? Because that is the big hold-up to a lot of ecotourism concepts, the cable way up in the hinterland.
5: Answer their call.
3: Well, they find a way, Spider.
4: But Curran Cove was based off that. It was a whole eco village.
3: And now it has been retaken by the environment. It's been taken over
5: by the rats.
3: How hard is that to prepare for, Mark?
6: Guys, there's no doubt that the environmental considerations are right at the top of the list. You know, it is conservation area, a lot of it's protected area, so it's how do you deliver this product in and amongst that. I think there's lots of locations around the world. When you look at Tasmania, look at New Zealand, they have done this and done it incredibly well. They have, in amongst World Heritage rainforest areas and amongst conservation estate, they've been able to deliver tourism products while still protecting and in most circumstances enhancing the environment through restoration work. Environmental considerations, First Nation consultation, broader community consultation, they're all critical. How do we make the infrastructure work?

0: those off-grid systems are improving all the time. Is maybe now the time where something on South Stradbroke could finally work? And I love that point made that, yeah, unless you've got a boat, you don't get over to South Stradbroke. Yeah. I'm really lucky I do. I love taking the family over there, but I think it'd be brilliant, not just for tourists, but for all Gold Coasters to have easier access to a really special island.
1: Absolutely. And I think, there's an opportunity there, Mark, if we can, eco-friendly build a radio studio.
2: Oh, not this again.
3: I vote yes.
1: Why can't we do it live from over there?
3: Can we be a part of the meetings, Mark, just get a little studio over there for us?
1: Please.
0: Listen, Spidey, you've always got ideas. I've got to give you that.
3: And they're not great.
0: I think we should clarify. I definitely think that St. Power comes from being king of the north. You conquered that territory with me and impressed me, so you've definitely got some powers. And but Spider, what's the point of a radio station over in South Stradbroke if we're just about to approve that one on the top of your house?
3: Beg your pardon.
2: What's going on here?
1: Just having a private studio built.
2: Wow. You're starting to do Sanctuary Cove FM with Patsy and Benny.
0: It was an interesting application. I want to build a private radio studio, and I want to knock down my neighbour's house and have my own pickleball court.
3: Oh, and Mark probably filed that in the bin.
2: Yeah. Mark Hamill, the Deputy Mayor of the Gold Coast. Hey, Mark, we appreciate you coming on, giving us some time, and telling the people of the coast about what could be on the cards. We appreciate the open and honesty of the council. Thank you for your time this morning, mate.
0: No worries, guys.
4: Humans are social creatures and we need connection to feel good. 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A quick chat can change more than you think.
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7: A last look at our Gold Coast roads as we get into Thursday night. Reports of a crash in Bigra Waters along Burrows Street. It's all clear outbound through Parkwood on Smith Street Motorway. No real delays through Arundel on Brisbane Road and looking good up through Paradise Point on Oxley Drive. On the M1, there's just a breakdown southbound in Tugan after exit 95 Stewart Road. No delays though. 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
10: Welcome back. What a game it has been. There's no points on the line, but it hasn't stopped these two going at each other. Doggies and Broncos are 10-all on the Triple M Triton Raider scoreboard. Have you seen it, Wade Graham?
11: It's a tight contest. Some moments for both teams. I think Carapani and Payne Haas, even though he spent 10 minutes in the sin bin, have been outstanding for the Broncos, created a lot of opportunities off offloads, and Carapani has just been great out of the backfield. And the Bulldogs created a couple of opportunities themselves, particularly late in that second half. Some execution from Preston. Try really went begging, but 10 also could go either way. Probably exactly where we thought the game would be, Jimmy.
12: Yeah, I'm with you, Wade. You mentioned earlier in the call around the little arrangement about no captain's challenges. Maybe give a nod to one another. I'd be certainly looking to trial some new rules if we're all square at full time at 80 minutes. How about we just leave that extra time to the pros?
13: I would think that'd be a fantastic... I'm with you. Yeah. James Graham, 100% correct again. Your mob are in this one. It's a good game of footy. It's 10 points all. We'll check out some of those stats when we return. But halftime, it's 10 all as Triple M rocks the footy.
8: That was halftime.
9: 4X. Life's good when you give a 4X.
8: Triple M rocks footy.
12: Tired of mowing the lawn, clean the pool, and don't forget the windows? Well, guess what, Maroon? This weekend, I know you're a bit scared of robots, a bit scared of the future. But let the robots look after it. They're going to take over the jobs of certain people.
13: Right.
12: But not you in the commentary box.
13: No, I wouldn't think so.
12: Because I'm introducing Australia's complete outdoor robotics ecosystem. Now at Harvey Norman. No need to panic, Anthony.
13: Okay.
12: It's only the lawnmower. They're going to make your life easier. More preparation for your real job.
13: So you're saying that this thing can mow the lawn, I don't have to push it around.
12: That's exactly what
13: I'm saying. Somebody's out of a job because I don't mow my own lawn. Do you mow your own lawn?
12: No.
13: Well, it's at Harvey Norman. The ad's gone from the screen. Now it's back. Sparkling windows, let the EcoVax WinBot do the hard yards. You know about this?
12: I do, yes.
13: What does it do?
12: Mows your lawn for you.
13: Mows your lawn. There's another thing that cleans your windows. And, of course, the smart robotic pool cleaners that tackle a pool. Have you got a pool?
12: I do.
13: If I had a body like yours, I'd have a pool.
12: I've got they're not advertised here. I've got the robot vac.
13: Oh, yeah, nice.
12: Just a little polish job, little mops for you. It's it actually does everything.
13: All at Harvey Norman. I believe you haven't set it up yet. This is Triple M. We're rocking the footy.
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9: Mitre 10's got your back. Their trade centres are open early, stocked for the job and ready when you are. Mitre 10 Trade.
10: Payne Haas inside the 10. Straight over the top of Haywood. A beautiful individual try for the big Payne. Payne Haas goes over.
12: This is just far too easy from Payne Haas. He has no right to score that try.
10: Ben Hunt from 35 out. The kick is high. Swirling down. Carapani catches it on the ball. Carapani dives over in the corner. 12 on 13, and the Broncos score their second try.
18: Their dummy half there is Haywood. He goes right side Galvin. Galvin's gone right through. And fatigue gets to the Broncos, and Galvin scores a good individual try right under the posts.
11: Yeah, it was much needed. Much better footy there. Much more direct. Playing against the overlap. That's a lesson there for the Dogs, because before that, they're looking quite poor.
10: Haywood, Galvin, kick out, back to Crichton, and out it goes to Inari Tawala. Beautiful piece of work there from the Doggies. Beautiful play. But where has that been all year? That was pretty.
12: Yeah, it was a nice play from the left edge there of the Canterbury Bankstown Bulldogs.
10: The Doggies and the Broncos go in at halftime, 10 points all.
8: Triple M Ross Footy.
13: Welcome back to Accor Stadium in Sydney. It's a beautiful clear night in Sydney. It's been wonderful weather in the Harbour City today. Just lovely to get out and have a little stroll along the beach this morning.
11: Oh, the last couple of days, yeah, fantastic. Hit that 1st of September, the spring air comes through and it's certainly delivered early.
13: Once I can smell that sunblock, I know it's summer in the city.
11: You'd be down a little, buddy, with your shirt off, strutting around, walking around in the morning.
13: Don't worry about that. The drone, I've got the drone down there, just checking everyone out. No, not. I didn't have the drone out, but I put my feet in. Still, the water's still cold.
11: Yeah, it takes a little bit longer for the water to change.
13: But
11: won't see me at the water too often, mate, but it's fantastic time for the golf course.
13: Because you live in Cronulla, but you grew up in the west.
11: Yeah.
13: So you would be what we would have called in the old days a westie.
11: Yeah,
13: that's still a sort of term used.
11: Yeah,
13: yeah.
11: I've been there a long time, but have, now in the Shire. Mm.
13: And you're not like, don't surf.
11: I don't surf, no. And I don't get in the water all that often. We got some time to talk. So a long time ago, we were playing the Bulldogs, actually, and Frank Pritchard, he came up with probably the hit, one of the hits of the season, ever. He smashed me, perforated my eardrum.
13: Right.
11: So if I ever spend too much time in the water, pool or the ocean, it actually softens up the eardrum. I get an ear infection. Okay. So I stay out of the water as much as possible. I like getting in there and jumping in there, freshening up, but you won't find me out in the water for long periods of time, Maroon.
13: I have, for obvious reasons, over the last 6 months, 12 months, become very scared of sharks. So I'm just, I don't know. And my little dog jumps in. I know it's illegal, but Randwick Council, catch me if you can. He gets in down there at Yarra, and I'm just a little bit worried about sharks these days, Wado.
11: Yeah, well, it's, you don't want to run into one, that's for sure.
13: Yeah.
16: What are you worried about sharks for?
13: Because, mate, they're just like...
16: Cows kill more people than sharks.
13: Who, what?
16: Cows.
13: I thought you said owls. Cows kill more people than sharks. Well, I'm not...
16: On your basis, yeah.
13: I'm not coming, bumping into many cows in the city of Sydney.
11: What's going on here, Jimmy? He's had a bit of a...
16: I just picked a scab away.
13: Well, he's come back in with a bleeding leg. Yeah, okay, mate?
16: I picked a little scab on the ankle and just dripped down.
13: Because, I mean, I've got it. I know where the first aid box is if you need me to...
16: Oh, I'd love to get... First aid from you, Maroon. Yeah,
13: no, that'd be my pleasure.
16: I pretend I'm faint. Just need that oxygen.
13: Do you want me to give you mouth to mouth or something? No, I don't think so.
16: It's a bit inappropriate, mate.
13: I think if I had to give you mouth to mouth, you're probably going to die.
16: Ooh.
13: That's what I think.
16: Of what?
13: Now, can your mob hang on and win this game, do you think?
16: Hang on and win it.
13: Yeah.
16: Hang on and hopefully not draw.
13: Yeah. Yeah. We don't want golden point tonight.
11: See, Jimmy, listen. I'm just going to bring this up now. We need some more energy from you, mate,
16: yes.
11: Okay? Come on, fire up here, Jimmy.
16: I hope the Dogs can perform better.
13: You got to live. You got to live.
16: Look, it's been a long season for both.
13: It really has.
16: Yeah. And for everybody here at Triple M, it's been a bloody long season as well. But it's not over yet because we've got some great games coming up. We've got the Saturday scrum. We've got Sunday Simbin. All the way through to finals, Triple M NRL Daily, host of the year, Charlie White. I mean, how good's the football here on Triple M?
13: Yeah. Look, mate, you know what? I mean, soon as it's finals, we'll all perk up again, won't we?
16: No, I'm perked up for this game.
13: As the finals start, we'll all bristle up.
16: You know what I hope? That they just take the shackles off a little bit and just go for it in this second half.
13: Yeah. If it ever starts.
11: Just watching the halftime entertainment here. It's like they're doing some exercise on the sideline, Maroon. And you were doing very similar exercises in the halftime break as well. Were you copying them? Or?
13: Yeah, I just got a little routine that my good man Scott Geddes taught me down there at First Grade Fitness just to keep me. I said, I'm getting older. I only need a little bit of bending at the knee. You know what I mean? A little bit of light resistance.
11: Keep the function in the lower body.
13: Exactly, mate. Yeah. I don't want to. Because I'm now 60. I'm going to not say I'm... When I turn 61, I'm going to say I'm 60. When I'm 62, I'm going to say I'm 60. I'm not going to say I'm ever older than 60.
16: Did you do any exercises for your throat, being in the commentary industry?
13: No, I haven't. Don't know of any, mate. Just don't yell. Don't scream. And there's the kickoff from the Broncos. I think we've covered every topic apart from the NRL, so why don't we have a little look at what's going on here. Dons and Broncos at 10-all. Salmon. And then it went to Harry Hayes. And Harry's going to play it. I beg your pardon, that's Inari Tawala. Then it comes across for the big fella, Alec Jones, who's driven back. And then it goes out to Haywood. Dick Turpin. And then Connor Tracy is 9 his own side of the halfway line. Last play of the set. Galvin. Carapani has it. Gets away from one again. And is brought down 20 metres out from his own line. Then Mam goes to the centre. Hayes Perham. 10 all on the Triton Raiders scoreboard. Ben Hunt, Anderson.
11: A good shot, Turpin.
13: Back to Hunt, who threw a dummy, and then caught Ezra Mam on the inside. Tackle count restarts for the Broncos. We get a half-time report. Let's go to the sideline. Charmaine Mifsud.
19: Well, Michael Maguire was pretty happy with the start from the Broncos. A couple of errors let them down. He said happy with their good ball and showed a lot of heart when they went down a man. So continuing on with that. Cameron Seroldo was disappointed in the start for the Dogs. He forced a lot of offloads. Second 20 in the second half, though, a lot happier. Wants to tighten up the ruck and work on their markers.
13: Thank you, Charmaine. And that's all thanks to Bob Jane T-Marts. The epic drive sale is on now. BobJane.com.au. Perham almost breaks the line and then throws what seemed to be a forward pass to Katoni Staggs. And referee Atkins says this will be a doggies ball. 10 all Triton Raiders scoreboard. We're going to scrum it down. 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
11: Looks a bit of a bullet there, the Bulldogs. The back of a late six again. Broncos into great field position. Perham goes down the short side and he almost creates an opportunity. He's touched by Tuwala. We see a bit of running repairs here for Turpin. He's lost the footy boot, so another delay in play. I'm sure the players will be super stoked with in this game, but Katoni Staggs with that ricochet just couldn't manage to bring the ball back in. If they did, they start another set in field position after the touch from the Bulldogs player.
16: Yeah, it's a good chance, wasn't it, from the Broncos. And

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7: No surprise everyone's moving to southeast Queensland. There's never been a surprise. Last week I had a mate from New Zealand. He said, what, this is the end of winter? You know what it is back home? It was 8 to 11 that day back home in New Zealand. People come up from Victoria. Who did we have the other day? He said, mate, I left Victoria the other day at the Melbourne at lunchtime and it was 12 degrees.
8: Yeah. I heard someone here in the kitchen the other day talking about their weekend in Melbourne last weekend and they said it just rained the whole time.
7: I know. And that's it's awful. Been going on forever and ever and ever and it still is. And now I heard those stats last night. It was about our mates out at Ipswich.
9: 8,728 new residents moved to Ipswich in the past year.
10: Imagine a 737 jet landing here in Ipswich and everyone disembarking and staying here.
7: Well, no, that's just stupid love anyway. Well, that's no, she got her stats right. I don't know what she would mean.
11: That's a
7: really.
11: Big jet.
7: 7,800, don't know. Anyway, she might have meant a train or something, so I'll move on from that, though.
11: She met a few jets.
7: Where are they going? Now, I went out, where was I going the other day? Oh, out towards Boonaway, and it's on the left there as you go on the Cunningham Highway after you've split off the Ipswich Motorway. You go out, yeah, you can either go to Toowoomba into the centre of Ipswich or you head out towards Warwick. On the left there is Swanbank, but further on the left. So southeast of Ipswich Town, you got Ripley, and there was some suburb, and I just found it then. If you have a look while she's talking, there's some suburb called White Rock. This is where they're all going.
9: Most went to White Rock, 1,890 people. Then Ripley, Redbank Plains, Deebing Heights and Spring Mountain. How does council know? Bins.
10: Council uses the bin data.
11: That is brilliant.
7: Everyone remember. So if you don't want to be found,
11: just
7: don't
11: number
7: order
11: of cans
7: them.
11: Of 4X gold.
7: You don't put it in the bin.
11: Recycling bin, maybe.
7: Now listen. I know Dobbo thinks that
8: the nation's

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10: Yesterday, the building kicked off at our joint again in renovation mode. Stage two we're up to. You know, it's been a bit of a nightmare.
11: How many stages you got to get through? 58?
10: Well, hopefully only three. But it's getting money from the banks, a pain in the ass. Finding a builder who's available is a pain in the buttocks. Anyway, I whinged enough to a mate of ours who had to listen to me three nights a week at soccer complain about our renovation that he went, oh, God, Margo, do you just want me to do it for you? And I was like, yes, please. That'd be amazing. So we got a new builder and he kicked off yesterday. Family friend as well. Our kids all play soccer together. His wife's a great friend of mine, and my other son, Wiley, my eldest son, Wiley,
11: friends in building,
10: Wiley, is doing an apprenticeship with him, carpentry apprenticeship.
12: Oh, it's this dude. Yeah.
10: This dude, yeah. Wiley's now not doing the apprenticeship. He did a week's work experience and realised he does not want to be a builder. It motivated him enough to be to stay on the football track, which may or may not work out. I wanted him to have a plan B, but he is very determined that football is where his heart lies, and so therefore he doesn't want to be a builder, so apprenticeship over. He didn't even come back to it.
11: Felice Cafusi's doing one. He's been doing one for 9 years. He can come back to it while you play.
10: He could.
12: Oh, that's sad, righto.
10: So anyway, so Wally no longer doing an apprenticeship with Simon, but Simon started yesterday at our reno, and they're doing the demolishing of the master bedroom, which is our bedroom, which is why we're currently living in the garage.
12: Yes.
10: Mm. And Simon gets to the property yesterday and he sends me a video and says, hey, got a new apprentice on board. And I'm thinking, well, he's at school today. He's not doing the apprenticeship.
12: I had to replace him.
10: Yeah, maybe he's had to replace him. Anyway, I opened up the video and Daniel, you were there with me. You witnessed it. Jagger Parker, 12 years old, just decided not to go to school yesterday. He slept in, apparently. And Simon heard.
12: Oh, this is so wonderfully Chinese. Leave school at 11 or 12 and start working.
10: Simon heard the toilet flush down the hallway in the other bathroom that has already been renovated. And he thought, oh, Margaret mentioned no one was going to be home. All the kids will be at school this morning. Left him out a key. And he's heard the toilet go. So he's like, oh, that's strange. So he walks down the hallway.
12: Investigated.
10: Lo and behold, there's Jagger. Now, Jagger and his
12: son. They know each other.
10: Jagger and his son Taj play. Jagger travelled to Spain with them for soccer last year.
12: Oh, they play soccer together.
10: Yeah, they play soccer together. So very comfortable. He has sleep over there all the time. Simon's a great bloke. And Simon goes, what are you doing home, mate? Are you supposed to be at school? And he goes, oh, I bloody slept in.
11: He didn't say bloody, though.
10: He said effing.
11: Like a full
12: trade. He's speaking like a trade. I think he had a ciggy in his mouth. I slept in, mate.
10: And Simon says, oh, geez, all right, mate. Well, what are you going to do? And Jagger says to him, well, what are you doing here? He goes, well, I'm starting the demo on your mum and dad's bedroom. And he goes, well, do you need a hand? And Simon says to him, are you any good with a hammer and a chisel? And he goes, I reckon I could learn pretty quickly. So off he goes. He goes and puts his work boots on. And then he turns up in the master, and there he is just ripping out the wardrobe, and he helped all day yesterday. And I said, actually, you know what? He is a way better apprentice than Wiley ever would have been. Wiley's like me, you know, attention span of a fish, gets distracted, moves on really quickly and doesn't want to help anymore. Whereas Jagger, he works hard. He was starting fires yesterday, putting stuff in the trailer.
12: Which one's my favorite one of your children?
10: Yeah, Jagger.
12: Why is he the favorite one?
10: Because he helped.
12: That's right. I was digging posts out of the ground over at Moreton Island, concrete posts out of the ground.
10: Yeah.
12: And guess who came and helped me? He said, do you want a hand?
10: We were on holiday staying at Marto's house and he's out the back working.
12: He was 8 or 9 then.
11: Yeah. And I went, you again? I have to
12: give him a couple.
10: Actually, maybe that's where he learned to say the F word from Uncle Marto.
12: He's a ripper.
3: Triple M Breakfast.
12: I think anyone in retail knows that shoplifting is at an all-time high in Australia. There's people, because of the cost of living crisis, people flogging stuff. And
10: meat's expensive. Stealing meat.
12: Meat, they reckon they throw it down their pants. It's cooked by the time they get home for some of these people. What I want to talk about is big-time theft, like not corporate, not blue-collar crime, proper, like Yellowstone-style rustling. Did you see that story last night?
13: Police are trying to round up a missing flock after thieves stole 5,500 sheep from a property outside Blackall. The Dorpa ewes and rams are worth more than $1.7 million. It's believed they were taken between February and May.
11: A few questions here.
10: $1.7 million, 5,000. What does that equate to each?
12: Get your calculator and work it out.
10: I'm not good at that.
11: $3,000 a pop?
12: I'd rather talk about... Does anyone watch Yellowstone? Do you know how they deal with this in Yellowstone? But honestly, February to May, March, April, May, over 4 months, what do you do as a sheep farm? And there's not a lot to do, is it? Because you haven't got any milking to do.
10: Well, you just got
12: to
10: shear them.
12: Well, no, they've already been sheared last September before summer.
10: Feed them. What are they just? They just eat grass and grain.
12: They eat grass.
10: You got to vaccinate them. You got to deworm them.
12: So they didn't check on them. Sheep farming sounds bloody easy to me.
10: Oh, you're meaning no one noticed for how long?
12: For 4 months.
10: 4 months.
12: No one noticed. There was 5,500 sheep.
10: Yeah, but some of these farmers. They're worth
11: $340 each.
12: $340.
10: Well, that's nothing. There's some farmers.
12: Hold on.
10: Over 5,000.
11: 1.7 mil.
10: That was a lot more.
12: But all those. You know, when they just went, wonder what's going on down that road there. Like, they're the other side of Blackall. If you've ever been to Blackall, one of my best mates came from there. F All and Blackall used to be the same.
10: Some of those farmers have, like, hundreds of thousands of sheep on their farms. Like, they're not going to miss 5,000.
12: I know you don't know them. Oh, that's Bobby. You know, that's Cindy. That's Daryl. I know you don't know them by name, but surely 5,500, you got to go. Seems to be a few missing here.
10: There was a sheep called Mardo that got shorn at the Ecker.
12: Here we go.
10: Remember him?
11: No. Remember him lying on the stage?
12: Oh,
11: you idiot. Remember you?
10: He took your shirt off at a family-friendly event in the sheep shearing. Took his shirt off at a family-friendly event, laid down on the stage, upside down on his back.
12: My chest has never looked better. Let's clear it up.
11: They would pay $340 to have you taken away from
10: them. That's all nobody wants. All
12: right. Now, listen, I just want to say to the Sheep Farmers Australia, start paying attention, you bastards.
3: Triple M Breakfast.
11: In a bit of hot water, aren't they, from every different angle? The Bronx are just under assault.
10: They're copping it. Their members are definitely not happy.
11: And you would have seen one this week, Alex Glenn, who's the ground announcer, does what Mardo does at the Reds. At the Bronx.
12: But I don't do what he does.
10: I
12: he
10: feel
12: puts
10: very
12: the opposition
10: sorry for
12: on.
10: Him.
11: They were putting
12: Why do
11: bombs
12: you feel sorry
11: up.
12: For him?
11: Well, he's
12: what?
11: Getting told what to do.
10: He's right? getting told what to do, and whatever, yeah. whoever is in there. Events, marketing, you know, strategy team really need to take a good look at themselves because they're trying, I feel like they're trying too hard at the Broncos to wash over the fact that their season has been rubbish and they're losing games. So they need
12: and
10: to keep
12: losing
10: the fans. They need to keep the fans coming and turning up. So they're doing nonsense.
12: How about
10: they're
12: doing Adam NFL style. They're trying to do too much razzle dazzle.
10: Let's just play some
12: let
10: footy,
12: the
10: guys.
12: Footy talk for itself.
11: Well, how about Adam Reynolds' farewell speech and in the middle of him walk around?
3: Kia.
10: Let's just give away a Kia. Oh, now the moment you've all been waiting for. Not the fact that you want to say goodbye to the departing players. I mean, Gebet Shibasaki's gone. Nobody acknowledged him. Peyton Haas was about to run on. And they had Adam Reynolds, Corey Jensen, and Jesse Arthurs walking around the field.
12: Hey. Let's just play that song again. I didn't.
11: Did you enjoy that? That was Keith.
12: So that's the Keith song.
3: Kia.
11: I did that for you. I'm glad you noticed.
12: Thank you.
11: Here's what Alex Glenn is in a little bit of hot water for. Whenever the Broncos put a bomb up, he would start the chant. And again, like you said, he's been told to do it.
3: Puts up a towering bomb. That's the easiest catch he's ever taken. Making
11: so
3: it.
11: So the storm again. Every time
12: I've
11: a bomb
12: been told,
11: goes up,
12: only went to one. Maybe I think I only went to one Broncos game this year. He does. He's been doing it all season.
10: Yeah,
12: he does it all season. It's not. It's bad sportsmanship. I know when they're on the when they're defending, even when they're bloody 20 points down. Defense.
11: That's from the NBA. It's a basketball.
10: The situation is there's Mitch Lewis down on the field, which is what Daniel does for the Lions, and then there used to be a guy up in the like box. A studio somewhere in a box.
11: Nick Davis.
10: Nick Davis.
11: He worked here.
10: Who used to do the Marty Kapow.
12: Wait. Let's review his efforts. He was woeful. He absolutely gave me the shit.
10: Good friend of the show, Nick Davis.
11: Premiership winning grand announcer.
10: They got rid of him up there, and then they brought Alex Glenn in.
12: Okay.
10: Right. Now Alex Glenn is doing that stuff.
11: And I think we can do better. I think we can do more distracting.
12: What do you mean?
11: It's our home ground.
10: He got called a cheater.
11: Let's lean into it.
12: Did he get called a cheater?
10: Yeah,
11: when the bomb goes up, guys.
3: No, spin the ball wide to Ben Hunt, who puts up a towering bomb. If you want me body,
11: no way.
3: Sexy. Oh, he's dropped the coin.
12: You make better noises.
3: Spilled his lollies everywhere.
12: Hold on, throw up another bomb. It's one of your specialties.
11: What do you want?
12: You imagine. I've been under enough bombs in my life. Former fullback. The bomb goes up and you can hear things.
11: How big do you want it to be? Do you want proper?
12: I want atomic.
3: They spin the ball wide to Ben Hunt, who puts up a towering bomb.
12: Yeah. You cannot catch
3: the cold.
12: He's
3: dropped
12: the cold.
3: Spilled his lollies everywhere.
11: We can do even better, though, I think, Margo.
12: No, you can't do better than that.
11: What are you doing tonight? Can you pop down to Sydney, mate? You know.
3: They spin the ball wide to Ben Hunt, who puts up a towering
12: bomb. Oh, Jesus. I don't want to catch it.
3: Oh, he's dropped the cold.
12: Give me one more. I want this one. Throw it up.
3: They spin the ball wide to Ben Hunt, who puts up a towering bomb.
12: Got this.
14: They came bounding over.
12: Oh, Jesus.
3: Oh, he's dropped the cold. Spilled his lollies everywhere.
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1: I've asked Mel, our boss, to come in. Good morning, Mel.
2: Good morning.
1: Hamish is involved in this as well, Roo. Because I wanted to get a sort of a straw poll on this. So watching an ad, sitting on the couch on the weekend, an ad comes on TV about tracking your family. And they thought this was magnificent. The lady in the ad goes, oh, I know where my husband is and where my kids are. Mum and Dad, and I'm sitting watching, that's the worst thing I've ever heard of. Getting tracked by the missus. Stick that as far up your backside as you can. I thought,
0: This is ridiculous. But I thought I'd ask all of you because, look, I can see the need. I reckon if I had teenage kids, obviously things that go on in society, if your kids are getting a bus home from school or whatever, I'd want to know where they are. I do get that. Maybe, you know, mum or dad's got dementia, the older, you know, need to look after them. But if I'm at the pub and I've gone, like, oh, you're at the pub again, Dad, or are you at the races again, eh? Like, I do not need that in my life. I am serious.
1: Yeah.
0: Mel, you've got little kids about to go to high school perhaps. Where do you sit on this?
3: Well, we've got a bit of a spectrum. So my stepson's just turned 18.
0: Ah, okay.
3: And he was going to high school. So we very much, because from our house, he had to catch two buses to get to high school because the high school's closer to his mum's house. So we definitely wanted him to have a phone, and we were more than happy for him to have a phone so he could contact us or anyone he needed to if there was any trouble for him. And isn't that enough? For me, that was enough, was just having the mobile phone and having that level of security. I didn't need to know exactly where he was. And my daughter will be starting high school next year, so I guess I will be thinking about this more. But even then, it's just this illusion of control. Do you think because you can track your family, they're somehow going to be safer? You know, are your kids going to be safer? I think if, God forbid, they were in some sort of trouble or some sort of accident, them having a phone should be enough. Or if they were in an accident, there'd be some responsible adult who'd contact me.
0: Well, I'm just scratching my head quite seriously. And to anyone listening, please, if you do this or you think it's a great idea, please enlighten me. As I said, I'm watching this TV ad, and this lady's that happy with herself.
3: Well, she's a paid actor, Ditz.
0: Everyone in my...
3: she's so happy.
0: Did I fall for that?
3: She gotcha.
0: I just thought, do we really, really want to track everyone in our family?
3: I do have friends who use it, and they love it. And I think it's more of a shortcut for life. So instead of texting your husband going, when are you coming home? You go, oh, he's on his way home. He's going to be going past North Park Shopping Centre soon. Get some milk. Get some stuff for dinner.
0: Root, you got six kids. What do you think?
1: I think... my wife uses it with her kids. They've got phones just to see where they are and make sure they're safe, but not, she's not checking it every 5 minutes. And I just tried to ring her to see how, you know, how many of them use it. I'm 99% sure my 18-year-old wouldn't be on it. Don't even know if the 16-year-old's on it. But, look, you do want to – we only give the kids phones at 13 anyway, so they, you know, and they are, you know, going to different schools. But it's more of a security thing. It's not. My wife's not absolutely watching them, their every move, but when they're going to the, say, going somewhere the at, to the Rundle Mall or the parade or wherever they're going, the footy or whatever, just making sure where they are, that's all, and saying where they are. So we're not, what do you call it?
3: Not stalking them
1: by any stretch. Mm. And I'm certainly not on it.
0: Hamish, what happens in your family?
1: And I don't know a bloke who is on it, by the way.
4: It's definitely a no-go in my house. And, yeah, we don't have any plans to use anything like that. I very much fall in the same bracket as you, Mel. I think, you know, phones are enough. We're already in each other's lives enough. We're in each other's pockets. We're, you know, we know far too much about the inner workings of our lives already as it is. And you know, I do think I get the case for security and safety and all of that. And, you know, I totally understand the logic behind that. But I do think there is also a case to be made for, you know, kids still having a right to some level of privacy. Like, I know they're kids and, you know, there are a lot of dangers out there in the world and stuff, but, you know, none of us grew up with that level of scrutiny. And
1: look what you got up to.
3: It was fun. I don't want Danny tracking me either, and I certainly don't want to track him.
4: Yeah.
1: There's a stack of families out there using it. Live 360 is a massive success in terms of a business. Now, that doesn't mean it's right and doesn't mean it's used right all the time and all that, but huge amounts of people are on it.
0: So it'll become normal then to this generation who will then have kids in years to come. That will be the norm. We will all track each other. Is that really what we want?
1: You're using it like it's stalking. That's the way you're talking. And most people out there listening now say, Ditch, it's not that.
4: I think there are a lot of people doing it.
1: Just
4: like
1: keeping
4: that.
1: An eye on your kids and make sure they're safe. That's not stalking. No, if you're looking at it every second and saying, oh, there's Ditsy's down there and doing this and doing that, they're not. Most people aren't doing that.
0: Okay.
3: The other thing, I know what sort of teenager I was, and I would have found a way around it.
0: Yeah.
3: I would have left my phone at wherever it was meant to be and done whatever I wanted to do.
0: Taken off. Paul at Maitland, good morning. What happens in your family?
5: Yeah, morning, team. We've got the Life 360 with a couple of kids. One's 19, one's 17. We use it a fair bit because being out in the country everywhere they've got to drive is sort of 20, 30 Ks away.
0: Yeah.
5: The Life 360 notifies you if, you know, there's severe braking or if they're in an accident. And I've had a friend whose son had a pretty bad accident. Straight away he could look, see where he was, and get to him pretty much before the emergency services could get there.
0: Right.
5: So it tells you lots of things, but it's a bit of security. You know, my lad was started on a motorbike. You get a bit worried. I mean, I'm glad I wasn't around when I was a kid, but my parents probably, yeah, wouldn't have let me drive anywhere.
6: Yeah. It tells you how fast they're driving too, doesn't it?
5: Yeah, it tells you how fast, risky events, like if they're on their phone while they're driving.
0: Yeah, they're speeding. Right.
5: Yeah, so you've got to respect their privacy.
0: Yep.
5: The daughter lives in Adelaide. We don't really check on her, but it's a pretty handy little tool to have, and it's a bit of security as well.
0: Kerry, Onkapringa Hills. Hello, Kerry. What happens in your house?
7: Morning. So I've got an 81-year-old mother
0: yep.
7: who has sold a house and has bought herself a big motorhome. She's just her and her cat.
0: Wow.
7: So she decided to go travelling.
6: Joking.
0: What an adventure.
7: I'm very proud of her. She's doing pretty good for 81. But she tried to go from Goulburn to Broken Hill in one day, which is like 1,000 K.
6: Yeah. Come on, Mum.
7: Wow. Which is one thing I told her, no going remote and don't go trying to push it.
0: Mm.
7: So she got out about 60 Ks out of Wilcannia towards Broken Hill and now we ran out of diesel. So she stopped on the side of the road.
6: You better have a chat to Mum.
0: Yeah.
7: Well, she's with me now because she ended up really sick and in hospital in Broken Hill. But I was able to see her. She hated me having the app.
6: Yeah.
7: She said, you can see where I am all the time.
6: Yeah.
7: So,
0: did. I can see that is a very, very good use for it, though.
6: Yeah.
0: No problem. Yeah. No doubt about that.
6: And tell Mum to put some petrol in the tank, will you?
7: Yeah. I told her. So she did. Yeah, but she was stuck on the side of the road for 5 hours waiting for RAA.
6: Yeah, that's dangerous.
0: Good on you, Kerry. Right. Thanks for calling.
6: Let's go to Reeves Plains. G'day, Marcus. Do you use the tracking apps and do you think they're good?
8: Yeah, we have it all our family and it's fantastic for everything everyone has just said. And it's actually a really good live planning tool. So everyone knows where everyone is and everyone's going to get home to do jobs. And if someone's going somewhere, for example, if they're going to your chat room, they can pick you up and you got to a chat log near the app, you can see where they are and say, look, next town turn left, next town turn right. And those people aren't very good at navigating. It is a really good thing. And the kids can turn it off, which gets them in trouble, but they can shut it down if they want it.
0: Yeah, all right. So, positive experience for Marcus. Let's go to Keith. Hello, Rochelle.
9: G'day, how you going?
0: Yeah, Rochelle. Good, thanks. You use these apps, do you?
9: We do, yeah. My husband and I, we got younger kids, so our oldest is 12, so she doesn't quite have a phone yet. But we run an agricultural business down here, so I use it for a bit of a safety thing. Like my husband's dealing with big machines and he's quite often out in the paddock by himself and things like that.
0: Yep.
9: So, you know, come tea time if he's not home. Could be at the pub, yes.
0: Come on, Rochelle. Hey. Give him a break. He's worked his bum off all day.
6: I've heard the reception doesn't work in the front bar. Yeah.
9: Look, he could turn it off if he wanted. Yes, absolutely.
6: you're not stalking him, are you?
9: No. There is a lot of farming accidents that do happen. So out in the paddock by himself, you do worry. You worry.
0: Yeah. So. Right. Now, has it been a good year down in Keith, Rochelle?
9: Oh, gosh, it's great at the minute. It's fantastic.
0: That's good.
9: Yeah.
0: The old Keith Crows, eh? How are they going?
9: Yeah. Do you know what? All the A-grade lost on the weekend, but the B-grade, they pulled through and they're in
6: I bet if your tracking apps would have been off at the pub that night. The B-grade getting up.
0: Yeah. Good on you, Rochelle. Thanks for calling in.
6: There you go.
0: What, have we got a show pass?
6: Yeah, we can give one to Rochelle.
0: Yeah, Rochelle, the people from Keith come up to the show, don't they? They love it from the southeast. There's a family pass for it. And when you're at the show, Rochelle, you know exactly where your husband is, all right?
6: Yeah.
0: If you lose him.
4: Yeah. It's Rude, It's a Loz. Triple M.
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15: 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Ford, MG,

0: Good morning, Spider.
1: Good morning, good morning.
0: Very sad news today. Gloria Steinem died, age 92.
1: Hit me up.
0: Feminist?
2: I don't
0: activist?
2: Know.
1: Oh, yeah.
0: Yeah. Yeah. No?
1: No.
0: Okay, fair enough.
1: Sorry, but it's sad news.
0: Oh,
2: I've heard of her.
0: Okay, fair enough.
2: What was she famous for?
0: She was a very strong feminist. US, like, fought for rights, for gender rights and stuff.
1: Same day
0: gender
1: as,
0: equality.
1: Steve Irwin.
0: Steve Irwin, yeah.
1: Passed today too.
0: Yeah. Anyway.
1: 20 years ago.
0: 20?
1: Yeah.
0: Yeah, wow. Is it 25 years this year for September 11th? Coming up. 25.
2: I've got no idea.
0: Yeah, you don't know? 2001 it happened, so 2026.
1: Good morning, Rob
3: McLeod. Good morning, Rodney.
2: What a happy start to Friday, everybody.
1: Lisa, Dev, you know the lady? She's
0: Gloria Steinem.
2: Yeah, she actually started her life out as a Playboy bunny, would you believe?
0: Really?
1: Now
0: she was amazing.
1: And
0: she was an activist.
2: And she was a feminist activist, was the publisher of various feminist magazines and stuff. Yeah, revered. She got the Presidential Medal of Honor from Barack Obama. Could you imagine Donald Trump doing something similar?
0: Nah. We're really taking the wrong people. Like, I've got a list of people who
1: that should
0: the,
1: go.
0: The Grim Reaper can take.
1: Oh, right. Okay, let's run through.
2: Oh, wow.
1: Happy Friday, everybody. Next, we're going to go through a list that
0: we're taking the wrong Americans. I've got a list of one
1: Liam's
0: American that you could possibly take.
1: We're getting out of this. Just dribble them gold papers.

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1: It's Liesl Jones, Liam and Spiders.
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3: Woo! All eyes turned to Netflix. Spider Everett.
4: There is. Now, yesterday I was supposed to review Ray Gun. Okay, it's just been dropped on Netflix, ranked in the top 10. People are saying you've got to watch it.
5: Yeah.
4: So you've got to watch it, they say. And my job was to go and watch it. And if I didn't watch it, I had to then learn her dance, and then I was actually going to have to perform it.
5: Yep. Yesterday, it's not hard.
4: Yesterday I wasn't able to do it because Cherie has all our logins and our TV wouldn't work. So she was asleep, so I wasn't able to do it yesterday.
3: Okay. Have you watched?
4: Yesterday I loaded it up and I pressed pause on the television when Cherie...
3: The documentary.
4: Cherie sent a message saying, I'm going to sleep, do not text back. And I do not text back. So,
5: but if she didn't log into it, then how?
3: Well, have you watched the documentary?
4: So have a listen to this. This is this morning.
6: It's 1:46 in the morning. Oh, I started to watch Ray Gun. 2:01, 2:12, yep, watching Ray Gun. And guess what? Circle of Death from Netflix.
4: I had the circle of death.
5: Oh, the spinning wheel.
4: At 1:48 this morning. I sat there until quarter past three, right, watching Ray Gun. I watched it.
3: You've watched it?
4: I watched the whole thing. Ray Gun Untold. As I said, top 10. I've got a couple of little bits for you because you've got to sit there and when you look at it and watch it, right, it was absolute, like, she just milked her way through. It was hilarious how it was just uninformed, how no one knew anything about breakdancing and how she got through. It was fell into her place. Just not a rort, just right place, right time, wrong dancing. That's it, because she got zeros everywhere. I didn't know how bad she was. But this is her husband. Now, he's the delusional one. Because he actually believed they were good enough to be in the Olympics. He believed, and he was her coach as well, and he believed that she was that good that she deserved to be in the Olympics. Have a listen.
7: Beautiful spin, and she grabs a cap. And I was like, oh, that was really nice. I was like, if you just, as you come in, if you just put the other hand out, that's the sprinkler. It was the essence of creativity. It was the best performance I've seen her do.
5: Oh, the essence of creativity, the sprinkler's been around forever at every single wedding dance floor you've ever seen.
4: And
5: he Gary, said, your weird uncle, has always done it.
4: He said best performance he's ever seen her do on the Olympic
5: so
4: stage.
5: So that was her best.
4: That was her best. Now, I know the audio.
5: Imagine her on a bad day.
4: I know the audio's not great, and it's great to have Liesl here.
3: Yeah.
4: Because have a listen. This is her 8 months away from competing at the Olympics, going to the gym for the first time.
8: It was intimidating being in that gym because I was surrounded by serious athletes who've been doing this their whole life. And I was like, what am I doing here? And I think other people were like, what is she doing here?
4: So
5: the first time was 8 months before the Olympics. She went to a gym.
4: Yep. And then they had the guy who was running breakdancing for Australia was another coach that saw her twice. In 10 months.
5: Twice?
4: As her coach.
5: Imagine if you rocked up.
4: To be honest, it will get you frustrated if you watch it. Absolutely. You'll understand how
5: delusional. Were the parents good, though? Because everyone loved the parents.
4: They were funny. They went through some tough times. And, of course, he was funny, but they talked over each other too much. They tried to finish each other's sentences, and it's like, shut up.
5: That's weird.
4: That part. But the one thing you will see, which I'm sorry to say to everybody, is the fact is she's quit all her jobs, and I'm in no doubt she'll have the same person who scripted Steve Bradbury's talk.
5: Yeah,
4: she'll be on the
5: speaking circuit.
4: If you don't want to watch it on Netflix, she'll be coming to an RSL near you.
3: Ray Gun, Untold, Breaking Badly on Netflix. Is it a watch, Spider?
4: Does it come out on DVD?
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3: But Gold Coast, prepare yourselves.
4: Yeah.
3: Don't worry about the proposed golf course on South Stradbroke.
5: Yeah.
3: There is a war coming to the mainland of the Gold Coast.
6: An epidemic is sweeping across our once great nation, and its name is...
5: Pickleball, bitch.
3: Pickleball.
4: Pickleball.
3: Pickleball. The pickle wars are coming to the Gold Coast.
5: Pickle wars?
3: The pickle wars are
5: here. What do you mean?
3: Pickleball.
5: Yeah, we know
7: it's
5: that.
7: It's massive at Century Car.
3: Oh.
5: Started in the US, it went absolutely crazy, and it's been going crazy here.
3: Don't worry about Century Cove, Spider. The pickle wars are coming to the whole Gold Coast.
5: Yeah.
3: In the US leagues, well, you mentioned that, this is where the sport started. In the last 6 years, more than 20 million people have started playing
5: this
3: sport.
5: That's great. Really? There's quite a few places on the Goldie that
7: have you played it?
5: I have played it, and I really enjoyed it. Yeah, I liked it. I prefer tennis, but... I don't mind pickleball.
7: I do like it because it's easier, obviously, than tennis. Yes. But a lot of people can't play tennis. So
5: it's hard to find somebody who has
7: the ability. And I'm hopeless at tennis. So,
5: and the great thing about pickleball is it's all ages. You can be 100 and play it.
7: But is it?
5: Why?
3: 1-300-925-666. If you're a pickleballer enthusiast, I don't
5: do
3: know what you call
5: them. Pickleheads?
3: A pickler?
5: Are they pickle?
3: I don't know.
7: I like the pickle.
5: If you
3: play the pickle, 1-300-925-666, join this conversation. Because I mentioned the war, Liesl, and the reason I say it's a war is because it's the fight for the soul of the Gold Coast on the pickle courts.
5: Oh, okay.
3: You mentioned Century Cove.
7: Yeah, but they're taking over a lot of the tennis courts, even at Century Cove.
5: Are they?
3: Well, I can tell you, in the last month alone, we've had the House of Pickle. Open up in Currumbin, three indoor pickleball courts and a padel court or a paddle court. That's opened up. House of Pickle is open.
5: Mm.
3: You've had the Gold Coast Racquet Club, Liesl. This is the one near you in Robina.
5: Oh, the Robina one. It's opposite the movies.
3: This is open. Now, this is a massive one. They've got
5: must have just opened recently.
3: It has. It had a soft launch the other week, and it is full-time open now. It's got 7 paddle courts, 6 pickleball courts, plus a licensed bar and everything like that.
5: Yes, I've watched that being
3: built. Big player in the pickle wars. Yes, big player.
5: What's that one called?
3: That's called the Racquet Club. Gold Coast Racquet Club.
7: Mm-hmm.
3: Yeah. Now, you've also got... the Paddle Gold Coast in Carrara. That's a KDV there. So that's one of the Australia's longest standing pickleball courts. But have a listen to what's coming before the end of the year.
5: Okay.
3: This is where I talk about the war that's on the way.
5: Okay.
3: Paddle and pickle.
5: I think it's padel, but we're Australian. Call it paddle.
3: I'm not Spanish.
5: No. Nah.
3: Paddle in Parkwood, at the Parkwood complex there, the development.
7: Oh, they've got everything there. They've got golf. That's where the wave pool and everything's going.
3: Guess what's coming there? They've got it coming. Paddle in Parkwood is going to open up.
7: People are going to start hating it because of the noise,
5: too. The sound.
7: It is annoying, and they play it until all times of the night.
3: Coomera, guess what you've got coming? Icon Paddle in Coomera is going to be a seven paddle court, 3 pickleball court, cafe bar. That's opening in Coomera before the end of the year. Hey, Mullen Diner, guess what's coming?
7: Really?
3: You've got Pad House that's opening before the end of the year. Hey, Arundel and Burley, guess what you've got coming?
7: No.
3: Paddle X, this new mob, is building 2 places in Arundel and Burley.
5: Oh, my God.
7: Where are they building these? Are they taking over from tennis courts?
3: Not everywhere. The one in Burley is going to be just near Officeworks and the BDV dealership there in Burley.
5: Oh, yes,
3: across the road from Bunnings
5: and
3: Marymount College. The one up in Arundel as well there. No, they're indoor centres as well, Spider.
5: Mm. Indoors good because the noise is bad. In Lane Cove in Sydney, there were massive complaints about the sound because it travelled everywhere.
7: Yep. Yeah.
5: And it was a real pain.
3: So this sound, doesn't matter where you live.
7: It's the sound of the Gold Coast.
3: It's the new sound of the Gold Coast. And do you know, I've actually found who's to blame for all this. Her name is Margie Park.
5: Margie Park?
3: Because in
5: She sounds innocent to me.
3: Because in November 2017.
7: Oh, she brought it here.
3: Margie Park discovered the sport, connected with a woman called Lorraine Christensen.
5: Oh, Lorraine.
3: Who was a pioneer in the Brisbane pickleball scene.
5: Oh, not Lorraine.
3: And then in November 2017, the two of them played the first ever pickleball game on the Gold Coast at the Talabadra Rec Centre.
5: Hey.
3: And now It's bloody everywhere, Margie.
7: Is it a sport?
5: What have you done?
3: Look what you've done.
5: Is it a game?
3: Oh, so you don't think it's a sport?
5: Yeah, it's a sport. It's a
7: Is it a game? Is it a game or is it a sport?
5: Oh, I don't know.
7: Tennis is a sport.
5: Is it going to be in the Olympics? Oh, sorry, sorry.
0: Humans are social creatures and we need connection to feel good. Make sure to check in on your mates. A quick chat can change more than you think.
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4: Got a breakdown yet to be cleared away for your run on the M1 southbound around exit 95 through Tugan. Speaking of the M1, it's travelling well both ways between Pimpama and the border. Gold Coast Highway looking clear between Surfers Paradise and Miami, and also fairly smooth for Minjumbull Drive. Not too bad at this stage for your run on the Coomera Connector. 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
8: Morning, I'm Lauren Howard. The UN is warning the world is in the danger zone of extreme weather. Authorities say the impacts of El Nino are starting to be felt globally and it's set to strengthen further into next year. The weather pattern often brings dry conditions to Australia. Some health experts aren't too happy about the coalition's plan to slash the cigarette tax by 80% and legalise vapes. They've called it reckless. Search and rescue efforts in the Nepal-Tibet flood disaster are continuing, with close to 5,000 people still missing, including dozens of Australians. And we're being encouraged to wear our team's colours this Jersey Day to start conversations about organ and tissue donation. Founder Richard Gremo says his 13-year-old nephew saved 6 lives when he became an organ donor.
9: Once they become aware of Nathan's story, I think a lot of people understand of what that can do to help others and they'd want to be a part of that as well.
10: Good morning, Australia. You're in Cox Country. It's warming up. And so are the deals on Australia's favourite mowers. So see your Cox dealer today.
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8: The Broncos have finished their disappointing season on a high with a 34-20 win over the Bulldogs. It also doubled as Payne Haas's farewell. The superstar prop is headed to the Rabbitohs next season. Tonight, the Titans take on the third-place Dolphins before Jai Arrow plays his 100th game for the Bunnies. He's been named at 5'8 for their clash against the Roosters, with Cody Walker to come off the interchange after kickoff.
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11: Fine and sunny today with a top of 27 degrees. The outlook for tomorrow, mostly sunny with a high of 27. Sunny and hot for Father's Day and Monday, mostly sunny. 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
6: Good morning, 5:30 Friday vibes in studio. The weekend is on the way. Father's Day weekend on the way.
15: Yeah, it is. It's a big weekend for all the dads out there. So many singlets and jocks were brought over the last 24 hours to
16: Do
15: make sure.
16: Do the kids still make ashtrays at school? No.
17: They don't.
16: What you get instead is your kids. I got this yesterday. No, they fill out. It's kind of like the blankety blanks where they have to fill in the sentences about dad.
15: Oh, really?
17: What you do for work. How's
15: yours go? Good? Because funny you mentioned the ashtray.
17: Yeah.
15: Because Boston made one.
17: Oh, okay.
15: Yeah, but it's got this.
17: In woodworking or the metal?
15: No, in clay.
17: In clay?
15: The old clay one.
17: Yeah, that's sweet.
15: But it's got this thing poking right out of the middle of it.
17: Ah.
15: It looks like a
17: bit phallic, is it?
15: Yeah.
16: It's a real dad's present.
15: A real dad's present.
17: It was moulded off.
15: It's hilarious now when we show him and it's up on the mantelpiece at home.
17: Can you take a photo for us? That's funny.
15: It's hilarious. He was only three or four, whatever, when he made it. But it's just got this
16: saw
15: big
16: dad
15: one.
16: In the shower. And
17: molded it off that.
16: This one's for you, Dad. Anyway, early happy Father's Day to all the dads out there.
15: Yeah.
16: Hey, your chance to fill up your fuel tank for Father's Day weekend on us coming up in half an hour's time with Triple M Gold Servo Saver. But next, we know it's going to be good fishing conditions. We found out from Luke yesterday.
15: Perfect day to fish today.
16: Does that mean it's going to be bad for the surfers?
17: I don't know.
15: Haven't they just opened Currumbin?
16: Due to open at midday today, I believe, the Currumbin foreshore. The man that'll know all the details, though, is Reg Prasad, and he'll join us next. Triple M Gold Breakfast.

0: 92.5 Triple M Gold Breakfast. Liesl Jones, Liam and Spider. Tops of 29 degrees on the way today.
1: It was lovely yesterday. The smoke is a bit much. The back burning's a bit rough.
0: Still around this morning, that smoky haze. If you're just jumping in your cars and hitting the roads, a little bit of that around.
2: Smelled like I was in the car with mum and dad back in the 80s.
1: With your ashtray.
2: They wound the window down about half an inch. It's all right. It's like a compression session in there.
0: This man would have grown up with the ashtrays in the car doors.
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5: Had durries everywhere when we were driving around.
1: And did you have the cigarette lighter where you had to push the end of it to get it to light up on the end and you were burnt by it all the time?
2: Yes.
5: Oh, for sure. And you know what? When you got older, you could take it out and burn your mate's leg with it. Oh! It was really good as well.
1: The kids these days will never understand the torture of that kind of thing. What's going on with the ways, Reggie?
5: Oh, look, we've got small stuff. It's, you know, spring-like conditions, beautiful sunrise this morning, light winds, but hardly any swell. Little low-pressure system sitting off the coast, but not a lot of swell pushing onto the coast. So small waves, 1, maybe up to 2 feet, right across the weekend. Suddenly winds in the morning, and then the devil wind will kick in mid-morning right through Friday, Saturday, well, today, Saturday and Sunday. So nothing special, but beautiful down the beach. Great lagoons for the kiddies down at Kirby and down at Kira, especially on the low tide. Beautiful down there. It's just like a natural pool. So gorgeous there. And, you know, even though it's really small surf, you've got to stay between flags if you're going for a swim. So it's going to be a great weekend on the coast.
2: What's happening at Corumban? Haven't they got something opening there, the new walkway?
5: Well, and the Sun Spirit statues returned. You might remember that the old one got stolen. They made 3 from the original mould. One of those was in Sydney, and that person generously donated it back to the GC. So she's back, and she's been put in place on the new Corumban walkway.
2: With a better lock?
1: Locked out.
5: Yeah, let's hope so.
1: She's welded to the footpath.
5: The Sun Spirit, she's back, which is fantastic.
0: Now, Reg, given what we came and joined us in the studio the other week and talked about the accident you had in the surf and how grateful you were for the people that helped you out, how are you going to be spending Sunday? Are you going to be with the kids? How are you spending this Father's Day that when, you know, potentially you mightn't have had another one?
5: Well, yeah, look, that's been like that a couple of times. And, you know, we always do a lot of family stuff. So, yes, the family will be there. I'll come around. We'll have lunch or dinner. The young fella will go out fishing, hopefully, and get some nice snapper or something to eat. And we'll cook up a barbie. But, look, we spend a lot of time as a family together anyway, just not because Father's Day. Every day is a great day to spend with your family, and family's the most important thing to us. So that's what we'll be doing.
1: Absolutely, Reggie. And I believe you have a little bit of info for me for my starring as an extra.
2: Oh,
5: you know, look, I got this idea, Lisa. I reckon we can make you a little short film. Now, there's a short film festival happening up on the Kira Hill at the Community Centre on the 4th of October. It's called Movie Sense. You can screen your short film. Now, here's the log line for you. In her pursuit to find love on the GC, an Olympic gold medalist discovers that she and the love that she's been pursuing is not necessarily the love she thought she wanted.
2: Reggie.
5: So I reckon we can get Tegan and the guys from Glass Management to throw in some extras. We can find someone to shoot it. I can direct it. I can edit it for you, and we can put it up there. You can star in your own little short film. And there you go.
1: Don't need to be an extra.
2: So you wanted to be an extra. Now you wanted to be the main actor.
1: Yeah,
5: I reckon that's the way to go.
0: I want to know how it ends.
2: Yeah.
5: Yeah, you would want to know how
0: it is. I'm fascinated. I want to see it.
5: There's a real little twist to it as well.
1: Oh, I love a twist.
5: Everyone go, oh.
0: All right, Reg, you better.
1: It wasn't real. It was a ghost the whole time.
5: Hey, just before I go, speaking of Father's Day, Spider, all the best with Boston.
0: Yes.
5: The punter, mate, it's all about hang time over there. I'm sure he'll absolutely kill it.
1: No.
5: And you'll be the proudest dad in the world, mate. And, you know, I'm so stoked for you. It's unreal. For the right price and best advice, see the team at Harvey Norman, Bundle, Burley and Tweed. Guys, have you still?
1: Have a good one,
0: Reggie. Have a ripping Father's Day. Oh, it sounds like he's got the script written, Lisa.
2: Yeah,
1: it does.
0: He sounds like he's got that written.
1: I'm going to be a great director,
2: Reggie.
1: We
2: need to know the twist.
1: Yeah.
0: Triple M Gold Breakfast.

0: 92.5 Triple M Gold Breakfast. Liesl Jones, Liam and Spider.
1: Spider's got his wheeling and dealing shoes on this morning.
2: Yeah.
1: So you've got the brand newies.
2: Straight out of the wrapper.
1: What
2: never
1: are they
2: been
1: called?
2: Worn
1: the Air
2: before.
1: Force Ones or something?
2: Yeah, I don't know. I don't buy my clothes. Sheree bought them for me and she said yesterday, make sure you wear your new shoes.
1: I think they're the shoe of choice for unsavoury people.
2: Are they?
1: I think so, yeah. People who are dealing on.
2: I'm happy to wheel and deal.
1: Yeah, okay. You've got your wheels on and you're going to be dealing. I love it.
0: You just jumped in the car and maybe you were in the car at this time yesterday on the show when Spider, our man, gave us a full AFL final bracket prediction. This is how it went.
2: But I've done the maths on it all. I reckon who wins.
0: Oh, let's go.
2: And who loses.
0: So hold on. Are you predicting the whole finals?
2: Yeah, I'll predict
0: cool.
2: the whole finals.
0: Right. This is good.
2: Freo will beat the Hawks tonight.
1: I think so.
0: Didn't go very well.
2: No.
1: A dear brackets collapse after that.
2: Look, all my tips went out the window last night. Hawthorn getting over the line. They've got a prelim final now
0: they
2: in Melbourne.
0: Them.
2: And absolutely carved it they did. And it was interesting because, I thought I was going to get a pay rise. I was going to go up in the business and everything. And everything fell flat within 12 hours.
0: Freo... Huge pressure on them now.
1: Yes.
0: They now face an elimination final next weekend at home, opponent to be determined.
2: Yeah.
0: But Andrew Dillon, the boss of the AFL, would have been kissing Sam Mitchell last night. But with the Hawks getting that win, it now means there's a prelim final at the MCG.
1: Back in Melbourne, and that's right.
2: The hard thing is, and when you look at both sides of the draw, there's an easy – it's never an easy side, but, one side's got, going to have Hawthorn and Melbourne and Geelong and, the sides that weren't considered, the real top contenders.
1: Mm. Mm.
2: And then the other side's got your Geelong, your Freo and Sydney. Your Brisbane's.
1: Ooh.
2: And so only one of those are going to make it through where a lot of people would have predicted the grand final would have been amongst those three.
1: Mm.
2: So makes it interesting. But that's not the worst thing I've said all year.
0: The worst thing you've said all year?
2: Yeah. Well, we've got producer George in
3: here.
2: Hello,
3: George. Hello, guys.
0: Morning.
2: We made a really stupid bet right at the start of the
1: year. You two did,
3: Yes.
2: So I don't know what got over me. We said Titans versus the Suns.
1: Yes.
2: And I said the Titans will finish higher on the ladder than the Suns. George, you took the Suns.
3: I did. I took the Suns.
1: Saying they'd be higher on the ladder.
3: They would end up higher, yes.
2: Yeah, so the Suns finished 13th with 9 wins. And I'll tell you what. About 3 weeks before the end of the year, they were both level pegged.
1: It was a close bet.
3: I was panicking.
2: Like, at the start of the year, it was absolutely no hope. Like, it was all George, with the Suns.
1: Mm-hmm.
2: It got towards the end of the year, and they were both on 14th.
0: And we're a lot closer than people would have thought.
2: Absolutely.
0: Yeah.
2: And then by the end of the year, unfortunately, and with the Titans playing tonight.
0: Yeah, against the Dolphins.
1: Oh, does it change?
2: No, they can't move. So, George.
3: Time to pay the piper.
2: There's your
1: $100.
2: Oh. I pay my bets. I won't be here on Monday, so I thought I might
1: George
2: as well pay it now.
1: George has never seen one of those before.
0: Good luck spending that anywhere on the tweet. They're going to assume that's a fake currency.
2: You'll get locked up with that.
3: Pleasure doing business with you, Spider.
0: Everyone you try and hand that to is going to go, we're not taking this from you, mate.
3: Nice that's try.
0: Nice try. You did this at home, did you, buddy?
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7: Got a breakdown to look out for the M1 southbound around exit 95 through Tugun. Travelling well at the moment for the trip on the M1 both ways between Pimpama and the border. Gold Coast Highway looking good between Surfers Paradise and Palm Beach. And Minjumbul Drive not too bad through the Tweed. Pacific Highway travelling well through Chindera and Benora Point. And Tambourine Oxenford Road fairly smooth through Wagga Wagga too. Police are making Queensland safer. They have an important job to do, so there's no excuse for abuse authorised by the Queensland Government, Brisbane. That's the latest traffic update on 92.5 Triple M Gold, the Gold Coast's original.
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0: 92.5 Triple M Gold Breakfast. Lisa Jones, Liam and Spider, 5 minutes to six this morning. And
1: George is still worried that the $100 I just gave him is counterfeit.
0: Producer George has just received his winnings from a bet he made with Spider about which team would finish higher on their respective ladder out of the Gold Coast Titans and the Suns.
1: Yep.
0: Spider took the Titans, which means that he owed George $100. You've paid in full, but there's speculation and questions about...
1: He's still nervous. He's still looking at it in the light.
0: Whether or not that $100 note is actually a legit bill. Because
2: he's pulled out the blue light to check that it is all the holograms are there and everything.
0: Yeah, the fact that you're over at the printer just before you pay has raised some questions in
2: it.
0: Studio.
2: Feel like paper.
1: I do like the fact that, yeah, he will be questioned in every shop in the Tweed.
2: Absolutely.
1: But it made me, I remembered something I did at school. I was in high school, probably about year 10, and you used to be able to buy a fake $10 note at the trick shop. And it was the same as a $10 note, but it had a 9 on it.
2: Oh.
1: So I used it at the school canteen, brought a heap of pies and everything, and got the change.
2: Oh.
1: And they didn't even realise.
2: You're kidding.
1: No joke.
0: How much did the trick note cost you, though?
1: $1.
2: Oh.
1: So it was a massive win.
2: All right.
1: I said, how good's this? And then the next day on the billboards around the school, a fake $10 note has been handed.
2: Oh.
1: If anybody's got
2: so he's got form.
0: Yeah, I was going to say, George, just check. There might be a decimal point between the one and those zeros on that $100 note. It's Triple M Gold Breakfast. Servo Saver coming up after the news.
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6: Reports of a crash in Robina Parkway southbound near Markiri Street, and a breakdown for the M1 southbound around exit 95 through Tugan. Not too bad so far this morning for the Gold Coast Highway through Surfers Paradise and Broadbeach. A little busy down through Miami, Reddy Creek Road, not too bad through Burley. Crumman Creek Road, travelling well through Crumman Waters and Minjumbul Drive, fairly clear through Tweed Head South. 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That's the latest traffic up to date on 92.5 Triple M Gold, the Gold Coast's original.
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21: Good morning, Rod McLeod with a fresh news update. Queensland's ambulance operators have been forced to manually process 000 calls after a new dispatch system upgrade failed overnight. More than 100 patients were waiting for an ambulance when the system was being implemented, with reports of up to 200 people in the queue during Thursday. QAS says calls are still being answered using its backup system, which includes manual processes. New data has revealed the number of crime victims in Queensland dropped by more than 12,000 in 2025. According to the Bureau of Statistics, there were just over 277,000

0: Yes, we'll go ahead on the Gold Coast in November. Global Drone will be held at Cbus Stadium from November 11 to 13, with up to 15,000 people expected to attend. The three-day event will feature around 200 industry operators and more than 120 live demonstrations.
1: Triple M National News.
2: Good morning, I'm Lauren Howarth. Australia's housing crisis could take the better part of a generation to fix. That's the warning from NAB's chief economist, who says the current decline in property prices won't solve the country's affordability issues. Instead, there needs to be a sustained increase in housing supply over a long period of time. El Niño is set to strengthen further into next year, raising the risk of extreme weather. The event often brings hotter and drier conditions to parts of Australia. Some health experts are slamming the Coalition's plan to slash the tobacco tax by 80% and legalise vapes. They've called it a reckless move, claiming it would damage public health. And today marks 20 years since we lost Steve Irwin. The crocodile hunter passed away from a stingray attack during a documentary shoot.
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2: The Broncos have farewelled several players, including Payne Haas, with a 34-20 win over the Bulldogs. And after a disappointing year, coach Michael Maguire says it was nice to finish the season on a high.
4: We've obviously been through plenty throughout the year, but to watch the group have a smile on their face after what they've been through, that's nice to see.
2: Tonight, Jai Arrow will play his 100th game for the Bunnies when they take on the Roosters.
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0: Fine and sunny today with a top of 27 degrees. The outlook for tomorrow, mostly sunny with a high of 27. Sunny and hot for Father's Day, and Monday, mostly sunny. 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
8: There's a weak high pressure system sitting off the coast this morning. Southerly winds down on the Coolangatta stretch, more northerly up towards the Seaway, but the swell remains small at around about a metre. Waves are in the 1 up to 2 feet range, benefiting from the lower tide, which is at its lowest in half an hour. Water temperature still cool at 20 degrees, and that wind's going to kick in from the northeast later this afternoon. For the right price and best advice, see the team at Harvey Norman, Bundle, Burley and Tweed. I'll check it again for you in the 7 o'clock news.
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0: Friday vibes in studio today. Good morning, Lisa Jones.
1: Good morning, Spider.
2: Imagine just being able to fill up the petrol tank and have a whole weekend, 29 degrees, to and from the beach all weekend.
1: Lovely.
2: And no stress.
0: Why do you keep looking at your phone so much?
1: Yeah, what are you doing? You got pants on today,
0: no,
1: too.
0: No, you got
1: pants.
0: New shoes on.
1: You got a hot date after this.
2: No. I've got to go to the US.
0: Yes.
1: Yeah, we know that.
2: So I always dress in jeans and closed shoes.
0: You never dress in jeans.
2: No. Only if I'm going on an aeroplane.
0: Okay.
1: Oh,
0: yeah.
1: So you dress up for the plane.
2: I dress up for the plane.
0: Yes. So why are you looking at your phone so much?
2: Because I've just got to check that. I just want to see what the M1's doing at the moment.
1: Yeah.
2: I've got to make sure that the.
1: Well, what time do you have to be there?
2: 8:30.
1: Oh, 8:30. We finish at 9. You've got to be.
2: But there's no other flights.
1: You've got to be at the airport at 8:30.
2: Yeah.
1: So you're going to have to leave. You're going to have to leave in 20 minutes. It's going to take you forever.
0: Let's you and me do ServoSaver. 1-300-925-666. Spider.
2: No.
0: ServoSaver's up next. Thanks to Ring RSL. 1-300-925-666. Let's fill up your fuel tank.
2: And I need petrol too.
1: No, you don't.
0: We're going to give you a little break here. Have a quick.

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1: You go sit outside in the corner and you go think about what you've done.
2: Well, the boss wasn't supposed to be home yet. You're supposed to be waiting.
0: Triple M Gold Servo Saver up next. Let's give away some petrol before we question Spider's employment.

0: 92.5 Triple M Gold Breakfast. Lisa Jones, Liam and Spider. 10 past 6 this morning. And an interrogation of A-Man Spider Everett is coming up shortly because apparently he needs to leave the show.
1: And he's going to take the money from the Servo Saver.
0: 20 minutes time.
2: I do need a bit of fuel.
1: Oh, stop it.
0: Not for you.
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0: Okay, who we got, Lisa?
1: Annabelle and Coomera. Good morning, Annabelle.
5: Hi, guys. How's it going?
1: We're great. What's on for your Friday?
5: Just on my way to work.
1: Where do you work?
5: I work on the Coomera Connector.
1: You work on the Coomera Connector. What job do you have there?
5: I work on the roller mainly.
1: Oh, really? That would have to be the most fun job on that roller.
2: Oh, it doesn't move quick.
1: No.
5: No, going nowhere quick on that thing.
1: But it's kind of cool.
0: Any update on when?
5: Going backwards and forwards.
1: Yeah.
0: Annabelle, any update on when it might be finished?
5: No comment.
0: Okay.
2: Now, are you playing Servo Saver for you or for the council so we can get this done quicker?
0: No, we're not playing for the council, surely.
2: That gives you filled up the roller.
5: No, absolutely not.
1: It'd be on diesel, wouldn't it?
0: Yeah. Annabelle, you know how this works. We're going to fire it up. When it gets to the number you're happy with, shout stop, and you got to do it before it takes out. You ready?
5: Yep, I'm ready.
0: Here we go.
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1: Chestnut.
0: You don't, Annabelle.
2: We'll ask you again. Did you say stop?
5: I did say stop.
0: You did not, Annabelle. We'll check the tape. I'll tell you what we'll do, Annabelle. We can't fill up the fuel tank, but we can send you to Event Cinemas, okay?
5: Oh, heck yeah. I used to work there when I was a kid.
1: Oh,
2: there we go.
1: I love Annabelle.
2: Is there anything you haven't done?
1: Yeah.
5: Well, I've done tons of stuff.
0: Got a full tank of petrol, something she doesn't know.
1: Oh, stop.
0: Oh, she didn't say stop. Oh, right.
2: She did.
0: Annabelle, we'll send you along to Event Cinemas. Practical Magic 2 hits Event Cinemas screens next Wednesday, the 9th of September, with Sandra Bullock and Nicole Kidman. Go and check it out. All right, Spider.
2: Can I use that?
0: We got it. No.
1: Oh, no.
0: You've got questions to answer next. This nonsense about leaving early to catch a flight.
2: Come on.
0: Triple M Gold
2: Breakfast.
0: Everyone's
2: with me.

0: 92.5 Triple M Gold Breakfast. Liesl Jones, Liam and Spider. 20 minutes past 6 this morning. This show, the best damn breakfast show on the coast, live every morning from 5 a.m.
1: If we do say so ourselves.
0: Absolutely. From 5 a.m. We're live from 5 a.m. till 9 a.m.
1: We are.
0: Monday to Friday. Those are the hours of this show, Liesl. We commit to being on air live from 5 a.m. to 9
1: a.m. And all your commitments fall outside of those hours.
0: And we work our lives around those. Like today, it's a pupil-free day at my kid's school.
1: Oh,
0: so my kids and my two nieces are currently at home pestering my wife. And as soon as we finish this show, we'll have our show meetings because that's part of our job.
1: Yeah.
0: And then I'll get home and I'll look after my kids.
1: Good for you.
0: Sort my personal life out after the show.
2: But hang on.
0: What about you, Liesl?
1: I've got an electrician coming around today to fix the PowerPoint.
0: What time's he coming around?
1: Not till midday. Yeah.
2: This isn't like any other ordinary job. We don't get days off for our birthday. We don't get sick days. You know, this isn't a day where
1: you get cushy holidays, though.
2: But you can't sit there and go, oh, I've got a hangover, I'm not going in today. No, we can't. We don't do any of that.
0: Our day's normally done by about 10 o'clock.
2: We can make through.
1: You can sleep the rest of the day if you want.
2: This is an uncontrollable. You know, in life, sometimes there's
1: things. You've got to control the controllables.
2: Well, yeah, but this is an uncontrollable.
1: Is it?
2: I don't fly planes. So the planes only leave at
0: Thank goodness.
1: Yeah.
2: Planes only leave at
1: Looking at the
2: times.
1: Way you drive, I'm glad you don't fly planes.
2: And the only flight that I could get that's going to put me in the US, and I've got to go from here to San Francisco to Denver to Cedar Rapids in Iowa. So
0: this is because you're watching a young fella make his college punting debut this
2: absolutely,
0: weekend.
2: Absolutely,
0: which is exciting. Yeah. I'll give you that.
2: Exciting. So it's 24 hours from door to door. And for me to get there by the time he plays, I've got to leave at 10:30 on the flight. So I've got to be there at 8:30.
1: Mm.
2: So looking at the directions at the moment, it's an hour 19.
1: Have you pressed start on that, though, because sometimes it doesn't change?
2: No, I haven't.
1: Yeah, press start. Does it change? Because it'll tell you it's an hour 19, then it goes, oh, it's an hour 28.
2: 97 kilometres, an hour 19, and if I leave now, I'll get there at 7:30.
0: So you've got to be at Brisbane Airport 8:30 this
2: I'd
0: morning.
2: I'd like to be there at 8:30.
0: Despite the fact that our show doesn't finish till 9 a.m.
2: But I can give you a live update.
1: Oh, that's great.
2: M1.
1: I can't wait. How exciting. That is thrilling stuff.
0: There's thousands of people on the M1 listening to us right now.
1: Yeah,
0: that
1: they
0: can
1: call
0: us as well.
1: Us.
0: And we don't have to pay them.
2: Is anyone else going to the airport? Does anybody want to give me a lift?
0: What time do you need to leave?
2: Really?
0: Yeah. Be honest. What time would you like to leave?
2: I'd like to give somebody $10,000 at 7 a.m. and then after
0: and
2: that.
0: And call it a day after that.
1: Wow,
0: you want to bail 2 hours early.
2: No. Listen, I look at it the other way. I've done 2 hours.
1: Wow. Aren't we so lucky?
0: Be honest. Tell me. In a radio-friendly manner, what would Rocket Ead have said to you if you got in at halftime?
2: This is a true thing.
0: And said to Rocket, "That'll do, mate."
1: I've heard a rocket spray, and I know exactly what he would say, and I can't repeat it because it's full of expletives.
2: I'm sure it was Malcolm Blight. A player asked, "said Oh, look, can I have the tomorrow night off?" Because it was their anniversary.
0: Yeah,
2: and he said, "Yeah, no worries. If you want to have tomorrow night off, you have tomorrow night." Never played another game.
1: Okay. Oh, well, enjoy your retirement.
0: Looking forward to Monday's show.
1: Yay, Liesl and Liam.
3: 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A quick chat can change more than you think.
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6: Got a crash in Robina Parkway southbound of Arkiri Street. Also got a breakdown through Tugan for the M1 southbound at exit 95 and a breakdown through Ulmo for the M1 southbound at exit 45. So far, so good for Ridley Creek Road. Just a slight delay around Southport Burley Road, Tamarine Oxenford Road, travelling well through Wonga Wallen, and fairly smooth conditions for the Pacific Highway through Benora Point. 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

0: Triple M Gold Breakfast, Liesl Jones, Lehman Spider, 6:30 this morning. And interestingly, during the break, Adam Reynolds, retiring Brisbane Broncos captain, just reached out, heard that Spider was bailing early.
1: Yeah.
0: Wanted to throw his hat in the ring.
1: Oh.
0: He's looking for a job next year.
1: We'll have to lower the microphone a little bit. Bring the desk down. He's about half your height.
2: You'll have to get another. Yeah, you'll have to get a chair or a stool.
1: There's a stool under there.
2: Yeah. Get a ladder.
1: He is literally half. He would come up to your belly button.
2: Sponsored by Bailey's.
0: Oh, well, hey, look, bringing money into the station.
1: Bailey's ladders.
0: Spider has booked and needs to be at Brisbane Airport at 8:30 this morning, despite the fact the show finishes at 9.
1: Where are those helicopter flights that you when you need?
0: Where are the flying taxis?
2: That's right. Tommy.
1: Where are they?
2: Tom Tate, if we had the flying taxis, I could work until nearly 9 o'clock.
1: And you could still
2: nearly.
1: Make
2: and I'd be
1: you
2: able
1: still
2: to
1: make
2: just go
1: flight.
2: To the rooftop here yeah. at the Oracle, and then I'd be dropped off at the airport.
1: Yeah. Right at yeah. the airport. How and then you could just be? Get off your taxi straight onto your plane.
0: Yeah. The day that this station A installs a helipad
1: so that
0: Spider Everett can nick off from our show.
1: We can't even change the radio in the toilet, so imagine getting a helicopter on there.
3: Humans are social creatures and we need connection to feel good. 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A quick chat can change more than you think.
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6: Got a crash yet to Euclid Way if you run through Robina Parkway southbound at Markiri Street. It's also got a breakdown through Tugan, M1 southbound at exit 95. Breakdown Ulmo, M1 southbound at exit 45. Still seeing some delays for Reedy Creek Road through Burley and through Reedy Creek, and not too bad at the moment. South of Burley Road through Broadbeach Waters. Fairly smooth too around the airport. Census night was Tuesday, the 11th of August. There's still time to complete in the census. 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That's the latest traffic up to date on 92.5 Triple M Gold, the Gold Coast Original.
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7: Gold Coast's average unleaded price today is around $2.04 a litre, while some servos are selling it as low as $1.92. 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
13: Victim numbers are down 9.6%, but most serious crimes are committed by repeat offenders, often while they're on bail. 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
16: Good morning. Rod McLeod with a fresh news update. The state government is celebrating a 4% drop in victim numbers, claiming it's due to its tough adult crime, adult time laws. The Bureau of Statistics claiming there were just over 277,000 victims of crime in Queensland in 2025, 12,000 less than the previous year. Robberies were down 13%, sexual assault decreased by 1.6%. The library at Burleigh Heads isn't done yet. Councillors backing plans to reopen a staffed library lounge. The facility could now operate alongside the planned Level Up Youth Arts Hub, offering books, computers, printing facilities and seating. The library lounge would operate from 8:30 to 5, with funding to be considered in the next council budget. In sport, Suns Academy talents Jake Rogers, Lockie Goulburn and Alex Davies have re-signed on the Gold Coast. Rogers and Goulburn signing until the end of the 2029 season after signing a three-year extension. Davies adding another year to his AFL contract.
15: Triple M National News.
17: Hey there, I'm Lauren Howarth. It could take a generation to fix Australia's housing crisis. Seven reporter Jasmine Turling says that warning has come from NAB's chief economist.
18: Who says while some people will welcome the recent drop in house prices we've recorded, that won't inherently resolve the country's affordability issues. In fact, that will only come from increased supply. And she says that could take the better part of a generation to resolve.
17: The federal government will come under fresh pressure to ditch its proposed private health insurance rebate changes. Health ministers from around the country are meeting in Sydney today. The impacts of El Niño are starting to be felt globally, with the weather event set to strengthen further into next year. And a special milestone for Jai Arrow, who's battling MND. The 31-year-old will take the field for game 100 for the Rabbitohs tonight, to be replaced after the whistle sounds, just like last week.
19: Good morning, Australia. You're in Cox country. It's warming up, and so are the deals on Australia's favourite mowers. So see your Cox dealer today.
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17: A disappointing result for the Bulldogs, going down to the Broncos 34-20 in their last game of the season. Coach Cam Serrato says they need to work on playing the full 80 minutes.
20: You know, the second half probably summed up our year. We just have these periods in games where we just stop putting pressure on the opposition and put pressure on ourselves and give up easy tries from kicks.
17: Tonight, the Titans do battle with the Dolphins before the Rabbitohs take on the Roosters.
3: 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Drive to the conditions. 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
16: Fine and sunny today with a top of 27 degrees. The outlook for tomorrow, mostly sunny with a high of 27. Sunny and hot for Father's Day, and Monday, mostly sunny. 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

0: energy in studio because in 25 minutes' time, I think we're going to give $10,000 away. I think it happens this morning.
1: Feel that in your waters.
0: Yeah, no. Triple M Gold Breakfast, $10,000 minute. We've got to that $10,000 question half a dozen times now. I think it might go off in 25 minutes. Make sure you're ready to go on 1-300-925-666. That's the number to call when we tell you to do so.
2: And don't forget, you cannot win if you don't ring. Because it's worthwhile having
1: like
2: a crack
1: that.
2: At. Yeah. It is. And as you say, everyone's getting like 9.
0: We're there.
2: Few people have got 10. Yep. We're just knocking.
0: We're just flirting with it right now.
1: Dancing
0: and I think
1: around
0: after 7 o'clock, we might be ready to go all the way.
1: Okay. Ooh,
2: home
1: third
2: run.
1: Base.
0: That's all. Home run.
1: Home run.
2: Yeah, pitcher on strike.
0: But next, Lisa, we continue on the extra journey.
1: Yeah, I've got a little bit of an update for you. Big news on my extras journey.
0: Home base.
2: Have you got a gig?
1: Don't know yet. We're one step closer. We're sitting at second base. Probably second. We've moved off. Yeah, okay.
0: Lisa, the extra update coming up next. Triple M Gold Breakfast.

0: Quarter to seven this morning, a beautiful spring day on the way, tops of 29 degrees, sun shining. Triple M Gold Breakfast, Liesl Jones, Liam and Spider.
1: Okay, quiet on set and action.
2: Big news. I'm one step closer to living out my dream of being an extra in a movie.
3: This is unbelievable because all week we've been talking about you come in on Monday and you said you want to be an extra.
2: Well, I'd watched 10 Things I Hate About You and in the background the extra stuff's up. I'm like, oh, I could do that better. Mm. I just want to be in a movie. I don't want to be a star. I don't want to do any of that. I just really want to be in the background of something to say to my mum that I've been in a movie.
3: And there's a lot more to it than we found out during the week. Speaking to a couple of actors and people who have been in the industry, there's an art to being an extra.
2: There sure
0: They're not extras. They're background artists.
2: They are, which I should retitle that if that's what I want to be, a background artist.
0: Exactly right.
2: But no, I do. I just want to be an extra.
3: So what's the
2: gig?
3: Have you got a gig?
2: No, not yet.
3: Oh.
2: The next step or the hurdle that I have to overcome this weekend, I have an audition.
3: Yeah!
2: I have an audition.
3: Have you?
2: To be an extra.
3: So what do you have to
2: do? In a movie.
0: In a movie?
2: In a movie.
3: This is your dream.
2: It is my dream, and I'm extremely nervous. I have worked so hard. I have called so many people. Shut up. Yes, I did. I had to put it out there that I wanted to do this. Tegan from Glass Management, who so very kindly said that I could possibly do this, that I do have potential. I've been put in contact with a casting agent.
0: Right.
2: To be in a movie.
3: Did you?
2: I have to audition for it. I have to show that I am capable of doing this.
3: Did you have to put anything down on paper, like experience or anything like that?
2: I might have lied to say that I was cast in Joseph and the Technicolor Dreamcoat when I was in grade 7, when I wasn't. I was cut from our...
3: So you're lying.
2: Everyone had to participate and I was cut from it. I was also cut from our team video that we did, that we had to sing a song for the 2008 Olympic team. I was also cut from that, but I didn't tell them that. I just lied.
3: So you've been cut from everything you've done.
2: Everything that I've done, I've been cut from, but I didn't tell them. I'm not telling them.
0: Not to jump ahead of the process, because you've got to go through this meeting and audition.
2: I'm very nervous,
0: For me, that's my biggest fear for you, is that you make it into something
2: and
0: then whatever you filmed doesn't make the movie.
2: Oh, because I'm so bad?
0: Maybe it doesn't help the story get there. Like, I'm just concerned that you got cut from Joseph as
2: in the Technicolor Dreamcoat
0: cut when you were filming a team video.
2: Yeah.
0: I mean... Things
2: I might
0: come
2: get
0: in,
2: cut.
0: They come in three.
2: Yeah.
0: Maybe you do one last devastating cut.
3: I can't believe you've lied to them and you haven't even, this is your...
2: I haven't lied. I just...
3: Well, you didn't tell them.
2: I just twisted the truth and I just said that I was in them. Yeah. They won't find out.
3: Well, they could these days with technology.
2: No, I'm just going to be on my best behavior. I'm not going to draw attention to
3: But you haven't
2: myself.
3: Got... They cut you. So why you lie about something you know...
2: Also, I haven't got the job yet, so I'm just going for an audition.
0: If they listen to the radio station, you're really stuffed. 1-300-925-666. What happened when you lied on the job application?
2: Did you get found
0: or in
2: out?
0: The interview? What happened when
2: you
0: told a fib about
2: quick.
0: Your capabilities?
3: When you've over... Pumped yourself up a little bit too much, maybe?
0: They always say fake it till you make it.
2: Or maybe you got fired from a job before and you're like, just don't tell them.
0: Yeah. Fake
2: what
0: it
2: did you do?
0: Did you try and fake it till you made it and it didn't work out so well? Rob McLeod, good morning to you.
4: Good morning. There was a fantastic story about this bloke who was in South Africa. It was a major speech in front of a huge crowd. I think it was an official government announcement. And he was he was a signer.
2: Sign language.
3: Oh, sign language.
4: And he had absolutely no idea how to do sign.
0: He got up there and he was doing the Macarena.
4: He was just waving his fingers and hands around.
2: You're kidding. That is so insulting.
4: And the poor deaf people were, what is this guy doing?
2: Oh, no.
0: I just thought it was a really good news story. Yeah. 1-300-925-666. What happened when you fibbed about your capabilities? You lied on the application.
3: Yeah,
0: you told Porky Pies in the interview.
3: We want to
0: hear your stories next. Triple M Gold Breakfast.
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3: Got a crash yet to be cleared away through Robina, Robina Parkway, southbound of Markiri Street, breakdown through Tugan M1, southbound at exit 95, breakdown M1, southbound at exit 45 through Ulmo as well. Not looking too bad at the moment for the M1 between Pimpama and Robina both ways. Gold Coast Highway looking a little busy. Surface Paradise, Broad Beach, Miami and Palm Beach in spots. Police are making Queensland safer. They have an important job to do, so there's no excuse for abuse. Authorised by the Queensland Government, Brisbane. That's the latest traffic on 92.5 Triple M Gold, the Gold Coast's original.
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0: Breakfast, Liesl Jones, Liam and Spider.
1: Okay, quiet on set and action.
0: Liesl the extra.
2: Oh yeah, I'm one step closer to living out my dream of being an extra in a movie, TV show, ad, whatever it is, I don't really mind, but I have been speaking to a lot of casting directors and I've got a big interview audition.
0: Are you nervous? Over the week.
2: I am so nervous because I may have fudged my way a little bit through it. I have said that I was in Joseph and the Technicolor Dreamcoat in grade 7. I was not. I was cut from that. I'm pretty sure everyone had to have a little role in it.
0: I don't think that's quite as big a flex as you think. I don't think the casting agent's going, oh, channel, grade 7.
3: Yeah.
0: She was in a grade 7 play.
2: If I was Joseph, that'd be pretty impressive, wouldn't it?
0: You didn't say you were Joseph, did you?
2: No, I didn't. No, I didn't dress as a boy.
3: I reckon being cut out of your Olympic video after a goal was pretty stiff.
2: That was pretty bad. That was probably a bit heartbreaking too because I really contributed to that. So, and I lend
3: you my... must have been bad because you look at everyone so else bad. And there's some other terrible
2: and
3: ones.
2: It was a singing one too, so it was pretty shocking. So I think I was purposely deleted from that. So I did tell the casting agent that perhaps I had been in those things. So we want to know when you lied on your application. The Wiz!
3: Morning, Wiz. The Wiz.
4: Good morning, team. How are we today?
2: Oh, we're great. When did you lie on your application?
4: Yeah, well, there was nothing like yours. But I went for one, right? And it was for a V-line for the rails and that, for Australia. So I turned around and I go for it and they said, you got any broken bones? I said, no, mate, no worries. So I put that down. Anyway, I didn't know they'd give you x-rays from head to toe. So they did head to toe, right? I had a broken nose. I turned around and crushed vertebrae and fractured spine in 6 places.
2: And I see.
4: These guys come down in suits and they said, you Mr. Rainfree? And I said, yep. Because they just gave me all my overalls and boots and everything. I start and work. I bought a river.
2: They turn around
4: and say, sorry, Mr. Rainfree, you got a crushed vertebrae and fractured spine in 6 places. We can't employ you. You're a liability.
2: Walking liability.
0: They were spot on. Hey, thank you for the call, Wiz. You enjoy your weekend.
3: We love the Wiz.
2: I feel like mine's not as bad as that.
3: Are you getting x-rays?
2: Hey?
3: Why would you get an x-ray?
2: I know. Well, you'd have them because you had to.
0: Triple M Gold Breakfast, Liesl Jones, Liam and Spider. Spider, yes. It's almost time for you to leave.
2: You're going
3: to
2: go.
3: But just a quick check. I've got to go to the airport. I've got to get to the US. My flight is at 10:30. Need to be there at 8:30. An hour 17.
2: Oh.
0: Mate, at best we can let you go after 8 o'clock.
3: Wait, hang on.
0: Well, Bess, we can't let you. Got to do your job. 1-300-925-TRIPLE. You definitely got to do the quiz.
2: $10,000.
3: Yeah,
0: if we give gold away, breakfast, $10,000 minute.
3: If $10,000 goes off, can I go?
0: Yeah, I'll make that deal with you.
2: Oh, right.
3: Good.
2: So it's got to go off this morning. Wow. Otherwise, you're staying here with us.
3: I've got all the answers.
0: 1-300-925-666. If you want to have a crack at $10,000, give us a call right now. 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
8: Got a crash just in through Broadbeach Waters, Southport Billy Road to Frenmar Street. An earlier crash in Robina for Robina Parkway southbound to Markiri Street has cleared. Breakdown M1 southbound at exit 95 through Tugan and a breakdown M1 southbound at exit 45 through Ormo. So far, so good for Reddy Creek Road until you get to Southport Billy Road where it builds up just a little bit. There's the Queensland we love and the one we fear, and it takes an unwavering resilience to call both home. Suncorp Insurance, resilience never rests. That's the latest traffic up to date. 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
20: Good morning, Rob McLeod with the fresh news update. Queensland ambulance service operators have had to manually process 000 calls after a failure during an overnight computer system upgrade. More than 100 patients were waiting for an ambulance when the changes began, with the queue reportedly reaching 200. QAS

0: A reprieve. Councillors supporting plans to reopen a staffed library lounge. The Park Avenue facility could operate alongside the planned Level Up Youth Arts Hub, opening from 8:30 to 5 with books, computers and printing facilities. Funding will need to be found from existing council funds before the proposal's considered in the next budget. In sport, Gold Coast Suns Academy talents Jake Rogers, Lockie Goulburn and Alex Davies have all re-signed with the club. Rogers and Goulburn have signed three-year extensions, keeping them on the Gold Coast until the end of 2029. Davies has added another year to his contract.
1: Triple M National News.
2: Good morning, I'm Lauren Howarth. A showdown between health ministers and the Commonwealth. There'll be a meeting in Sydney today, with some states to call for proposed private health insurance rebate changes to be scrapped. They're concerned the changes could place further pressure on already stretched public hospitals. NAB says the current decline in property prices won't solve Australia's housing affordability crisis. The bank suggesting there needs to be a sustained increase in supply, and it could take a generation to solve the issue. Part of the Sydney Harbour Bridge has been lit up purple overnight as a tribute to Lily Hooper. The 18-year-old sadly died on a solo hike in the New South Wales Southern Highlands last month. And Aussies are tipped to spend big for Father's Day this weekend. Finder reckons we'll fork out more than $860 million with clothes, a meal and alcohol the top three gives.
3: Good morning, Australia. You're in Cox Country. It's warming up and so are the deals on Australia's favourite mowers. So see your Cox dealer today.
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2: The Broncos have sent Payne Haas out a winner with a 34-20 victory over the Bulldogs in their final game of the season. Teammate Pat Carrigan happy they could give the Rabbitohs-bound prop the farewell he deserves.
4: Yeah, he means a lot to this club. Obviously, the time in which he came to the place and, helped recreate that identity and bring the belief back and take us to the heights of where we did last year is pretty special.
2: Up first tonight, the Titans take on the Dolphins before the Rabbitohs-Roosters clash.
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0: Fine and sunny today with a top of 27 degrees. The outlook for tomorrow, mostly sunny with a high of 27. Sunny and hot for Father's Day and Monday, mostly sunny. Listener knows what Aussie ears want to hear. 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
6: Small weak waves right along the coast this morning in the 1 up to 2 feet range. Swell's gone around to the east, northeast, but it's only around about 6 second period, so there's not a lot of push behind it. It's benefiting from the lower tide, which is at its lowest about half an hour ago. High tide not till lunchtime. Wind's only light at the moment, subtly down on the Coolangatta stretch, more northerly up on the seaway, but it'll kick in from the northeast later this afternoon. 20 degrees in the water, so it's still a tad cool. For the right price and best advice, see the team at Harvey Norman, Bundle, Burley and Tweed. I'll check it again for you in the 8 o'clock news.
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7: Give me that money.
8: I tell you what, we have got close, but we haven't given away the $10,000 and guaranteed we will give it away, there's no doubt. Michael in Helensvale, your opportunity this morning. How are you?
9: I'm good. How are you?
8: Yeah, not too bad. All right, here we go. You know how this works?
9: Yeah.
8: Okay, you've got 60 seconds. Your time starts at the end of Liesl's first question. Don't know the answer, simply pass. If we've got time, we will come back to it. We will take your first response, and as we said, we will be giving away $10,000, and hopefully it's right now. Good luck.
2: Good luck, Michael. Thanks, mate. Here's your first question.
9: Thank you.
2: To reveal a secret is to spill the what?
9: Beans.
2: What colour is the Australian $50 note?
9: Yellow.
2: Gandalf is a character in which fantasy series?
9: Pass.
2: What is the highest amount you could roll with three dice?
9: Say it again.
2: What's the highest amount you could roll with three dice?

0: 18.
1: What car manufacturer makes the Getz?
0: Hyundai.
1: Mount Everest is in which mountain range?
0: Ooh, it's in Nepal.
1: Himalayas. C.S. Lewis wrote the novel The Lion, the Witch and the What?
0: Wardrobe.
1: What colour belt do beginners wear in karate?
0: White.
1: Name one of the spices in Chinese five spice powder.
0: Cinnamon.
1: By area, what is Australia's largest state or territory?
0: Western Australia.
1: Gandalf is a character in which fantasy series?
2: Yes!
0: The Ring.
1: That was the only one. Did you have the rest?
2: You got all nine correct, and unfortunately, you just didn't get anything out. The answer was Lord of the Rings.
1: I was going to say, just have a guess.
0: I said The Ring, yes. Yeah. So close.
3: The Ring, terrifying movie, but not the Lord of the Rings.
1: That's a little girl.
2: Nine, well played. I know that you struggled on a couple. You waited the time.
1: Got there.
2: Yeah, you did get there.
0: Yeah.
2: Have another crack, Michael. Well played.
3: You can try again at 8 o'clock this morning, okay?
1: For Himalayas.
0: All right, nearly got there.
3: Yeah. He nearly got there. He's around it. I can feel it. It's coming. Bad
2: luck. I told you, we're guaranteed to give away 10,000.
3: We're getting close. All thanks to Enzo's Cucina, your local Italian, four locations across the Gold Coast. 92.5 Triple M Gold Breakfast. Hey, Queensland's got a new coach.
1: Sure do.
3: We're going to talk about Darius Boyd next.

0: 92.5 Triple M Gold Breakfast, Liesl Jones, Liam and Spider. 7:15 this morning, beautiful spring day on the way with tops of 29 and the sun shining. And Queensland, well, you got a new coach.
1: Played by Parker, gone to Thurston, Inglis is lurking, he's got the ball away, and Darius Boyd has scored his second try of the night.
0: A Gold Coast kid, done good, Darius Boyd, appointed yesterday by the QRL as the new coach of Queensland.
2: Were there whispers of him being... Was his name thrown around?
0: He was in the mix.
2: I didn't hear it.
0: He's in the mix.
2: Because Ben Teo was one.
0: Of course, not one of the higher profile from a coaching perspective. Obviously, an incredible player.
3: Is it a surprise?
0: I think it has surprised a lot.
2: It has surprised me.
0: I think it's surprised people outside of the QRL, certainly. Darius has been a part of the under-19s mix as a coach for the last 3 years
2: of
0: or so. But clearly the QRL sees something in Darius that they like the look of with this young Queensland core coming through at the senior level.
3: It is good because born on the Gold Coast.
2: Yeah.
3: He was born on the Gold Coast, went to school on the Goldie.
0: PBC boy?
3: He's Triple M's own now.
0: Of course.
3: We are. Fair chance we'll get him in here before we get the Suns or the Titans coach in here.
2: Or David Crisafulli.
0: It's interesting you mentioned Triple M's own and Darius's relationship with the media because for anybody who loves their rugby league or any Dragons fans out there, Darius was obviously, he's a two-time premiership winner, right? The superstar of the game, one of the best wingers that we've seen. In 2009, there's a very famous interview of Darius fronting the media after a Dragons win. Now, Darius, not a huge fan of the media back in his playing day.
2: And he works in it.
0: There's a famous 42-second interview.
3: Is that longer than what Mel Meninga lasted as politics?
2: Oh, yeah, probably.
0: You can actually make it shorter. I've taken some of the pauses out. Just to get to the punch of the... Here is Darius's Boyd interview. This is back in 2009 when he was speaking to the media as a Dragon.
4: Up against the Broncos, mate. Excited about facing the old mates?
5: Yeah, can't wait.
4: That excited?
5: Yeah.
4: You watched him play last week?
5: No, I didn't.
4: What's the strategy going into the game?
5: I'll play that on Wednesday, I suppose.
4: Happy to score another try. It was a good one.
5: Yeah, it was a good one.
4: Second one of the season. It's taken a little while, but you must be keen coming into form right time of the season.
5: Yeah, no, it's good.
6: What are your thoughts on the way your team's going at the moment, Darius?
5: Yeah, it was pretty good, eh?
6: Hey?
5: Yeah.
0: Yeah, you hear the journal at the end just saying, waste of time.
3: I cannot.
2: Oh, that is so frustrating.
3: Oh, what about the inspirational speech before they run out there?
0: So he got asked about it yesterday. Obviously, all the journos who are still the same journos that would have been
2: totally going, you gave us already. Donuts. Yeah.
0: This is Darius when he got asked about the fact that
3: you were
0: not a fan of the media when you were a player. Now you are here. And this is what Darius had to say in that press conference.
7: Trying to make me emotional. I mean, I've been on a journey. We're all on a journey. We've all had adversity. I think we can all agree on that. And it's not about what happens to you. It's about what you do next and the strategy you have in place. And I've learned a lot over my time. I've got a young family now as well. And, I don't do these things for me. It's not about ego. It's about wanting to be better and making a difference. And so many wonderful people in my life have helped me make a difference to me, and I want to repay that in spades, whether that's the players I'm coaching, the staff I have involved in the group, or the 5 million-plus Queenslanders that watch this team and love and support their team. I want to make a difference for the next generation and for all those people.
0: This is a guy who you can hear it in his voice then. He's been on a hell of it. Like, he's gone through it. He's taken himself to rehab facilities. He has gone through it.
3: The story's... Like, we'll absolutely, like, the guys coming through will love the story behind it, but the thing is, can he coach?
2: Well,
3: that's the big question.
2: Who are we speaking to? And I asked the question, you need a bit of mongrel to be the Queensland coach.
0: Cam Munster.
2: Mm. And I do believe Darius has that.
0: Yeah.
2: But I liked his saying that was, they don't really need a coach. They just need a manager. They just need someone to get the team together because they know how to play.
0: Yep.
2: And they know how to play together, but it's just getting them... You know, working together
3: right
2: as a team. So you just
3: go.
2: Need a manager. So in that sense, he can coach. We know that. But you just need a manager.
0: 28 State of Origin appearances for Queensland. He knows what it's about.
2: Yeah.
0: 17 tries for the Free State. He will have the utmost respect of the senior members of that team.
2: Mm.
0: And chances are the younger members like Robert Toyer and the likes, he's probably already worked with at the under 19 level as well.
3: Yeah. I'm going to be honest. I'm back in the Blues.
0: Yeah.
3: Off that speech, I'm back in the Blues.
0: It's Triple M Gold Breakfast.
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11: Got a crash in Broadbeach Waters, south of Burley Road at Frenmar Street. Also got a breakdown through Chugan for the M1 southbound at exit 95 and a breakdown through Almo for the M1 southbound at exit 45. Not too bad at the moment for the M1 both ways from Pimpama through to the border. Gold Coast Highway slight delays Southport, Surface Paradise, Broadbeach, Miami and Palm Beach and Ruddy Creek Road has some delays through Burley. 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That's the latest traffic on 92.5 Triple M Gold, the Gold Coast's original.
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12: Oh, my back is killing me. 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

0: and Spider, 25 minutes past 7 this morning.
1: Tamara and Oxyfence call through. Good morning, Tamara.
2: Hi, how are you?
1: What are you calling for?
2: I'm calling for the bingo, the $1,000 song, Whitney Houston.
1: Oh, okay. We did just hear it. There you go.
2: Yes, we did.
3: Tamara.
2: I'm so nervous.
1: It's okay.
3: You just won $1,000.
1: You won $1,000!
2: You don't know how amazing that is. We're off to Europe this week, so that is just going to be
1: oh, wonderful.
2: So amazing.
1: Oh, that's great. And have we spoken to you before, Tamara?
2: Long time ago. But I never win anything.
1: Oh,
2: so this
1: you're
2: is
1: joking.
2: Amazing.
1: Oh, you got $1,000.
3: You have now, Tamara. Congratulations. When do you head off on the trip?
2: Next Saturday.
3: Amazing. Well, who's going?
1: Where are you going?
2: Oh, just gallivanting over. So the whole family, there's 5 of us. So it's a pretty expensive trip. So this will just go a long way. So thank you so much.
1: Well, great.
3: Congratulations, Tamara. The 20K bingo, all thanks to Victory Auto World, Cool and Get a Tweed, celebrating 20 years of great people, great cars, Ford, MG, LDV, and Isuzu. $1,000. Thanks to Whitney Houston for
2: amazing.
3: You, Tamara.
2: Thank you so much.
3: Not really
1: what's on for your Friday, Tamara?
2: Thank you. Yes.
1: What's on for Friday?
3: What are you doing with the rest of your Friday, Tamara?
2: Working today, okay. So yes.
1: Boo.
3: She's got a European trip on the way.
2: A glass of wine this afternoon.
3: Ah, oh, there we
1: good
3: go to celebrate.
1: You.
3: Well done, Tamara. Everybody else playing along, mark it off your bingo card. We will reveal the next song that you are waiting for when we speak to Al Dobie just before 9 o'clock. It's 92.5 Triple M Gold Breakfast.
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7: In Broad Beach Waters, crash yet to be cleared away. Southbound Billy Road, Frenmar Street. Breakdown for your run through Tugan, M1 southbound at exit 95. And a breakdown Ulmo, M1 southbound at exit 45. Not looking too bad at the moment for the M1 both ways between Pimpama and the border. Fairly busy for Reedy Creek Road around Southbound Billy Road. 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
9: Good morning, Rob McLeod with a fresh news update. Queensland Ambulance Services computer system upgrade failed overnight, forcing operators to manually process 000 calls. More than 100 patients were waiting for an ambulance when the new computer-aided dispatch system glitched. QAS says 000 calls are still being answered, but operators are using a backup system with manual processes. New data has revealed the number of crime victims in Queensland dropped by more than 12,000 in 2025. According to the Bureau of Statistics, there were just over 277,000 victims of crime in Queensland last year, 4% less than in 2024. A major international drone and technology showcase is coming to the Gold Coast. Global Drone will be held at Cbus Stadium from November 11 to 13, with up to 15,000 people expected. The three-day event, featuring over 200 industry exhibitors and more than 120 live demonstrations of drone, robotics and autonomous technology.
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10: Hey there, I'm Lauren Howarth. Two more Australians have been found safe in the Nepal-Tibet flood disaster. The Treasurer has welcomed the news on the ABC, but says the government still holds serious concerns for the 36 that remain missing. Aged care bed block will be top of the agenda when health ministers meet today. Some states will urge the federal government to ditch a proposal to cut the extra private health insurance rebate for people aged 65 or over. NAB is warning Australia's housing crisis could take a generation to fix. It says there needs to be a sustained increase in supply. And Jersey Day is here, with Aussies encouraged to wear their team's colours to raise awareness on organ and tissue donation.
11: One of my good mates calls it Mufti Day for grown-ups, so it's about having some fun but also inspiring that a conversation that might be difficult to have.
10: Founder Richard Gremo there, his 13-year-old nephew Nathan saved 6 lives when he became an organ donor.
12: Good morning, Australia. You're in Cox Country. It's warming up. And so are the deals on Australia's favourite mowers. 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
10: Some Bulldogs fans left last night's match early as the Dogs went down to the Broncos 34-20 in their final game of the season. Captain Stephen Crichton admits the performance was very disappointing.
13: Probably not the year that we wanted. A lot of up and down, but like Coach said, we still had a lot to play for. With a few boys leaving in that, to leave it on a better note, but just wasn't meant to be.
10: And tonight, Jai Arrow will chalk up his 100th game for the Rabbitohs when they take on the Roosters.
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9: Fine and sunny today with a top of 27 degrees. The outlook for tomorrow, mostly sunny with a high of 27. Sunny and hot for Father's Day, and Monday, mostly sunny. 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

0: 7:35 this morning, a beautiful spring's day on the way, Leeswell Jones.
1: Yeah, Spider's, what, 5 minutes into his trip?
0: No, we can't let him go just yet. We've got to make him hang around. He's got to stay until at least 8 o'clock. Then he can nick off up here.
1: All right.
0: He's got to stick around because we've got a special guest joining us in studio next, Darren McMullen. The Pickle Wars. They've gone crazy here. Pickleball here, pickleball there, pickleball bloody everywhere.
1: Spider better get back from the toilet.
0: Liesl, you're right next to you in Mudrabar there at Robina Town Centre.
1: I have been watching being built.
0: You've been watching
1: I'm so excited. It had all the things up. I kept taking sneaky pictures.
0: The Gold Coast Racquet Club is officially open and their founder, who's a familiar face for some people if you used to watch The Voice back in the day, Darren McMullen.
1: I've seen him for a while.
0: Well, he's been building racquet clubs.
1: He has.
0: He's built one here on the Gold Coast. He's going to join us live in studio next. 92.5 Triple M Gold Breakfast.

0: 92.5 Triple M Gold Breakfast. Lisa Jones, Liam and Spidey. Yesterday on the show, we talked about the pickle war that is coming to the coast.
1: It's on every suburb. It's every man and dog for himself.
0: There's planned openings for Coomera and Mullandina and all these other things that are happening before the end of 2026. But something that is off the ground, it is officially open. It's soft launched the other week, but now, Liesl, it has arrived in your area.
2: I have been invested because I have watched this being built from the ground up, and I'm so heavily invested. I'm so excited. The Racquet Club is coming. Darren McMullen, good morning, Darren.
3: Good morning, everyone. Yes, it's been three arduous years, but...
1: 3 years!
3: Yeah, Gold Coast Racquet Club is finally here.
2: What takes so long? Why 3 years?
3: I didn't know the right counsellor to slip a suitcase full of notes to. That's the long and the short of it. I tried very hard to find who that guy was.
2: I feel like Mark Campbell would be very open. He's our acting mayor at the moment.
3: Right, if you can sling me his number, because I'd love to put a roof on the place as well, so you might find 10 grand on his doorstep.
1: That sounds a bit Logan-like. Ipswich. How big has this game grown? It's just amazing how many people are into it.
3: It's absolutely massive. So I became addicted to kind of pickleball and paddle in 2023. Actually, the first time I played it was at the Australian Open. They had a little pop-up there.
1: Yep.
3: And I was instantly, oh, this is fun. And there was an opportunity to build a little center in the entertainment quarter in Sydney, which I did. And it just kind of exploded. From there, we went and we built Bondi Racquet Club, then Canberra Racquet Club, then Crown Racquet Club down at the casino in Melbourne. And then Gold Coast, actually, weirdly enough, was one of the first ones we looked at all the way back in 2023. And it's taken us this long to get it over the line and build it. It was the project was shut down at least three or four times and came back from the dead. But I'm so thankful it is. It's by far my favorite center we have. And sorry, Canberra. We've been there, open there a year and a half, and I've already joked. I've been to the Gold Coast Rec Club more times than I've been to Canberra, and it's only been open a week.
1: You live closer to Canberra.
0: I think this is, Lisa, I know you've been very excited about it opening up. I think this is going to become an absolute staple of the Gold Coast scene because it just fits the whole sport, but also this centre specifically. It fits in with the lifestyle. It fits in with the climate. And right there, it's what Robina kind of needed.
2: Absolutely.
0: It needed another thing. You've got Cbus there with the footy when it's on. You've got the town centre. It needed something else. I mean, it must be exciting for the Racquet Club to be a part of that community now.
3: It very much is, yeah. I mean, when I had kind of had the ethos for Racquet Club, our whole kind of mantra is stay, play, party. It's not about just popping in, playing your game and then leaving like people do generally when they play tennis. I was one of them. But the great thing about these two games are so social. You play in fours. Anyone can kind of pick up a racket, even if they've never played a racket sport before, and be okay at them. And most importantly for a Scotsman, it's a drink. It's a drinking game.
2: Yeah.
3: You know, you can play while you're pissed.
2: Yeah. You're actually better.
3: Yeah.
1: Is it only for oldies, pickleball?
3: No, it's not. Well, it's funny you say that. I've been absolutely humbled by 82-year-olds on the court before, thinking I'm absolutely amazing. And this, I think, is the secret sauce. It's easy to learn, but hard to master. So you can give somebody a racket who has never touched a racket sport before in their life, and they can pick it up and have fun and laugh. But there's levels to it that the sporting mastermind will get excitement because they'll never quite master all the levels.
0: It's like golf in that sense.
3: It's like golf.
0: You can play it forever.
3: Yes, and you'll break many rackets like you break clubs. Well, I did at least. That's why I had to stop playing golf.
0: Darren McMullen, founder of the Gold Coast Racquet Club that is now open in Robina. Incredible facility. If you don't have plans over the Father's Day weekend, go and check it out. Darren, can we get you to stick around? Because pickleball is having a moment, but pickle is everywhere right now. And we want to run you through a bit of a pickle taste test next on 92.5 Triple M Gold Breakfast.

0: Axel Jones, Liam and Spider. Joining in studio this morning by Darren McMullen, the founder of the Gold Coast Racquet Club, newly opened at Robina Town Centre. It's got pickleball courts, it's got paddle courts, it's got an open bar, it's got DJs. It is going to be a brilliant place to hang out now that we are heading into the warmer months as well. But Darren, for you though, Darren, for those that might not be familiar, this is your life as the founder of Racquet Club. People might remember you from their TV screens.
1: They might.
0: This is, I mean, I remember you from your MTV days, your VJing career.
1: Oh, wow, that's way back.
0: Yeah, going way back. But of course, in another world, you were the host of The Voice when it first appeared on Australian TV screens.
1: I was.
0: What made the move away from being on our silver screens to being holding a racket on the courts?
1: It was just an accident, really. You get a lot of time in between gigs, a month or two without working. And I was obsessed with paddle. I was playing every day. And I guess the catalyst was I had a callback for a Disney TV series. And I missed the callback because I was playing on the paddle tour. My agent called me. I wasn't very good. I was like number 17 in the country. And I think there was only 71 players, you know. So at the time, my agent called me absolutely fuming. Like, what the hell? Disney just called me. You didn't show up for the callback. What's going on? I was like, oh, shit. Sorry, I was in a paddle tournament. I completely forgot. And he said, what's your bread and butter, man? I was like, oh, you're right. I should open up a paddle center. Not what he meant, I don't think. But I did open up a paddle center and it exploded. And there's not a whole lot of time to do the telly stuff at the moment because we're currently building another three as we speak. But, you know, eventually I'd like to go back to sitting in a trailer and being given Fiji water at 21 degrees Celsius and fed green M&Ms because this hard work malarkey's not for me.
0: Well, we've got something for you, man.
1: Okay.
0: If we'd want to take you back to your TV days, because with the popularity of pickle, as we've been calling it, and talking about the pickle wars that are here on the Gold Coast, pickle is not just popular on the courts. It's now popular everywhere.
1: Right.
0: So what we would like to do, and we'll do it with you, we'd like you to just give a bit of either a thumbs up or a thumbs down to pickle.
1: That always works great on radio.
2: It does. Well, yeah.
0: We're gonna test some of the new pickle things that have come out with you, and you tell us whether it's a good pickle or a bad pickle.
1: Okay.
0: All right.
1: Let's go.
0: Have we got our honest producer George?
2: Yes.
0: You tell us, Darren, whether this is good pickle or bad pickle.
1: Jeez, this is hectic at this time in the morning, isn't it?
0: So we're starting with now, these are the new fried pickles that are on the KFC menu.
2: They're called frickles.
0: Frickles. They've just joined the KFC menu. Is that good pickle or bad
3: pickle?
0: Good pickle
3: or bad pickle?
1: I went into this, I've got to be honest, thinking this looks horrendous and I'm going to spit this out.
2: That's okay.
1: And I was right.
2: That's a no?
1: No, it's actually pretty good.
0: Okay.
2: You like sauce?
1: I actually like their secret sauce.
2: The pickle sauce.
1: Okay. Well done, KFC. So
0: KFC frickle
2: is... We'll give you a one.
1: Currently looking for sponsorships for Racquet Club Review.
0: There we go. The KFC frickle is good pickle. This is pickle beer.
1: That seems sacrilegious. It's got alcohol in it,
0: This is from Garage Project. Their pickle beer, cucumber dill pickle sour.
1: Because I don't like non-alcoholic.
0: It's 4.3%.
1: Alcohol, that seems ridiculous.
0: Yeah.
1: Oh, that's great pickle.
0: Is that good pickle? Pickle?
1: That's great pickle.
2: Oh, great pickle.
1: Well, actually, let me just have another swig of that.
2: Yes. So make sure. You can have a take-home pack of that.
1: I'm into that.
0: A good pickle?
2: A good pickle.
1: I might sell that.
0: Okay.
2: There we go.
0: We're doing.
1: That's a great idea.
0: There we go. We're giving business ideas here.
3: See if you can put these chips with it. We've got the dill pickle chips.
0: This is the dill chip. Good pickle, bad pickle.
1: What's that have? Well, those people that get turned on by people chewing, what's that called?
2: Oh, ASMR.
1: Yeah.
3: Mm. Mm. Hates it.
2: Oh, yeah. Makes me feel ill. Are you now?
1: That's okay pickle.
0: That's okay pickle.
3: That's okay pickle.
1: It just tastes like salt and vinegar.
0: Okay.
2: Oh, right.
1: Yeah.
2: Now,
1: I would actually question how much pickle is actually in that.
2: Oh, okay. Are you a Pepsi or a Coke person?
1: Oh, God, I've got to be careful on this one.
2: What would you prefer?
1: Pepsi.
2: Pepsi, okay.
1: Yeah. Love Pepsi. I was actually the face of Pepsi way back when.
2: Were
1: I was
2: you?
1: At MTV. With billboards all over the place. It was quite funny. I lost the contract because I was caught drinking a Coke under the one at Taylor Square.
3: Oh, that is just... How do you do that?
1: Well, I took the photo because I thought it'd be funny. A big billboard of me with Pepsi and then I was drinking a Coke. But then Twitter was a thing back then and you know, somebody... put it up on Twitter thinking it was funny. And
2: I mean,
1: Pepsi
2: there's
1: didn't
2: worse
1: think it was
2: things
1: funny.
2: You could have done, but anyway.
0: Well, this is another item from the KFC's pickle range.
2: Yeah. It's the, yeah.
0: They offer the their
2: Pepsi with pickle juice.
0: With pickle juice.
2: Pepsi with a pickle
4: with pickle
2: in it.
4: Juice. Okay.
2: Yeah.
0: This we're checking for we're checking for good pickle, bad pickle with Darren McMullen, the founder of Racket Club in Robina.
4: Is it better than the pickle beer or?
1: It's quite nice.
0: Mm-hmm.
1: That's surprisingly not shit.
0: Okay.
2: Okay.
0: We're going to say okay.
2: That's just
0: pickle.
2: An okay.
1: It's so, okay pickle.
0: Okay pickle.
1: Oh, no, guys, you can't see this, but Liam's undoing his jeans. Bad pickle! Bad pickle! I don't want to see that pickle!
4: Nobody need that pickle.
2: Put your pickle away.
0: Gold Coast Racket Club now live open. Father's Day this weekend. If you're looking for something to do with Dad, head along to Robina, the Racket Club. Darren McMullen, congratulations on finally getting it open.
1: Thank you very much.
0: And we look forward to being a staple here on the Gold Coast for many years to come.
1: Me too, because I want to move here. So.
2: Oh,
4: another
1: please,
4: one.
1: Please make this work, guys.
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8: Got a crash yet to be cleared away through Broadbeach Waters, Southport Burley Road, Frenmar Street. Breakdown for the M1 southbound around exit 95 at Tugan, and a breakdown M1 southbound at exit 45 through Ormo. Crumman Creek Road builds up through Crumman Waters. Minjumbul Drive slows up a little bit through Tweedhead. South Pacific Highway looking clear through Chindera and through Benora Point now too. Census night was Tuesday, the 11th of August. There's still time to complete in the census. Every answer matters, authorised by the Australian Bureau of Statistics Canberra. That's the latest traffic up to date. 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
1: Nothing. He's deserted us.
0: Spider Everett, ladies and gentlemen, has left.
1: Yeah.
0: The building.
1: Darren McMullen went out too, and he was like, I'm going right behind you.
0: Yeah, hold the door open for me, Darren.
1: Excuse me, yeah, me first, I'm out, bye.
0: Spider Everett, who doesn't he bang on about having been here for 15 years,
1: oh,
0: Liesl?
1: Oh, stop it.
0: And now.
1: We know.
0: And now he
1: couldn't have deserted us quick enough. Boy.
0: Spider has hit the road. He is headed to Brisbane Airport. We might have to make a phone call after 8 o'clock this morning to find out how he's going.
1: Yeah, Darren and him are drag racing out the front of Broadbeach.
0: Darren's only got to get to Robina, but Spider's got to get all the way up to Brisbane Airport to catch this flight to get to the US to see his son.
1: Oh, it's so exciting.
0: Make his
1: FaceTimes
0: college
1: us.
0: Football debut. Oh, I
1: at
0: can't wait.
1: Yeah.
0: Monday is going to be an incredible show to hear from Spider about how Boston went in his college debut. We'll check in with Spider after 8 o'clock. But, Liesl,
1: yes,
0: we still will try and give away $10,000.
1: Oh, well, maybe that spider's not here. We can give it away.
0: Can you imagine? Okay, this is great. All right, let's go,
1: I think it's a good omen.
0: Let's go. 1-300-925-666. Spider is not in the room for this. Imagine if it went
1: off. While the cat's away, the mice will play.
0: 1-300-925-666, Triple M Gold Breakfast, $10,000 minute. Thanks to Enzo's Kachina. We need somebody to play next.
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4: 92.5 Triple M Gold, Gold Coast traffic.
5: Starting to see some delays begin for the M1 southbound this morning through Coomera, Helensvale, Arundel and Mullandina. The Coomera connector is slow southbound at Helensvale Road. Brisbane Road busy through Arundel and through Bigger Waters. Gold Coast Highway slows up through Surfers Paradise, Broadbeach, Miami and Reedy Creek Road has delays through Burley. Not too bad for the Pacific Highway through Benora Point now either. It's koala breeding season. 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That's the latest traffic on 92.5 Triple M Gold, the Gold Coast's original.
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17: Good morning, Rob McLeod with a fresh news update. The state government is celebrating a 4% drop in victim numbers, claiming it's due to their tough adult crime, adult time laws. The Bureau of Statistics claims there were just over 277,000 victims of crime in Queensland in 2025, 12,000 less than the previous year. Robberies were down by 13.4%, while sexual assault decreased by 1.6%. Tweed Shire Mayor Chris Cherry will not contest the mayoral election in September. Councillor Cherry has served four terms and was elected unopposed at the past two elections. However, she will remain on council as a councillor for another 2 years. The library at Burleigh Heads isn't done yet, with councillors backing plans to reopen a staffed library lounge. The facility could now operate alongside the planned Level Up Youth Arts Hub, offering books, computers, printing facilities and seating. The library lounge would operate from 8.30 till 5. Funding would be considered in the next council budget.
4: Triple M National News.
1: Hey there, I'm Lauren Howard. Two more Australians have been found safe after the catastrophic floods in Nepal, but 36 remain unaccounted for. Treasurer Jim Chalmers telling the ABC the government still

0: to that part of the world. Around 40 personnel are being sent there. About half of them are there already, part of our $11 million commitment, because there are thousands of people still missing.
1: Australia's housing crisis could take the better part of a generation to fix. NAB says the current decline in property prices won't solve the country's affordability issues. Instead, there needs to be a sustained increase in supply. El Niño, which often brings hotter and drier conditions down under, is set to strengthen further into next year. And Steve Irwin is being remembered for his kindness and passion for wildlife, with today marking 20 years since the tragic death of the crocodile hunter.
2: Good morning, Australia. You're in Cox Country. It's warming up, and so are the deals on Australia's favourite mowers. 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
3: Glen Gold Sport.
1: The Broncos have wrapped up their disappointing season with a 34-20 win over the Bulldogs. And Jai Arrow will take the field for game 100 for the Rabbitohs tonight when they face the Roosters. The 31-year-old who's battling MND has told Seven he's nervous, but he can't wait.
4: Yeah, mate, everything that's going on has been unreal. I'm really looking forward to tonight.
5: Humans are social creatures and we need connection to feel good. 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A quick chat can change more than you think.
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7: Fine and sunny today with a top of 27 degrees. The outlook for tomorrow, mostly sunny with a high of 27. Sunny and hot for Father's Day, and Monday, mostly sunny. 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
9: Absolutely beautiful down the beach this morning with small peaky waves in the 1 up to 2 feet range. Nothing special, but definitely worth getting wet. 20 degrees in the water, still a tad cool, but glorious in. Winds only light at the moment, out of the south-southwest down on the Coolangatta stretch, more northwesterly up towards the seaway, and will kick in from the nor'east later this afternoon. High tide not till around about 1 o'clock this afternoon, and stay between the flags if you're going swimming. 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

0: 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Four locations across the Gold Coast. Come on, come on, come on. Triple M goes $10,000 minute. 1 minute, one shot, 10 grand. Give me
1: that money. Yeah, 60 seconds on the clock. Get all 10 questions right. You can have $1,000. And if you're feeling brave, you can risk that $1,000 to win $10,000. That's how the $10,000 minute works. Our contestant this morning is Sharon from Palm Beach. Good morning, Sharon.
2: Hello.
1: How are we feeling, Sharon?
2: I'm pumped.
1: Oh, yay. Sharon. All right. Hey, Sharon, you know how this works. 60 seconds, 10 questions. You get them all right. We'll ask you if you want to risk the 1,000 to win 10. If you don't know the answer, make sure you pass. And if there's time, we will come back to it. Your time will start at the end of Liesl's first question.
3: And we will take your first
1: And we will
3: response.
1: Take your first answer as well. Here we go. I'll hand you over to Liesl.
3: Good luck, Sharon. Okay. Here's your first question. What country is home to the Great Pyramid of Giza?
2: Egypt.
3: On a clock, which is longer, the minute hand or the hour hand?
2: Minute.
3: What colour shirt does Winnie the Pooh wear?
2: Red.
3: Which Irish MMA fighter has the nickname the Notorious?
2: Pass.
3: What is 20 in Roman numerals?
2: XX.
3: In Mr. and Mrs. Smith, Brad Pitt is married to who?
2: Angela Jolie.
3: What is the main ingredient of a classic hummus?
2: Pass.
3: What is heavier, a pound or a kilogram?
2: Kilogram.
3: Which Star Wars character says, I am your father?
2: Darth Vader.
3: Which band released Eye of the Tiger in 1982?
2: Survivor.
3: Which Irish MMA fighter has the nickname The Notorious?

0: Conor McGregor.
1: What is the main ingredient of a classic hummus? Was that the last one? Was that... Did you have all right?
2: Sharon.
0: Yes.
1: You want to have a guess?
2: You had all the... You had them all right.
0: Yeah.
2: We just ran out of time.
1: What's the main ingredient of hummus?
0: The flour.
1: No, chickpeas.
2: It's chickpeas.
0: Oh, chickpeas.
2: Sharon, chickpeas. You had we judged the $10,000 minute by what we call the producer George stand up test.
1: Oh yeah,
2: and producer George was standing up with seconds to go. He was excited. We thought we were going to get you there.
1: You had the rest.
2: Oh, God, Sharon, so close. Sharon, make sure you try again next week. We'll keep playing twice a day. Okay.
0: All right, then. Thanks, guys.
2: No worries.
1: So good. Oh. I thought today that was it.
2: Chickpeas. She'll never forget that.
1: No way.
2: Go down to Coles and grab yourself a big old tub of hummus. Triple M Gold Breakfast. Liesl Jones, Liam and Spider. $10,000 minute. All thanks to Enzo's Cucina, your local Italian. Four locations across the Gold Coast. Our man Spider Everett on the road to the Brisbane Airport. We'll check in with how he's travelling a bit later on this hour. It's Triple M Gold Breakfast.

0: 5.5 Triple M Gold Breakfast, Liesl Jones, Liam and Spider. 8:15 this morning, beautiful spring day on the way, tops 29 degrees. Incredible place that we live here on the Gold Coast.
1: It's a big weekend this weekend, Liam.
0: It's Father's Day.
1: It is.
0: And I want to do a special edition of this.
2: Can you believe that, Charles?
3: This is Liam's Child of the Week.
4: Father's Day edition.
0: Father's Day edition. Every parent driving along this morning knows that you always love your kids equally, but at any one point you like them different.
1: Of course.
0: Because one might be behaving really well, the other might just be misbehaving a bit.
1: Yep.
0: Doesn't take much. What I want to do this morning, 1-300-925-666 for Child of the Week, I want to invite the kids to call up. If you're in the car on the way to school this morning and you want to give some love to your dad, Father's Day, 1-300-925-666, open line for kids or big kids who want to shout out. You don't have to be a primary school or a school kiddie. If you're a kid who just wants to shout out their dad Father's Day, open line, 1-300-925-666.
1: Especially if you work with your dad too.
0: If you go to site with your old man, in fact, if you're on the way to work with your old man this morning, 1-300-925-666, open line for anyone wanting to wish their dad a happy Father's Day. We'll take your calls. I'll give my old man Paul a quick shout out, say happy Father's Day. He's a great father, and we'll have a good chat on Sunday. He's in Adelaide, obviously, but while the calls are coming through, 1-300-925-666, open line to shout out your father for Father's Day this weekend. I do want to give a quick shout out to my young fella, Mac. Because Spider talked about how Boston made him the ashtray.
1: Yeah.
0: Right?
1: The phallic looking at ashtray.
0: The kids don't make ashtrays for the dads anymore.
1: No.
0: Instead, what I got.
1: What a shame. Why don't we?
0: Instead, what I got from Mac yesterday as I picked him up from school was, you know, the blankety blanks, you know, those word games where there's an empty space to fill in.
1: My dad is this age.
0: Exactly.
1: My dad does this for work. Yeah.
0: I got one of those from Mac. So I'm happy to share this with everybody. I got this from Mac yesterday. By Mac, age 6. My daddy's name is Liam. He is 41 years old.
1: Oh,
0: first mistake.
1: That's okay. That's very close.
0: First mistake. I'm 42, Mac, but thank you. Daddy calls me Mac, which I do. My daddy's job is on the radio.
1: Oh, clever.
0: His favourite food is chicken. News to me.
1: Oh.
0: And his favourite treat is chocolate. That's pretty good.
1: Yeah.
0: My daddy's favourite colour is green. Yep.
1: You're wearing a green hat.
0: One thing that makes my daddy laugh is me, which is correct.
1: Yeah,
0: I do.
1: Correct.
0: This is my favourite bit of it. Something daddy says a lot is hello.
1: Hello.
0: And he's got me.
1: Because it's actually accurate.
0: I do say hello. It was a beautiful thing to receive.
1: That's so sweet.
0: But my favourite part about it was when you compare it to the one he did for Alana for Mother's Day.
1: Oh, no. Well, actually, I don't know what she does for a job, so.
0: Apparently neither does Mac. Because Alana got, my mum's name is Alana. My mum's job is, don't know. My mum always says, don't know.
1: Oh.
0: My mum is the best because, don't know.
1: Really?
0: Mac just absolutely straight battered all about.
1: You are an absolute rainbow. You come through, the storm has been through, and
0: exactly.
1: You shine like a rainbow, and you're the best.
0: Poor Alana got nothing but don't know.
1: She cops it all day.
0: Phone calls coming in, Liesl. We want to give people a chance to shout out their dads ahead of Sunday.
1: Oliver. Good morning, Oliver.
5: Hello.
1: Hello. How old are you, Oliver?
5: 6 and a half.
1: All 6 and a half. Are you on your way to school?
5: No.
1: Okay.
5: I'm going to work with my dad.
1: You're going to work with your dad. What does your dad do for work?
5: He's an asphalter.
0: He's an asphalter. He puts the asphalt down.
1: Wow, that is a cool job. Do you want to wish your dad? What's your dad's name? Dad.
0: I love it. It is tough.
5: Leif Michael Mills.
1: Oh, that's so sweet.
0: Hey, Oliver, have you got special plans for Dad for Sunday? What are you going to do with Dad on Sunday? Do you know yet?
5: Is that Father's Day?
1: it is Father's Day.
5: I think I might take him out for
1: breakfast.
5: And maybe parade him around.
0: Parade him around! Oliver, you're our little superstar, mate. Thanks for calling up and shouting out your dad, Michael.
1: Do we have an event cinema sticker?
0: Yeah, absolutely.
1: Don't parade him around.
0: Lisa.
1: Take him to the cinemas.
0: Hey, Oliver, why don't you take your dad to the cinemas? Make him take you to go and see one of the great kids' movies that are out at the moment. You can take your dad along to event cinemas, okay?
5: Okay.
1: Oh.
5: I might try and convince him.
1: Try and convince him. Say it's a free ticket.
0: Oliver's settling nicely into this radio business. He's getting comfortable.
1: Isn't he?
0: Thank you for the call, Oliver.
1: Kirsty, good morning, Kirsty.
6: Hey.
1: Hello.
6: Good morning.
1: Good morning.
6: It's Jordan.
0: Oh, it's Jordan.
1: Jordan. Hello, Jordan. How old are you, Jordan?
6: 8.
1: You're 8. And what's your dad's name?
6: Brody.
1: Brody. That's a very young person's name, isn't it? What are you going to do for Father's Day, Jordan?
6: Go camping.
1: Are you going camping?
0: What's your favourite thing about Dad, Jordan?
6: He's nice and he's funny.
1: He's funny. Nice and he's funny. Brody does sound like a
0: nice
1: funny
0: and
1: dad,
0: funny.
1: Doesn't he?
0: And what does Dad do for work, Jordan?
6: Ashfield.
1: It's the same. That's okay.
0: Hey, Jordan, you can take Dad Brody to the movies on us as well, okay? All right, you got Vent Cinemas there. I like it's interesting when you put them in the moment because when I said to Mac, you've written hello is the thing I say a lot, and he's like, well, what else do you say? It's a good point.
1: True.
0: When you put kids on the spot like that. And they're
1: I'm surprised he didn't put a swear word in there, to be honest.
0: He doesn't know how to spell. He would have written it down.
1: Rhymes with duck.
0: Oh, imagine that. What does Dad say a lot? Duck. But with a different letter at
1: it's
0: the start.
1: Ducking a lot.
0: Triple M Gold Breakfast, Liesl Jones, Lehman Spider. Happy Father's Day to all the dads out there for Sunday.

0: 92.5 Triple M Gold Breakfast, Liesl Jones, Liam and Spider. Well, no Spider, in fact, Liesl.
1: No, he is battling the M1 currently.
0: 20 minutes past 8 this morning and our man Spider has been on the road now for half an hour or so because he is headed to the US of A.
1: Yep, sure is.
0: Young fella Boston set to make his college football debut this weekend in Iowa.
1: I'm so excited. I can't imagine how Boston is feeling right now. The nerves would be something else. Imagine being a punter in college football for your first game.
0: And an incredible experience for Spider as well. A proud dad on Father's Day.
1: He's going to spew if I'm nervous.
0: Oh, getting to head over and witness this moment for his young fella. He's not in studio. We've allowed him the early mark, but we know the mysteries of the M1. He's no guarantees to make his flight.
1: No.
0: So we're going to take a quick break. And on the other side of this, we'll check in with the great man to see how he is travelling northbound as he endeavours to get to Brisbane Airport.
1: You should have caught the air train. Woo-woo!
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4: 92.5 Triple M Gold, Gold Coast Traffic.
5: Well, the M1 continues its Friday morning build southbound through Helens Vale, Arundel, and also through Mullandina. After you get past that point, it is fairly smooth. Coomera Connector is busy southbound at Helens Vale Road. Brisbane Road slow through Arundel and through Bigara Waters. Gold Coast Highway and the Brake Surface Paradise, Broad Beach, Miami and Palm Beach. And Reedy Creek Road builds up through Burley. Crum and Creek Road is slow through Crum and Waters too. Census night was Tuesday, the 11th of August. There's still time to complete in the census. Every answer matters. 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That's the latest traffic update, 92.5 Triple M Gold, the Gold Coast's original.
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0: Blam Gold Breakfast, Liesl Jones, Liam. No spider though, Liesl.
1: No, he's on a very important trip.
0: He is headed to the US of A this weekend to hopefully get to see his young fella make his NFL college football debut.
1: I thought he was just going over there to pick up the Donald Trump dollar coin. Add it to his collection.
0: Well, let's check on him because he left the show a little bit early. We granted him an early mark. Spider, come in.
2: I'm actually, yeah, I will get one of those as a souvenir. There's no doubt about that. But I've got to get there first. The M1's looking all right, but it's still nervous. Okay. Always nervous when you're on the M1. You don't know where it's going to finish.
1: You have cut it a little bit fine. It probably was our fault.
0: What time's your flight?
2: 10:30, but I've got to 10:30. So I've got plenty of time, kind of.
1: My parents, I think my parents are leaving at 12:30 today, and they're probably at the airport now.
2: The hardest thing for me right now is, of course, is on the M1, and I totally believe they need toilets. You need toilets along the M1.
1: I agree.
2: I know I went before I left, but you need toilets along the, and I don't care who it is. It's just got to have pull over where you can just quickly.
1: It's like a drive-through toilet.
2: Yes, exactly like the Raffords.
0: You need like the Gold Coast Marathon's aid stations along the way where you can just pull over, grab a quick glass of water or use the portaloo.
1: And it should be like a Flintstones car where you can open up the bottom of the car just to go straight through the seat.
0: No.
1: Straight down.
2: That's nobody needs going to a see bit that.
1: Too far, right? Yeah.
0: Spider, okay, so 10:30 flight. You got 24 hours of travelling ahead of you. Now, we'll get the full report on Monday, but before we let you go and embark on this incredible journey, happy Father's Day to you for Saturday. Sunday. Can you try and sum up? I know you don't know how to talk about your emotions, but can you try and sum up for everybody how you are feeling ahead of Boston making his college football debut?
2: I don't know. No, to be honest, I don't really know. But for a kid that's gone through so much and to be there and be able to do it, it'll be a big day. It'll be a big day.
1: Oh, be a big day for both of you.
0: It's going to be a big
1: day. All three
0: of you. And Cherie, we wish you all the best. We wish Boston all the best. Safe travels. We cannot wait to hear the full recount of the journey to the United States, but also how your young fella goes in living out a dream this weekend. All the best, Spike.
2: Thank you. I know one thing. There won't be any beer before it, but if he goes all right, I would be have a lot of beer because it's going to be drunk after it.
0: Please, we don't need a headline of...
1: No.
0: Travel safe, Spot.
2: Thank you very much.
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6: Currumbin Creek Road is looking busy through Currumbin Waters and Kobokai Lakes in the roadwork zone this morning. The Gold Coast Highway is quite busy through Palm Beach and through Tugan as well. Same for Reddy Creek Road at Southport Burley Road through Burley and Robina Parkway through Muntrabar and Robina. The M1 southbound, it's also delayed as usual. Coomera, Helensvale, Arundel and Mullandina. 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
14: Good morning, Rob McLeod with a fresh news update. Tweed Shire Mayor Chris Cherry is stepping down from the position, ending a six-year tenure. Councillor Cherry has served four terms, but says it's time to give someone new the opportunity to lead. She will remain as a councillor for another 2 years. The Burley Heads Library has been given a reprieve, with councillors supporting plans to reopen a staffed library lounge. The Park Avenue facility could operate alongside the planned Level Up Youth Arts Hub, opening from 8:30 to 5. Funding will need to be found from existing council funds before the proposal is considered in the next budget. In sport, the Gold Coast Titans play their final game of the NRL season tonight against the Dolphins at Cbus Stadium. Titans coach Josh Hannay admits 2026 was a season that could have been.
15: I think there's been a significant bridging of the gap between our best and our worst, and we've been in so many games this year where lost by single digits, or even games where it ended up being a double-digit loss. It was kind of a tipping point somewhere in the second half.
5: Triple M National News.
1: Hey there, I'm Lauren Howard. Two more Australians have been found safe after those deadly floods in Nepal. The federal government holds very serious concerns for the 36 that are still unaccounted for. An Aussie disaster response team is due to arrive in Kathmandu today. Thousands of patients who no longer need hospital treatment still can't leave because aged care places aren't available. Health ministers meeting in Sydney today will tackle the issue, with states calling for more support at home packages to ease pressure on wards and emergency departments. It could take a generation to fix Australia's housing crisis. NAB's chief economist says falling property prices won't solve the country's affordability issues. Instead, there needs to be a sustained increase in housing supply over a long period of time. And we're being encouraged to wear our team's colours this Jersey Day to start conversations about organ and tissue donation.
16: Good morning, Australia. You're in Cox Country. It's warming up, and so are the deals on Australia's favourite mowers. So see your Cox dealer today.
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1: A disappointing result for the Bulldogs, going down to the Broncos 34-20 in their last game of the season. And the Rabbitohs and Roosters will unite tonight with Jai Arrow to play his 100th game for the Bunnies. South Sydney boss Blake Solly has told Seven it will be a huge celebration.
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14: Fine and sunny today with a top of 27 degrees. The outlook for tomorrow, mostly sunny with a high of 27. Sunny and hot for Father's Day, and Monday, mostly sunny. 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
18: Lethal, don't blame a spider. Woo!
0: on Triple M. Good morning, 20 minutes to 9 this morning, heading into a Father's Day weekend. Our man Spider Everett, if you've just jumped in the car, he is on his way, probably just nearing Brisbane Airport.
1: Yeah, he would be.
0: Headed off for his American adventure to go and watch his young fella make his college football debut in the state of Iowa. We look forward to hearing about that on Monday. But Lisa Jones, you've got a big weekend ahead as well.
1: I also have a very big weekend. I've got a bit of progression with my extras. Job.
0: Liesl's dream
1: aspirations.
0: To be on the big screen, but in the background.
1: Yeah, not the star. Well, I'm Mona Nicole Kidman.
0: Triple M Gold.

0: 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Liesl Jones, Liam and Spider. 8:45 this morning.
1: Okay, quiet on set and action.
2: Big weekend for me. I've got some work to do. I want to be an extra in a movie and I don't want to be the star. I have no desire to be the main actor. But I would like to be, what do they call it, a background artist.
0: A background artist.
2: Background artist.
0: This is a long-held dream of yours, Liesl, that we've been exploring this week. We've spoke, there's been people call up and tell us about their journeys as extras in things.
2: So many people
0: we
2: have done extras.
0: Tegan Glass from Glass Management here. Luke Cook joined us, Hollywood star. Luke joined us in studio and talked to us a bit about what to expect on set.
2: Yeah, and gave me a little bit of advice as well. Mm-hmm. And I've taken that advice on board. And I've worked very hard behind the scenes to get myself an audition this weekend.
0: Now, when you say you've worked very hard behind the scenes,
2: look at my calls. And
0: you have made phone calls?
2: Yeah, made phone calls. I've sent some emails to people who might be in the know, in the biz. In the biz, they say.
0: So what an opportunity has
2: arisen. Yep.
0: What can you tell us about the opportunity?
2: I need to be quite wholesome for this one, so probably not my bogan self. I probably might need to elevate a little bit. So I've been trying the brown cow jumped over the lazy dog. Yeah. I thought it was fox.
0: What was that?
2: The brown cow jumped over the lazy dog.
0: Yes. And what does that do?
2: Just get your vowels out there, you know. When you do your audition, you have to do vowels and big voices and you have to be quite fancy. So I've been practicing that so that I can be a little bit less Australian bogan.
0: Right. So the movie's not Australian?
2: I don't think so, no.
0: Okay.
2: I think it's a bit fancy.
0: Okay.
2: Yeah. So this role is like, I'm not playing myself.
0: Okay. Good. Well, no, that doesn't count.
2: No, because I'm not the star. No. I'm going to be an extra in the background. So I do have to do, in my audition, have to hold up my card. Remember Tegan said I had to hold up my headshot card.
0: Right.
2: So with my, how tall I am and all that sort of stuff. And I have to show them how good I am at walking in the background.
0: So.
2: Yeah. That's what I've been told. All I've been told.
0: When you've been talking about all this hard work.
2: Yeah.
0: You've been practicing walking.
2: Yeah, in the background, holding a coffee cup.
0: Have you become very aware of how your arms swing?
2: Yep. And I look so awkward. And I do it like in the bathroom and stuff in front of the mirror. I make sure that I do it properly and that I'm not an idiot. So
0: I'm just remembering that your neighbours can see into your bathroom. And
2: yes, I'm with a coffee cup in the bathroom going, oh, take a swig, make that look natural. That is empty.
0: Some of your neighbours are putting a call into the hospital saying, I think Liesl might be a bit unwell.
2: She's lost her mind. She's been living on her own for far too long. She's now pacing around the house with an empty coffee cup.
0: Marching in front of the mirror in the bathroom.
2: Yeah, exactly. But yes, no, it has. I've been working very hard to get this role, so hopefully my audition goes well.
0: So when will we know Monday?
2: We will know Monday how I go.
0: If you've got a gig,
2: well, hopefully there's a lot of other people auditioning for this role to be an extra as well. So hopefully,
0: I bet they haven't been marching in front of the mirror at home.
2: Shows I am a true athlete, right? Because I prepare, I train, I want to be the best extra I could possibly be in my entire life.
0: This is where your Olympic work ethic
2: comes into play.
0: Opportunity, Liesl.
2: Remember, Tegan said you've got to be on time, you've got to be natural, do all that. So I'm taking all of that on board for my audition. So
0: brilliant.
2: I will let you know.
0: Monday on the show,
2: we'll find out
0: if Liesl Jones's dream of being an extra on the big screen.
2: I was cut from Joseph and the Technicolor Dreamcoat. Maybe this is my redemption tour.
0: It's Triple M Gold Breakfast.
3: 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A quick chat can change more than you think.
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6: Seeing delays for your run on the M1 southbound to Coomera, Helensvale, Arundel and Mullindina this morning. Then once you get past that point, it is A-OK. The Gold Coast Highway is busy. Surfers Paradise, Broadbeach, Miami, Caroma Creek Road is slow through Caroma Waters. And Manjumbel Drive has some delays through the Tweed now as well. Caroma Creek Road a little busy through Caroma Waters too. Census night was Tuesday the 11th of August. There's still time to complete in the census. 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That's the latest traffic update on 92.5 Triple M Gold, the Gold Coast's original.
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0: 92.5 Triple M Gold Breakfast, Liesl Jones, Liam and Spider. 5 minutes to nine this morning. Almost time for us to disappear, Liesl.
1: Yes.
0: But the great people at Victory Auto World calling out a tweet who are celebrating 20 years of great people, great cars. Ford, MG, LDV and Isuzu Ute.
1: Gee, they put on a good party for the 20th birthday, don't they?
0: Didn't they what?
1: They want to give the deals to you too.
0: Well, yes, to my Isuzu guru, as I'm calling him.
1: Isuzu guru?
0: Chris down there, my Isuzu guru. If anybody is interested in the Isuzu MUX,
1: yeah.
0: Go and see my man Chris.
1: Oh, I had my eye on the Raptor there. That's probably, yeah.
0: It's a great range of cars. But yeah, he's onto it. But thanks to Victory Auto World, our hits are worth money to you. Yes. And this morning, Tamara won $1,000 when this got played in full. Whitney Houston went off, which means we are on to the next song. Al Dobie, good morning.
2: Good morning. How are
1: you,
2: Liesl, Liam and Spider?
1: The power goes to your head, doesn't it, when you give away $1,000 like that? I was like, oh, I could get used to this.
2: It's an awesome feeling, especially when it's not your money.
1: True.
2: So, not done with this yet. The next song.
0: Whew.
2: The next song.
0: Give me something.
2: By a little-known band, Bon Jovi. Bon Jovi, Bed of Roses.
1: What a power ballad.
2: Yes.
1: Oh.
2: Well, you bring it in tight and then you push it out again.
1: Does it have a key change at the end?
2: Sure does. Well, if it doesn't, let's just say it does.
1: Yeah.
2: So Bon Jovi, Bed of Roses is the next one. You know you can get all the songs at our Triple M Gold socials with your bingo card.
0: Underrated of his hits, of Bon Jovi's hits.
1: I agree. It's underrated. Definitely not the top, but it is so underrated.
0: Underrated.
1: It's a good one.
0: Should have been higher up the order. Mm-hmm. Is it going to go off today, Al?
2: Look, I don't know because the longer you listen, the better your chances are.
1: True,
2: winning,
1: that
2: right?
1: is
2: just
1: true.
2: Lock in Bon Jovi.
1: Look, I'm
2: Bed
1: also not willing
2: roses.
1: To share my power just yet.
0: Okay,
1: I don't
2: could
1: know.
2: Happen with you guys, yeah, because it's between 7 a.m. and 2 p.m.
0: That's right.
2: Yeah.
0: Hey, Al, just quickly before we disappear, what have you got planned for Sunday? Happy Father's Day in advance to you.
2: To you too, Liam, and all the dads on Goldie. I'm actually banking mine. I'm saving it for the AFL Grand Final day.
1: Oh, lucky! Good for you. That's actually clever.
0: It's genius.
1: Very clever.
2: Putting it in the back pocket.
0: Yes.
2: Just putting that one away and then letting loose on
0: grand final day. Hey, it's train smarter, not harder. That's
1: correct.
0: The LWA.
1: I love it.
0: All right, Al.
2: Yeah,
0: you
2: have a great day, Liam,
0: and
2: on Father's
0: you.
2: Day and all the dads. And,
0: yep.
2: Leave dads alone on Sunday.
0: Yes.
2: Just couch,
1: that's the
2: footy,
1: best gift you can get.
0: Al Dobie to take the reins after 9 o'clock. We got to get out of here. Safe travels to our man Spider. We'll find out how that all went on Monday. And if Liesl Jones gets her dream
1: I'll let you know.
0: Gig in the movie, we'll find out. See you Monday!
3: Humans are social creatures and we need connection to feel good. Make sure to check in on your mates. A quick chat can change more than you think.
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6: M1 southbound is building up at the moment through Helens Vale, Arundel and Mullandina. Tambourine and Oxenford Road slow through Wongawollin and the Coomera Connector busy southbound at Helens Vale Road. The Gold Coast Highway slows up through Southport, Surfers Paradise, Broadbeach, Miami and Palm Beach and Crumbin Creek Road. Builds up through Crumbin Waters 2 and Minjumbull Drive has delays through Tweed Head South as well. Police are making Queensland safer. They have an important job to do, so there's no excuse for abuse. Authorised by the Queensland Government, Brisbane. That's the latest traffic up to date. Another check for you soon on 92.5 Triple M Gold, the Gold Coast's original.
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16: Good morning, Rob McLeod with the fresh news update. Queensland's ambulance service computer system upgrade failed overnight, forcing operators to manually process 000 calls. More than 100 patients were waiting for an ambulance when the new computer-aided dispatch system glitched. QAS says 000 calls are still being answered, but operators are using a backup system with a manual process. A major international drone and technology showcase is coming to the Gold Coast. Global Drone will be held at Cbus Stadium, November 11 to 13, with up to 15,000 people expected. The three-day event will feature around 200 industry exhibitors and more than 120 live demonstrations of drone, robots and autonomous technology. In sport, Suns Academy talents Jake Rogers, Lachie Goulburn and Alex Davies have re-signed on the Gold Coast. Rogers and Goulburn signing on until the end of the 2029 AFL season after signing a three-year extension, Davies adding another year to his contract.
17: Triple M National News.
18: Good morning, it's Matthew Layton with you. There is some welcome news from the flood disaster in Nepal, with two more Australians found safe overnight, but 36 Aussies remain unaccounted for across Nepal and Tibet. Treasurer Jim Chalmers has told the ABC they are still concerned.
19: Good news that two Australians have been located overnight. We are concerned for the 36 who are still unaccounted for.
18: H5 bird flu is spreading to more parts of New South Wales. A greater crested tern testing positive at Warriewood on Sydney's northern beaches. A supersized El Nino could become the strongest ever recorded, raising the risk of extreme weather into next year. The UN Weather Agency says there's a near 100% chance it'll last through February, with Australia facing a heightened risk of hotter and drier conditions. And the San Francisco 49ers have touched down in Australia, arriving in Melbourne ahead of next Friday's NFL clash at the MCG.
20: Did you know that diabetes is Australia's fastest growing chronic condition? Over 300 Australians are diagnosed with the condition every day. 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
18: Jai Arrow will bring up Game 100 for South Sydney tonight in what shapes as an emotional final appearance. He's told us he's looking forward to getting back out there one last time.
21: I'm very grateful for the opportunity to rally out there tonight for my 100.
18: Meanwhile, Brisbane has closed out their season with something to smile about, the Broncos defeating the Bulldogs 34-20.

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3: Fine and sunny today with a top of 27 degrees. The outlook for tomorrow, mostly sunny with a high of 27. Sunny and hot for Father's Day, and Monday, mostly sunny. 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
7: 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Another instant $1,000 with this Bon Jovi track, Bed of Roses. 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Every Friday, you know it, nothing but 80s. It's an awesome

0: 80s Friday. Anne-Marie and up at Coomera. What about Journey, Don't Stop Believing? How good.
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0: Yep.
1: It is, and I love it so much. I've bought the sheet music and can play the piano part. I love it.
0: You do love it, Anne-Marie. The big names continue. We'll get to Prince coming up.
2: Hi, this is Brian Adams.
0: And Brian right now. Somebody. 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

0: 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They're awesome 80s. 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And what a perfect spring day on the Gold Coast. The 80s on the Gold Coast can be summed up with this daggy jingle. More about awesome 80s Friday coming up. A great start to a song, this. The Pet Shop Boys. 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
8: 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Frank Walker from National Tiles.
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